it's kind of interesting, the tonality on the guitar there. When you really kind of hone in, there's that like just clean, I don't know, man, almost like Steve Vai-esque quality at times, which is a little surprising, not to be expected on a Beba Doobie record. But there we go. Sun has set. Before that, we heard from Teddy Swims. Welcome into the 7 o'clock hour. We're coming up. We're going to hear from Jalen and Gonda. We've also got Local 909 for you from bands like Hembree, who have a brand new single out, Options, very much worth sticking around for, and some classic Frog Pond as we continue to work our way deeper into the later night hours during the fall fund drive portion of our year here on 90.9 The Bridge, where all the programming that you tune in for on a regular basis, just like new music from Hembree, just like Music Discovery from Jalen and Gonda and Beba Doobie when they put out new stuff, Annabelle Dinda on the way, all of that made possible through listener support. And when you become a member today at $10 a month, we'll send you 25th anniversary t-shirt we've got in black and white or cream and sunset, if you'd like to check that out at bridge909.org. And in addition to that, anyone who becomes a member of 90.9 The Bridge at $200 or more, also going to get a pair of tickets to Foster the People with Goth Babe out at Starlight. So if you've been thinking about coming in maybe for that 25th anniversary combo where you get not only the t-shirt, but also a tote bag and a sticker pack as a way to, you know, we'd love to be able to say thank you for joining us, for being a member and being a bigger part of making this station possible. So let us do that for you, but then also a pair of tickets to go see Foster the People. I think that's pretty great. So bridge909.org, 800-418-1988. Getting you back to it with whatever you want to from Annabelle Dinda right after this.

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1: You never know who you might see at the Ruby Sessions. 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For A Sense of Place Dublin, you'll be treated to a very special edition of the Ruby Sessions with its own secret lineup. 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

0: Doctrine of Love, the name of Jalen and Ganda's brand new album, Burning Temptation, the name of that track here on the bridge. Knives Out from Radiohead before that. Also, Whatever You Wanna from Annabelle Dinda, and still to come, Local 909 from Hembry. Also, some music from Frog Pond as we continue to work our way deeper into the 7 o'clock hour here tonight on Kansas City's 90.9 The Bridge, where we are a listener-supported, 100% community-supported radio station. Love to have you join us as a member tonight at bridge909.org. You can also call 800-418-1988. And we're going to get you some more local. It's a local 909 heavy hour between Frog Pond and Hembry and Post Sex Nachos. All that made possible by people just like you. And then also thinking about, like, what is genre, right? Because we are a AAA, that means adult album alternative radio station. But it's kind of interesting to think about the fact that, so Jalen and Ganda, that track we just heard, that is technically a neo-soul record. And neo-soul is not really a genre that has a dedicated channel over the airwaves, right? Like, this is not like, oh yeah, you know, I love that neo-soul station. That's one of the cool things about AAA, is that it's kind of this gorgeous place for just good music to come to and get to you as a listener of 90.9 The Bridge. And so that kind of diversity and discovery that gets to happen here on The Bridge, because people like you make it possible, that's a really beautiful part of what happens here. And we'd love to have you join us tonight. If you're not yet a member of The Bridge, come in at $8 a month. We'll give you an anniversary tote bag as a way to say thanks, while also understanding that, again, you are a very real and integral part of making The Bridge exist, and we can't thank you enough. So again, bridge909.org, 800-418-1988, local 909, and a brand new one from Hembry with Options right after this on The Bridge.
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0: really evoking like the 70s, like late 60s, early 70s there. So that is June McDoom. June McDoom, Without You, brand new music here on The Bridge. I've got to tell a story. We also heard Local 909 from Frog Pond and Hembree before that. And you know, something that I love about music discovery is that we all don't feel the same about music, right? Like something that I love, you might absolutely not love, and vice versa. And one of the beautiful things about 90.9 The Bridge, you know, John Hart used to say it the best. One of the things he used to say a lot during fun drives is that if you don't hear something that you don't like on The Bridge every once in a while, then we are not doing our jobs. And I know that might sound counterintuitive, right? But if you are a radio station based on music discovery, discovery is not always comfortable. And there are going to be hits, there are going to be misses, there are going to be things that you don't like, but know that when we add something to 90.9 The Bridge, there is a lot of thought that goes into it. There is a lot of heart that goes into it. And all of this to say that I'm a fan of that June McDoom. Not everybody in the music meeting, not everybody fans of that. Maybe you didn't like it, but maybe you did. I hope that you did. Even if you didn't, do you hear the something that's there that makes it, you know, eligible to be on The Bridge airwaves? You know, it doesn't sound like quite like anything else that we're playing. And you need those palate cleansers, man. You need things in there that are going to change it up, that are going to change the way that your brain is listening to music or hearing music. And I think that June McDoom does that really, really well. And I'm happy to be able to bring it to you. So that track called Without You, that is right here on 90.9 The Bridge. And if that's something that you enjoy, right, that challenge of synopsis firing, like, you know, then you belong here as a Bridge member, and we'd love to have you. 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Bridge909.org. You can also call 800-418-1988. Come in at $10 a month. You know, we're celebrating our 25th anniversary this year. We've got that special edition 25th anniversary t-shirt. $10 a month, you'll get some Bridge swag, and then also know you're a very integral part of making this all possible. So again, bridge909.org, 800-418-1988. Going to keep it rolling with Post-Sex Nachos right after this on The Bridge.
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0: latest single from Alabama Shakes. It's called I Feel Hope Coming. Before that, Phoenix with 1901, and coming up still, Portugal the Man on the way. We're also going to hear from Rah Rah Riot. I got some Danielle Ponder. She's got a brand new one out called Sun and Moon, and Local 909 from Radke as we work our way into the 8 o'clock hour coming up here on the bridge, where we are in the midst of the Fall Fund Drive. Become a member tonight, and we've got a ton of different ways to say thank you when you become a member for $200 or more total. So come in at, say, for instance, $20 a month. We'll send you a 25th anniversary combo, which gets you a lot of bridge swag. There's a tote bag and a t-shirt and a sticker pack. And then also, we will send you a pair of tickets to Foster the People with Goth Babe out at Starlight. That show coming up on September 24th. So if you want to check that out, again, bridge909.org. Keeping it rolling with some new order right after this on the bridge.
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That is J. Jerome 87 with Track and Feel, The Sun and Moon from Danielle Ponder. Brand new music before that here on Kansas City's 90.9 The Bridge from her album Everything Has Changed.

0: And Still on the Way of the Shins. Also, Robin Hitchcock, the incredibly prolific wordsmith, who I'm just a big fan. He's got a brand new album out called The Confuser. I'm going to play you the track How to Feel All Right as we continue to work our way deeper into the 8 o'clock hour tonight here on Kansas City's 90.9 The Bridge. I hope you're having a beautiful night. I've also got some local 909 coming up from Radke, who recently joined us in the Bridge Studios. 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Radke, The Shins, Robin Hitchcock, coming up on The Bridge.
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0: You know, I got to see him perform that live out in Lawrence. He was just recently in the area a couple months ago. He's got this brand new album called The Confuser out, and also a brand new book, 1967. It's such a good book. And he's just such an incredible wordsmith. Robin Hitchcock, he, in addition to just being a prolific musician, he just cannot stop creating. He's one of those people that if he's not writing music, if he's not performing, then he's having to, he uses his hands. He does very physical art. He paints, you know, he cannot stop creating. And when you get to see him live, his conversation, his talk, he was just so human, down to earth, such a lovely, lovely guy, in addition to being a phenomenal artist. And the reason I'm kind of going on and on here is that Robin Hitchcock is a phenomenal musician. He's integrated into the very fabric of music as we know it. And you find out more about that when you read his book. And yet, when Robin Hitchcock puts out new music, you know, commercial, like classic rock stations, you know, he's from the Soft Boys, like, people aren't playing his new stuff. Well, 90.9 The Bridge is, and we can, and that's because of the model that we have here as a listener-supported radio station. And I'm assuming it's one of the things that you value about 90.9 The Bridge and why you tune in. And if that is the case, I think it also deserves your membership. 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I mean, that's why we're here, right? So bridge909.org, again, place to go to become a member now, bridge909.org. You can also call 800-418-1988. We're going to keep the music rolling with Queens of the Stone Age on the way, some Parquet Courts later on, brand new Medium Build. We've got Blondie coming up, Kim Gordon, Rentals as well. It's all on the way here on Kansas City's listener support at 90.9 The Bridge.
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0: They Might Be Giants with Get Down on Kansas City's 90.9 The Bridge. That is brand new music from their album The World Is to Dig. They are getting ready to come to Kansas City at the end of this month, and we are very much looking forward to that. Before that, The Rentals, also Queens of the Stone Age, and still coming up, Parquet Courts on the way. Going to play some music from Medium Build. We've got Blondie on the way. We'll see if we can get to some Kumasi Washington as we continue to work our way into the 9 o'clock hour in the midst of a fall fund drive. 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At $200 or more, you're going to receive, in addition to whatever your selected thank you gift is, a pair of tickets to see Foster the People with Goth Babe at its Starlight Theater. I would recommend that 25th anniversary combo because you get like a bunch of Bridge swag in addition to those tickets, and in addition to knowing that you help to make the Bridge possible and power the Bridge when you become a member. 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Keeping it rolling with Sam Fender and Olivia Dean right after this on The Bridge.
1: You never know who you might see at the Ruby Sessions. 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For A Sense of Place Dublin, you'll be treated to a very special edition of the Ruby Sessions with its own secret lineup. 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

0: That is the latest single from Medium Build. It's a track called Home Depot. Before that, Parquet Courts with Wide Awake. We also heard Sam Fender and Olivia Dean in that set. And still to come, Kim Gordon. Also, Kamasi Washington. We're going to hear from Leon Bridges, who has a brand new one right at the top of the 9 o'clock hour. And Stone Temple Pilots with a classic as we continue to move deeper into these later night hours tonight here on Kansas City's 90.9 The Bridge for a fall fund drive. 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Also call 800-418-1988. And we'd love for you to go to the Bridge website, come in at $10 a month. 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Because, you know, we say it a lot. Not every city has a AAA radio station like 90.9 The Bridge. And we're incredibly, incredibly fortunate that we've got this community of music lovers who want this type of programming, that support this type of programming. 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donation, or when we get to celebrate things like AAPI Month, or, you know, Juneteenth, or Women's History Month, like things that need a microphone and that continue to need a microphone, and 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It's good that we have a place like 90.9 The Bridge, and it's worth supporting. 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

0: 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I hope you know, no matter where I go, I'm always coming back home again. 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
1: 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We love music.

That is Lucy Dacus with Planting Tomatoes. It's her latest single on 90.9 The Bridge. Leon Bridges with Light the Way to bring in the 9 o'clock hour before that. And still coming up, Stone Temple Pilots. Going to play the latest from Remy Wolf as well, some Stereophonics and Genesis Owusu as we continue to move deeper into the 9 o'clock hour tonight here on Kansas City's 90.9 The Bridge. We've got the latest from Metric coming up. I hope you're having a good time. It's cooling down finally. The sun's going down. I know it's the vestiges of summer just got their claws in, right? And it's hanging on. And we know if you've lived in the area for a while, you know kind of that's how it goes here in and around the Kansas City area. But

0: as we continue to work our way deeper into September, there are so many things happening here in and around Kansas City for music lovers. I mean, just this weekend alone, it's already KC Irish Fest, which is just kind of mind-blowing. Labor Day weekend, KC Irish Fest coming up. We've got some tickets to give away if you want to enter to win those at bridge909.org. We got a ton of ticket contests going on right now. Jet at the Truman, Judy Collins with Bruce Coburn, Black Label Society, Peaches, Band of Heathens, Crossroads Music Fest, Jefferson Starship, Billy Idol, Charlie Crockett, Sex Pistols, and it just goes on and on and on. 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And we'd love to have you join us tonight at bridge909.org. Again, you can call 800-418-1988. But also while you're at bridge909.org, you know, enter to win some of those tickets. Though you don't have to enter to win. When you become a member at $200 or more, we're going to automatically send you a pair of tickets to go see Foster the People with Goth Babe out at Starlight, in addition to whatever level you come in at. So if you become a gold partner, you get invited to up to 5 of those 909 sessions that we talk a lot about here on The Bridge. The $240 level, $20 a month, there's this huge kind of swag pack. So you can check all of that out. Again, bridge909.org. We're going to keep it rolling with Metric. Time is a Bomb coming up here on The Bridge.
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4: 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Muchas gracias, amigos.

0: That is Remy Wolf on the bridge. Vaseline from Stone Temple Pilots. Before that, some metric in that set. Still to come, Stereophonics. Music from Genesis Owusu. Got DJ Shadow with De La Soul. And Death Cab for Cutie's latest. Working our way deeper into the 9 o'clock hour tonight here on Kansas City's Indie Alternative. Also listener supported. 90.9 The Bridge. We are also the home of the KC Current. And that game is coming up this Friday where they are back on the road against Bay FC with a pregame at 8:45. It's a late night game this Friday. Pregame at 8:45, kickoff at 9 p.m. Keep in mind coverage of the Current on the air, the app, and bridge909.org made possible with support by Johnson County Library. And just one more thing that we're able to do here on 90.9 The Bridge to keep you connected to things happening in and around this city. 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Going to get you back to it with the latest from Steve Lacy. It's Oh Yeah right after this on The Bridge.
1: J.D. 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
3: Kansas City's indie alternative.

That is Genesis of Wusu with Human Again on the Bridge. Have a nice day from Stereophonics. Before that, we also heard Steve Lacy with Oh Yeah, that's the title track from his latest release. And still coming up, DJ Shadow featuring De La Soul, some Death Cab for Cutie, Talking Heads on the way. How about some Jack White coming up with his latest right at the top of the 10 o'clock hour? 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And Genesis Owusu, a really good example of an incredibly deserving artist who doesn't get a lot of airplay on a lot of other radio stations just because he's still kind of a little-known artist. Not a lot of people know about Genesis Owusu, and they deserve to know about Genesis Owusu. He deserves to have his name be a

0: household name, in addition to being just a fun artist and a phenomenal artist and somebody that I really just, I mean, personally dig listening to. In addition to that, I can attest, I've seen him live. He is just such a phenomenal performer, and I'd love to be able to try to get him to come to Kansas City. And that is one of the things that I haven't talked a lot about this pledge drive, but one of the many roles that a radio station like 90.9 The Bridge can play for a city, because when a touring artist knows that they have airplay in a market, the likelihood that they're going to come to that market, that they're going to come to that city, goes up. I mean, and it follows, right? I mean, it's logical, because if they know, okay, well, I probably have more listeners there because my music is being played on the radio, then the likelihood that people are going to come out to their shows increases, and it's a win-win-win for everybody. So when a venue is also looking to book artists who are coming through, all of that kind of comes together to help create this story. And so something that you may not think about as a member of 90.9 The Bridge, when you become a member with your support, you are helping in a very real way the economy of your city by supporting 90.9 The Bridge. And isn't that awesome, right? Like, everybody wins when you become a member of 90.9 The Bridge. 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And getting back to it with Rat Boys, Penny in the Lake, right after this on The Bridge.
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0: Stone Over Water is the latest single from Death Cab for Cutie's I Built You a Tower. That is their album they released this year. And thanks for hanging out with us tonight on the bridge. Rocket Fuel from DJ Shadow featuring De La Soul. Before that, we also heard Penny in the Lake from Rat Boys. And coming up, Still Growing Pains from Blessing Jolie. Some Afro Kel with Peter Gabriel. And just a little bit of the beautiful classic and music from Jesse Wells on the way as we work our way into the 10 o'clock hour in Kansas City's listener-supported 90.9 The Bridge. And listener-supported is what we say over and over, but that might kind of start to get lost on you after a while, right? It's like when you start saying the same word over and over and over again to the point that it loses its meaning. I'd like to take a step back and remind you that listener-supported is exactly that. We are a 100% community-funded radio station. And isn't it beautiful to be able to be a direct part of music discovery happening over the airwaves in your city? It's a very fun community to be a part of. When you come in at $10 a month, we send you a 25th anniversary t-shirt. 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You see other people with bridge shirts. 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Second of all, are like-minded in that they appreciate the type of discovery that you find here on 90.9 The Bridge and all the different elements that it does for your city as well. 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

never have nothing good to say.

That's Michigander with Freaking Out on the Bridge. Jack White's Neighbors Blues to bring in the 10 o'clock hour before that. And still coming up, a brand new one from Social Distortion. Also, Weezer on the way. Local 909 for Making Movies and Jungle as we continue to work our way a little closer to the World Cafe tonight here on Kansas City's 90.9 The Bridge. And happy Tuesday to you. I hope you have been doing well. You know, speaking of Tuesday night, earlier this evening, if you are somebody who usually listens kind of all night on Tuesday, you already know this, but if you're somebody who's normally tuning in during the 10 o'clock hour, you may not realize Tuesday nights from 6 to 7, we play this show called The A160 with Chris Aguirian, and that is a show where he shines a spotlight

0: 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And that is just a really beautiful way to be able to connect with your community on a level that wouldn't be possible if that show didn't exist. And I think that that is one of the many beautiful functions of a station like 90.9 The Bridge, that we're able to bring you shows like the 8160 and also the music that we're able to play here on 90.9 The Bridge because of 8160. 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
1: You never know who you might see at the Ruby Sessions. 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For A Sense of Place Dublin, you'll be treated to a very special edition of the Ruby Sessions with its own secret lineup. 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

0: That is brand new music from Social Distortion. And yeah, man, Social Distortion making new music. And I love being able to bring that to you here on 90.9 The Bridge, with the fact that we've got a radio station like The Bridge that will play you new music from artists like Social Distortion when they put out new music, or from U2 when they put out new music, or The Rolling Stones when they put out new music. And I know I've talked about that a little bit during this drive, but I think it's incredibly important to, you know, raise awareness about, because the fact that, you know, an artist like the Rolling Stones, I mean, dude, they're the Rolling Stones. You know, if they haven't been, you know, tried and tested and proven, who has, you know? But the fact is that classic rock stations are not going to play the new stuff when the Rolling Stones put out new music, because that's not what they do. Well, that is what we do here at 90.9 The Bridge, and I'm happy to be able to do that for you. It's a very important part of the music discovery aspect of what we are able to do through listener support that we wouldn't do if The Bridge didn't exist. And so I appreciate all of the members that have taken the time to become members so far here. I love 90.9 The Bridge. I am a member. I'm not going to open up my mouth and ask you to do something that I don't believe in. 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And if you feel that way too, you belong here. You should be a member. You become one now. 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You can call 800-418-1988 as well. 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If you want some Bridge swag, come in at $20 a month. 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Got brand new Bob Moses right after this on The Bridge.
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3: Esta es una fotografía

It's so good, man. That is brand new, making movies rendition of This Is a Photograph, the Bajo el Sol edition. Though Kevin Morby also featured, like if you listen there, you can hear his vocal on there as well. It's an original from Kevin Morby. And whenever he put that album out a few years back, he also had put out kind of all the music, like the sheet music out so that people could take it and make the song their own. And I love that Making Movies did that. This is for an upcoming album that, you know, Enrique actually stopped by the studios earlier this week, or last week, I guess it's only Tuesday. He came in last week and he gave us a bit of a snapshot into this new album. And can I just tell you, get ready, because it's such a good album. But the fact that the bridge exists to be able to bring you these pieces of music when artists like Making Movies put them out. You know, Making Movies is a perfect example of a band from right here in Kansas City doing phenomenal music. You know, they had that huge single with Ruben Blades. You know, they are an international band, but they're local to Kansas City. And the fact that we get to play them here on the bridge, that we've been playing them for, 12, 14 years now, is directly because people like you have made it possible for us to be here as a radio station and bring you these singles when they come out. And it's a gorgeous part of what we do. And if that's something that you appreciate, if you discovered Making Movies here on 90.9 The Bridge, I think that is worth support. 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

0: 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We're going to keep the music rolling with some Jungle in just a little bit. Also, the latest from Cage the Elephant, working our way toward World Cafe tonight here on The Bridge.
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0: That is Cage the Elephant with Beaches in Tennessee. Before that, Jungle, also Young the Giant. We also heard from Making Movies, Kansas City's Own. Speaking of Kansas City's Own as well, you know, it is a hot time of year. It's also concert festival season time of year. But if you can't make it out to any of those things, but you love live music and you really just want to be able to see some music, the early show at Boulevard is a really great way to do that because you can still be home early. It's indoors, so it's nice and air-conditioned. Tomorrow night, Boulevard Beer Hall. It's Wednesday nights. This is a free all-ages show that happens pretty much every Wednesday. Doors at 6, show at 7, and tomorrow night's artist, Shakedown Strings, from right here in Kansas City. They also have food and non-alcoholic options available. So if you're not familiar with the early show, you can check it out. Get some more details at bridge909.org. Of course, while you're there, you're also going to notice that we are in the midst of the Fall Fund Drive, where everything that happens here at the Bridge made possible by people just like you. 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You agree. 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
2: Picture this. You're one of about 100 people squeezed into the candlelit upstairs room of a Dublin pub. There's a stage, and you have no idea who might be about to step out onto it. That's what it's like to be at the Ruby Sessions, a weekly showcase with a secret lineup. Coming up, Ruby Sessions founder Connor Donovan explains how he started them 27 years ago and talks about the time he accidentally let slip when a big star was playing one night.
3: How many people? Did we have 7,000 people show up that night? Around, yeah.
4: Because I couldn't keep my mouth shut.
2: Connor also talks about his most memorable Ruby session, which started with a mysterious phone call.
3: And she said something like, and as you know, he doesn't normally play live, but would you guys be up for having him down? There was just something about the confidence of her voice or the way she said that sentence, as you know. So I said, okay, let me just check. So I hung up and I Googled.
2: You'll find out who it was and hear a special edition of the Ruby Sessions for Sense of Place Dublin today. I'm Raina Duras. This is World Cafe.
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5: This is World Cafe. I'm Raina Duris. On Tuesday nights, there's usually a line stretching down the block outside of Doyle's Pub, right across from Trinity College in Dublin. This crowd of eager music fans are hoping to squeeze into a 100-person capacity candlelit room, where they'll sit on tightly packed stools and watch, well, that part they don't know. For 27 years, the artists booked to play the Ruby Sessions has been a weekly secret. Sometimes you'll catch someone totally unknown. Sometimes you'll be treated to a set from a huge star like Ed Sheeran or Hozier. Today, for our Sense of Place Dublin series, you get to go right to the front of the line for a very special Ruby Sessions recorded live for the World Cafe. But there's something important you should know if you want to be in this audience.
6: Our merch says, shut the up. The one hard fast rule is that there is no, like, out of respect for people trying to listen and our acts trying to play, we do ask for absolute silence while the guys are on stage. That's it.
5: That's Connor Donovan, co-founder and MC of the Ruby Sessions. I chatted with him in front of the packed room before the bands went on. He's been to every single Ruby Session since they started in the mid-90s, and he's not afraid to enforce that rule.
6: I really spent a good few years kind of instilling that in people and having to be the baddie, telling audience members, you know, who've paid money to come to show, like telling them, be quiet. And it didn't always go down well. People were like, what do you mean? Like, I'm here, I can do what I like. And I would much prefer to be the baddie than the act having to demand or ask for the audience attention. I know people disagree with me in this. They're like, well, if you're good enough, they should listen. But this space is all about appreciating the music and the artists can come in. And it doesn't not matter if you're, you know, a huge stadium filler or you're coming in here for the first time.
5: Connor started the Ruby Sessions with his friend Niall Muckian. Niall also founded the Irish label Ruby Works Records in 2011, the same label that Hozier's on. They saw space in the scene for something a little different.
6: In the late 90s in Dublin, there was a load of open mic nights, which are an integral part to any city's music scene. And there was a bunch of them going on. And we felt back then, pre, you know, Facebook, YouTube, Instagram, pre-social media, whatever, we felt there was a big gap between these open mic nights and going on and kind of headlining your own shows and trying to get people to come to your own shows. You know, there was a lot of people just playing to their mates or other singer-songwriters. So we felt we could slot in above that, and we did.
5: It wasn't easy to find a home for this new venture.
6: The first one was myself and Niall went to a bunch of pubs, venues in Dublin that had a space. And back in the late 90s, there was this pay to play. So we went to a bunch of places and we're like, we have this idea. Now, you know, and when I say this, don't do the math, okay? But I was 21. Fine, the ripple effect. I was 21 and we were like, we want to do this thing. We're 21, let's do it. And we went to a bunch of pubs and they all were like, yeah, you can have the room, but it's going to cost you X amount. You know, you rent the room, pay to play. Mm. And the last pub that we went to on the day was this, Doyle's. And Declan Doyle, who still owns it, was like, yeah, go on, look, try for 6 months. And we're still here.
5: A big part of the allure of the Ruby Sessions is that you never know who's about to play until the artists step on stage. And sometimes the lineup has been hard for Connor to keep secret.
6: I've been guilty over the years of the Tuesday before, while I'm on stage doing my intros, going, now, by the way, guys, because you're here next week is big. And then how many people, did we have 7,000 people show up that night?
5: What?
6: Because I couldn't keep my mouth shut. pre-COVID, we never did tickets. So people used to just show up and not knowing who was playing and also not knowing if they were going to get in. So if there was 600, 700, 800 people showing up, you know, only the first 100 get in. So yeah, that one night there were 7,000 people.
5: Tickets may sell out really fast these days, but it took a while to build to that point.
6: The first few years, a lot of few years, you know, it was me showing up or Mark showing up and or Niall showing up to, you know, empty rooms, musicians playing to 4 or 5 people.
5: Mark Obel is the sound engineer tonight. He's also been a part of this along with Niall and Connor for decades. And the whole team knew in 2005 when a certain artist came by. My life is brilliant. That something had shifted for the Ruby Sessions.
6: This is going to sound mad, but I think the first kind of name we got, I don't know if this means anything to you, but James Blunt played, right?
5: Yeah.
6: Yeah. This is like, you know, before he was James Blunt. But I knew when we got him, it was kind of like that thing, not like Field of Dreams, Build It and They Will Come, but I knew like if we could just get the names to come, I knew when they came that they'd have a great experience. So if I could just get one or two, I knew they'd go off and tell other artists of that level. My life is brilliant.
5: My love is pure. It was a memorable night. But for Connor, there was another booking that ended up being even more memorable.
6: I got a call from an American number. And this female voice was like, hey, very short notice, but I have Billy Steinberg in Dublin on such and such a date. And she said something like, and as you know, he doesn't normally play live, but would you guys be up for having him down? And there was just something about the confidence of her voice or the way she said that sentence, as you know. So I said, no, I'm not being facetious. That's actually what happened. So I said, okay, let me just check. So I hung up and I Googled. Now, Billy Steinberg, right, is a songwriter from the States, and he wrote the following songs. So the same person wrote Like a Virgin, True Colors, I See Your True Colors, I Drove All Night, I Touch Myself, Eternal Flame by the Bangles. Same guy wrote all these songs. So I was like, oh my God. So I got back and I was like, yeah, we can squeeze him in. So he came down and again, nobody knew, me and Mark knew, this was a good few years ago. And he came down, he was this little old man who just came out and played hit after hit after hit, like the soundtrack to my childhood, to other people's childhoods. And he was very unassuming and honestly, like, not a dry eye in the audience. Like, he'd finish the song and then he'd be like, oh, do you want one more? They go, yeah. And then he'd play something else. They'd be like, you wrote that as well as that. So that was a really, really, really special night.
5: The Ruby Sessions capture the spirit of Dublin. There's a reason this works so well here.
6: I mean, look, we're, you know, not to be all like that about it, but we are a nation of poets and songwriters and storytellers, and I know a lot of musicians move to Dublin because of the music scene. I know a lot of musicians leave here to go to London because they think that's a bigger hub. But yeah, like, we didn't come up, or I didn't invent the idea of sitting around and getting up close and intimate, and that went back, goes back generations, you know, sitting around a fire and someone starts singing a song and everyone's like, shh, that's me. I'm telling them to shh, listen to this guy.
5: In just a minute, you'll get to enjoy the Ruby Sessions yourself. Three acts who performed right after we recorded that conversation. And like Connor, I'm going to resist the urge to spoil who you are about to hear. But you don't want to miss it. Stick around. That is when we come back after this short break on Sense of Place Dublin on World Cafe.
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5: Welcome back to this very special edition of the Ruby Sessions for World Cafe's Sense of Place Dublin. I'm Raina Duris. The Ruby Sessions are a weekly showcase in Dublin where the lineup is a secret and only about 100 people are allowed in. Your first artist released his debut EP Exodus last year and soon will be playing in the U.S. supporting fellow Ruby Sessions alum Ed Sheeran. His name is Aaron Rowe. He starts his set with John Song.

Thank you. Thank you very much.

0: Thank you all so much, ladies and gentlemen. I really appreciate it. A big shout out to Philadelphia, man, yeah? Thank you very much. I give it up for Ronan Stewart. Thank you all very much. Enjoy the rest of your night. Thank you.
1: Thank you so much to Aaron Rowe. You just heard him performing his song, Hey Ma, on World Cafe for a special edition of the Ruby Sessions for our Sense of Place Dublin series. A weekly showcase in Dublin, the Ruby Sessions have been going on for 27 years, and every week the lineup is a secret. It's time to welcome your next secret artist. She began learning guitar at just 9 years old, and while she grew up in County Donegal in Ireland, she spent her life fascinated with American blues. She releases her new EP, Blackwood Pew, in October, and it will include the first song that you're going to hear, called Not Going Back. For the Ruby Sessions on World Cafe, this is Murianne Bradley.

Thank you so much.

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1: No Name Blues, performed live by Murianne Bradley. 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Your secret Ruby Sessions headliner right after this break on World Cafe.
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1: This is the World Cafe. I'm Raina Duras. For our Sense of Place Dublin series, we got you one of the hottest tickets in Dublin. The Ruby Sessions are a weekly show that happens in the upstairs of Dublin's Doyle's Pub. It only seats about 100 people, and the lineup each week is a closely guarded secret, so you never know who might show up. If the lineup wasn't a secret, the place probably would have been mobbed for your headliner today. This band, formed a few years back, has toured with Hozier and Ed Sheeran, and starting in late October, they will be on the road here in the U.S. But even before that, back in July, they were huge favorites at the Newport Folk Festival. They dropped their new album, Love and All Its Wares, in January of 2027, and you'll hear one of the unreleased songs from that album coming up. I'm predicting a big year for these guys, and you will be able to say you heard them before they were absolutely everywhere, right here. Performing their song, Of Land and Sea, from their debut album, Reverie, which went to number one in Ireland, this is Amble, recorded live at the Ruby Sessions for World Cafe.

Hey, you're right in the middle of a set from Amble. They headlined World Cafe's night at the Ruby Sessions in Dublin. The song you just heard was The Swell, a single they dropped this past June. Up next, they will play a brand new, unreleased song from their upcoming album, Love and All Its Wares, which comes out in January. On Sense of Place Dublin, this is Amble, Poets Run the Land.

0: lovely.
1: You just heard Amble performing Moral Victory. 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Thank you so much to Amble. Thank you to Marianne Bradley and to Aaron Rowe for playing. Also, I want to thank Mark O'Bell, who recorded that. And a huge, huge thank you to the Ruby Sessions co-founder and booker, Connor Donovan, for helping arrange that special World Cafe night at the Ruby Sessions. It was really something pretty amazing to be a part of. 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My name is Raina Duris. 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
0: 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Deborah Shalinga has scored again!
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2: I read today of glory times, the joys of yesteryear. But I remember watching Threads and growing up in fear. Grangemouth is a target, son. 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
0: Behind her intended runner, in again, and Shalinga pulls it in! 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

0: And that is new music discovery from Brennan Weddle called $2 Pistol. Good morning. You are hanging with Truda. You are beautiful. You are loved. You are not alone. Happy Wednesday, middle of the week. And it is our penultimate day of our summer funding drive. I still can't call it the fall just because, again, today the heat advisory continues. All right, big things happening this morning. Our next to last day here, it's all going to wrap up tomorrow, but this is where we need you the most to show your support for the bridge. In our 25th anniversary year, you can do it by phone, 800-418-1988, by calling. You can go to bridge909.org/donate or hit the donate button at the top of the Bridge app. We've got something really, really special this morning. Now, I know that we've done a very, very good job, and you all have come through with some great support, but I've got to tell you, Caleb Herron. If you don't know Caleb, by the way, he is a podcaster, a comedian, an actor, a writer, recently in The Devil Wears Prada 2. He's from Kansas City area. He went to Missouri State. He's now doing really big things. There's a great interview, by the way. He was on Seth Meyers' show not too long ago in a very, very funny appearance. Caleb has graciously given to the bridge a $10,000 dollar for dollar match. So a Caleb Herron personal $10,000 gift that we are asking you to match this morning to help us get even closer to our goal in supporting the bridge, as we are 100% community supported by all of you. So what that means today is that your relevant thank you gift and level is going to go twice as far. $5 a month or a $60 one-time gift becomes $10 thanks to Caleb Herron. The $20 a month or $240 one-time gift that gets you a combo pack with all of our thank you gifts this time around, again, going to become a $480, $40 a month gift thanks to the great Caleb Herron. By the way, any gift today, you're entered into a drawing for two GA tickets to see Bill Murray and his Blood Brothers, October 9th at Knuckleheads. 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

We are Kansas City's indie alternative, and we do it from all different eras. The Ramones, Do You Want to Dance, here on 90.9 The Bridge. The middle set of our 6 o'clock hour on this Wednesday morning as we get a little bit further into September and a lot further down the road to our summer funding drive. It is our penultimate day. 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Bridge909.org or by hitting donate at the top of the Bridge app. Future Islands, Cage the Elephant, JD McPherson, all part of that set. It's a hand-picked, curated list that you're only going to find right here on the Bridge. That's a great enough reason for a lot of you to support, but it could also be about the match. And we have a big one this morning. Caleb Herron, who is a very funny podcaster, comedian, actor, has brought us a personal $10,000 gift that he is going to match dollar for dollar. So your money gets stretched extra far today, $8 a month or a $96 one-time gift. Nets you the 25th anniversary tote bag as a token thank you from us for your support, but does become a $16 a month gift thanks to Caleb Herron and his match. And that is pretty awesome. You know, Caleb is just one of the great many friends the Bridge has cultivated. Of course, he's from this area, went to Missouri State, appeared recently in Devil Wears Prada 2. You've seen him on stage all around town, comedy shows, charity events. And this is such an amazing, amazing thing from Caleb to do. We graciously thank he and his team for this. But again, it's going to help us get that much down the road, but it is a match. And so we are asking you to help us take complete advantage of this by making your call and your pledge this morning. 7 o'clock hour, John Hart will be back downtown with the bell to ring. So let's get those names in this morning early and give his finger a little workout come 7 a.m. Bridge909.org, 800-418-1988, or hit donate at the top of the

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0: Neighbors Blues is new music from Jack White, the very prolific Jack White, that is, putting out a lot of material over the last few years, and I am so here for it. All right, hanging with Truda and approaching 7 o'clock on Wednesday, again, our penultimate day of our summer funding drive with temperatures still nearing 100 this afternoon. 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And Jack White does have something to do about what I want to talk about. You know, it's not just about the music discovery. It's not just about a rote playlist at the Bridge. You can, that's why you have Spotify. Okay, let's be honest, right? The Bridge gives you so much more. We give you context to the music that we're playing. We give you a sense of community for what is going on in the world around the music. And we also give you programming that sort of surrounds the music in special ways. Now, we have talked a lot this week because it is Pledge. We kind of crank up the amount that we're jabbing. And so we wanted to do something to thank you this weekend and give you a bunch of music. So Friday morning, we're going to kick off a full 4 days of the Retro Block Party Weekend. Music wall to wall, back to back to back songs from your favorite Heritage Bridge artists. 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We got an exclusive recording of Jack's concert at the Uptown Theater we played out for you last year. Well, we've got another concert special coming your way. 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

0: That is Yard Act 10, New Beginnings here on the bridge. And because I'm feeling deeply respectful, how are you, Mr. Rebel?
1: Mr. Rebel, yes. What's good, John? I am feeling good on this early Wednesday.
0: So Flair the Rebel joining us this morning. It is the last 2 days of our pledge drive, which this one has absolutely flown by. It has been an amazing ride. And Flair, I don't know if you heard this one, but we were absolutely shocked yesterday. Caleb Heron came in with a $10,000 match.
1: Okay, so I was listening to the radio because I am a listener.
0: Yes.
1: And I did hear that, and I was like, yo, that is a cool 10K.
0: Yeah.
1: That's amazing.
0: Shocking. And, you know, we have long considered him to be a friend of the station, but just took us completely by surprise. A lot of times these kind of matches and challenges are planned out in advance, and this is just a phone call yesterday.
1: So that's the thing. This wasn't planned out. That's what I was wondering.
0: Because, no, total surprise.
1: Yeah, we talked about, like, you know, myself as a fellow fundraiser for my nonprofit City Year, I understand what you have to do to make these things work, and usually that's like you plan that months in advance, you get that going.
0: Right.
1: For someone just to call in. So, Caleb, that is incredible. And here's my responsibility, because I don't know if you know this, John, I can't give you $10,000. So my job is to make sure that we can get people to secure this match to show some love to Caleb and show some love to the bridge.
0: You know, and that is the deal, right? It's a match. So this is a brilliant opportunity to double the value of your donation. And we need a lot of people to do that, to make this match happen. And so, yeah, it's just this lovely thing, but it's another opportunity to build the foundation of the bridge. And as a fundraiser, you know this, right?
1: Yeah.
0: It's like when you get a lot of people that donate a little money to get you to where you need to go, and they're committed to you, that just makes the foundation so much stronger, right?
1: I mean, that's that grassroots part of it. And I mean, that's what you feel at the bridge. I mean, you talk about this foundation. And when I think about the foundation, I think about the people. I think
0: about
1: the community. I think about the artists, everyone that's involved in this platform that we have, which is such a beautiful gem for our region.
0: You know, and it's so easy to become a member, 800-418-1988, bridge909.org. And the other thing that I should mention is not only are we pushing to try and make this $10,000 match happen, but on top of that, we've got just a great thing going on today. People who make the donation are going to automatically be registered to win a pair of tickets to go see Bill Murray and his Blood Brothers at Knuckleheads, which is sort of like, you want to go see Bill Murray at Knuckleheads? Well, of course you do. Why would you not? And we're going to actually have five winners.
1: Oh, that's going to be a great time.
0: Yeah.
1: Two GA tickets to that. I mean, come on. That is worth your time to support the bridge. Even without that, there's a million reasons, too. So that's just like the icing on the cake, you know?
0: Yeah, 800-418-1988, bridge909.org. You know, there are a couple of things that I just want to mention. You know, Caleb did not mention this to us when he made his match, but, like, we just like to make sure that we're taking care of our own. And so Caleb's doing another thing coming up on October 23rd over at the Uptown. It is Yeehaw, which is a benefit for Kansas City that he does every year with Waxahachie. So it's another example of Caleb giving back to the community.
1: Yeah.
0: But I want that thing to sell out now more than I did.
1: Yeah.
0: I already wanted that, but now I really want that. So Yeehaw, October 23rd at the Uptown. And the show that just got announced, Calvin Arsenia is doing a show over at the Folly Theater, October 13th, celebrating 10 years of his sort of emergence on the scene.
1: Yep.
0: And there's a pre-sale that kicks in tomorrow morning at 10 o'clock. You'll be able to access that at Bridge. No, that's, yeah, tomorrow. Trying to remember what day of the week it is over here. But yeah, tomorrow, 10 o'clock in the morning, a pre-sale that you can access through bridge909.org. So a little bit of business, but man, the real business is just to finish off that match today. Love to hear from you. 800-418-1988, bridge909.org. Flair the Rebel's in the studio. We'll talk to him more coming up on the bridge.
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0: got his music from Jim James, and you think about, you know, every artist is a local artist somewhere.
1: Yeah. Jay-Z is a local Brooklyn artist.
0: Yeah. There's this, I don't know if you've ever heard of him, but there's this little band, and this is a long time ago, but they came out of Liverpool, which is like, that's unexpected. You know, so Jim James, Louisville, Kentucky. And it's so funny, radio's long had this really toxic attitude towards local music. Like, it can't.

0: be good if it's local.
1: Yeah.
0: And yet every artist that you play anywhere breaks that rule.
1: It's local somewhere.
0: It is local somewhere.
1: Yeah.
0: Speaking of that, our dear friend, Flair the Rebel Inn, and of course, Flair has a new album out, coming out, what, May?
1: Yeah, May 1st it dropped, yep.
0: Dear City is the name of it, and some great songs on there like Mixology, and I know you're getting ready to launch 2000 and Now off of that disc.
1: Yep, yep.
0: And of course, in your other life, you're also associated with City Year, so you've got a lot to be proud of.
1: Appreciate it, man. Yeah, it's a good way of looking at it. A lot to be proud of, things that keep me up at night and stress, but we do it for the love, you know what I mean?
0: Yeah, yeah, yeah.
1: And, you know, The Bridge is the type of station that has been able to give me platforms on both ends for my music and for City Year's work with education in schools. And I'm not the only one. I mean, there's so many local artists that benefit this, so many nonprofits that benefit from this. And so when people are supporting The Bridge, it's not just a radio station. You're supporting a through line of community outreach and a land swell of amazing things that are happening here, especially with local music.
0: And, you know, I think about this all the time, Flair. It's like the concept of in a world where people try to win politically by dividing us, the idea that we get to, you through your work and our through our, like the people who support not only City Year, but the people who support The Bridge, they're supporting connection.
1: Yeah.
0: It's like we're almost the antidote for what the rest of the world feels like.
1: Right, right. You know, there's these innate qualities that bring us together, right? There's these things that we all need and want as humans. I really do believe that we are more similar than we are different. And what you have with The Bridge is that connectivity. And you have that connection and you're supporting that and you feel connected. What you're also celebrating is diversity too, because right. there's this eclectic nature of music and people. And it's both at the same time. And it's kind of interesting, by understanding that diversity, you almost feel more connected to each other.
0: Right. You know? And, you know, it's funny, when we started The Bridge, I was saying some of those things on the radio and feeling really weird about saying them. But now it just feels like we really need to talk about this.
1: Yeah.
0: We really need to talk about this. But, you know, here's the beautiful thing. It's like, people who donate to the radio station are deeply a part of it. And I say this, I feel this to the very fiber of my, like every inch of me believes this, like 1,000%, that the most important component of The Bridge are the people who keep it alive through donation, because this does not exist without donors. And it's not us asking for money, it's us offering an opportunity.
1: Yeah.
0: You know, that really is the deal.
1: Yeah.
0: And like, I'm humbled by donations. Don't get me wrong.
1: Uh-huh.
0: And we are not owed this.
1: Yeah.
0: But if you contribute, then you're a part of something that's great. And we do have somebody to thank.
1: We do. And I'm excited to do this. Thank you, Anne from Mission Hills. Contributed to that Caleb match. We need everything that we can get to that $10,000 match. And thank you. I want to be like you. And I think others do as well. So if you want to be like Anne, support The Bridge, especially during my block here, the 7 between 9 a.m.
0: Because you actually have sort of a war with your wife.
1: Yes, yes.
0: She's on later today, and it's sort of like, who's going to raise more money? And it's not pretty.
1: No, you know,
0: Mary, I mean, you love each other.
1: Yes,
0: I don't want to paint in an incorrect. But this is like that old movie War of the Roses. It's like the house might come down by the end of the day.
1: Yeah, so listen, married couples go to war, and and today is that day for us. On the night of Wu-Tang coming to town, which Wu-Tang is my favorite band, and everyone knows that Jamiroquai is Lauren's favorite band. But on the night of Wu-Tang playing Kansas City, I need to win this pledge drive against my wife, Lauren.
0: Well, you know, this is, I think, and having this kind of competition maybe takes some of the touchy-feely stuff that is so annoying about pledge drives right out the window.
1: And then poor Anne from Mission Hills is like, I was just trying to support The Bridge. I didn't know I was getting in the middle of a marital divide.
0: Did we ring the bell for Anne?
1: Yeah, we did, but I'm going to do it again.
0: Yeah,
1: thank
0: that's
1: you,
0: good. Thank you so much, Anne. And if you just tuned in, what is the Caleb match? Well, our dear friend Caleb Heron put $10,000 on the table as a match, and not planned, just came out of the blue. Thank you, Caleb. There just are not words. You know, our reaction to that is just, we're just floored by these kind of donations.

0: questions. So greatly appreciate it. And it's one more thing we got to live up to now, you know?
1: Mm-hmm. Got to represent it. And it's like, I was just talking about how I was surprised by that because that was unplanned. You don't often see it. But then again, I'm not. Yeah. I'm not surprised that, you know, with something like the bridge, that you have folks that feel that connected, as you said, right?
0: Right.
1: So when you see this matching gift, understand there's a reason for that. There's a reason that people feel so connected that they want to support, because this is community driven. I mean, we only exist because of the listeners, because of the artists, because of the people that roll up their sleeves and make the bridge happen.
0: 800-418-1988, bridge909.org. Contribute to the bridge. 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And on top of that, get your name in the drawing for those tickets to see Bill Murray and his Blood Brothers over at Knuckleheads on October 9th. 800-418-1988, bridge909.org.
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0: You know, maybe we should have a bridge T-shirt that has the phrase that Jeff just used. What is that?
1: What is that?
0: What is that? That is the Womack Sisters. And it's a brand new song called If I Let You. And the Womack Sisters are the daughters of Bobby Womack and the grandkids of Sam Cooke, which is... That

0: That's some good stuff there.
1: Yeah. I was just saying, I got my own playlist called Modern Day Jukebox, and that is going on there. And I'm not surprised that here I am at the bridge getting put on to new music. That is just like what you all do.
0: Yeah. And, you know, and I think that one of the things about Pledge Drive is like, you know, it is so easy to take the things in our life for granted. Mm-hmm. And I'm not saying that we feel like you're taking us for granted. Mm-hmm. That's mm-hmm. not the deal. But you just accept, oh, it's the bridge. I'm listening to something new. I like this. This is, you know. But if you deconstruct it, think about it a little bit harder. Where else are you going to hear that?
1: Like it just doesn't happen. But it happens here in our own backyard. And it's been happening for 25 years, y'all.
0: Which is goofy.
1: It's like, well, if we want this to be around for another 25 years, I think we need to support it.
0: Right.
1: You know?
0: And you know, it's funny, the bridge has changed over the years, and that's the way it's supposed to be.
1: Yeah.
0: Because music and everything changes.
1: Yeah. I mean, so Lauren and I moved back to Kansas City. Well, back for me, it was her first time moving here, in 2015, and we immediately got hooked on the bridge. And just between 2015 and now, I've seen it evolve. I've seen the selection change. And, you know, that's because of us. That's because of the community. And that's because the bridge is willing to evolve and move forward. And that's something that I love to support.
0: And I think that is that constant level of change is a sign of constant discovery. Mm-hmm. And like, mm-hmm. if you don't want to change, there's plenty of commercial radio stations out there for you, you know? And you know, if you think that serves you, go with God, you know, we love you too.
1: That's your jam, Yeah. But you know, here I love to discover new jams. So that's what I'm excited about.
0: And so the active membership, so easy to do. And again, how much? That's a personal decision. And that's based around your love, your feelings, your mm-hmm. ability. Mm-hmm. And so as little as $5 a month, you can be a sustaining member of the bridge. We've always said that this is about getting people under the tent. The more people we mm-hmm. have under the tent, the stronger this thing is. People giving at the level that they personally feel comfortable.
1: Yeah. And the thing about that $5 a month is you'll get that bridge sticker pack. So you can get that Trapper Keeper out and just go to town.
0: 800-418-1988, bridge909.org. Really want to hear from you now. We do have a $10,000 match, dollar for dollar. It's on the table from friend of the station, Caleb Heron, who is comedian, actor, podcaster. And if you haven't checked out his podcast, it's a lot of fun. It's called So True with Caleb Heron. Of course, he just done recently in Devil Wears Prada, too. It was so fun to see him sitting behind that desk. Mm-hmm. That was absolutely fabulous. Cannot thank him enough. Caleb is a guy that's just so connected to our community. He does a benefit show with Katie Crutchfield, Waxahachie, every year for, it's a benefit for Kansas City called Yeehaw. It's happening over at the Uptown Theater October 23rd. So Caleb just keeps giving, it keeps giving, something that we should all aspire to. And you can help out the bridge by helping us hit that match for that $10,000 that's on the table right now. We also have tickets to go see Bill Murray and his Blood Brothers over at Knuckleheads on October 9th. We're going to do a drawing at the end of the day from just the people who donate today.
1: Yeah.
0: And we actually have 5 pairs to give away.
1: 5 tickets for that. Who does not want to see Bill Murray at Knuckleheads? You know, get to see him with his Blood Brothers. I mean, that's going to be a fun night. October 9th. 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If it's because you really like stickers like me, or you're trying to see Bill Murray, or you just understand that this is a local gem that we need to support to keep going.
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0: That's new and from Kevin Morby and the album Little Wide Open and the song 100,000 here on the bridge. And, you know, I really feel like Kevin Morby and Caleb Heron and Katie Crutchfield are sort of like the current version of Kansas City Rat Pack.
1: Quite the compliment there.
0: You know, they're running buddies. And of course, Katie and Caleb do the benefit for Kansas City called Yeehaw. It's happening October 23rd at the Uptown. And whenever I see that new date come up on the calendar, the first thing I do is check Kevin's schedule to see if he's got a tour date someplace else, because I'm kind of just wondering out loud. Yeah. And he does not. He has an Australian tour that kicks off in November, so maybe he'll be there, but that's going to be a wonderful thing. And speaking of those people and wonderful things, Caleb just called us out of the blue yesterday and put a $10,000 match on the table for the bridge, and we would really like to hit that match and take full advantage of it. So your contribution today, it's worth twice as much, 800-418-1988, bridge909.org. Joined by Flair the Rebel, who is in the studio today. And of course, Flair's got the new album, Dear City, out. And there's just a lot of things going on. You're a busy man. You got City Year going too. So thanks for taking the time to come in and help us do a little fundraising today.
1: Well, I'm an early riser too, so I don't mind doing this. You know, Flair the Rebel and the place to be on the bridge. And I love being on the bridge. And if you love local music and local artists being on the radio, this is the time to support. You know, shout out to Caleb. I told you that I cannot give you $10,000, but I can do everything that I can to make sure that we can secure this match. And again, I'm not surprised that the bridge is getting that kind of love and support. And, you know, we talked about, you know, the bridge being around for 25 years and you all celebrating that anniversary. And we want this to continue on for 25 years. And John, I have a question for you.
0: Sure.
1: What did you do on your 25th birthday?
0: Oh, I'm trying, you know, I don't remember what I had for lunch yesterday. It might have been a muffin here for all I know. But yeah, I have no earthly idea.
1: No recollection
0: whatsoever.
1: That is fine. Well, for the bridge,
0: which might be an indication of what I was doing on my 25th birthday. Wipe the slate clean every year. Yeah.
1: Right. Well, for the bridge's 25th birthday, hopefully people support. This was back, I was back in Chicago.
0: I will
1: that
0: tell
1: time.
0: You that when I turned 25, I was not getting donations.
1: You were not getting donations.
0: No, I was not.
1: Okay. You want to know something that I was? Because for my 25th birthday, it was when I was back in Chicago and we got a party bus. I could not afford a party bus. So I got all of my friends to chip in. That was my first like run at fundraising. And it worked, and it was community-driven, just like the bridge.
0: That is so funny. Well, you know, think of this as your party bus and make that donation, 800-418-1988, bridge909.org. This is sort of like a musical pub crawl. We just go from song to song to song. And you don't have to pedal to get there either.
1: You know? Musical pub crawl. Yeah, just like Nashville.
0: Yeah. We'd love to hear from you. You know, we've only got like a day and a half left to hit our goal. And certainly what Caleb did helped. As we, you know, are going along here. But here's the thing. Even if we hit the goal, this station is exactly as good as we can make it based on the membership support that we receive.
1: Yeah.
0: And this, you know, we really try hard to make the station as good as it can. But we run up against walls.
1: Sure.
0: We only have so many people working here. And there's only so much that we can do. And we always have things on the table that we would like to get to make this even better. And so your support not only solidifies this, but increases the amount of service. One thing I can tell you about the 25th anniversary is that we're better equipped to serve now than when we started.
1: Mm.
0: And that's because of listener member support.
1: Yeah. Community driven, public. I mean, this is what it's all about. And we have people that are supporting. We actually have another one. Shout out. Thank you, Anna from Overland Park, Kansas. They selected that 25th anniversary tote bag as a thank you gift. There's so many cool gifts that you can get. I also want to say that we had an Ann from Mission Hills that, you know, supported. Now we have an Anna. Can I get an Annie? Can I get, if your name is Annie,
0: Okay, Annie. Complete. We need an Annie. We need an Annabelle.
1: Annabelle. Yeah.
0: You know, it's funny you went there because I was thinking we've got two A names. We should try and collect the entire alphabet someday.
1: Why not? Why not?
0: You know, that would be a good one. But yeah. Annie, Annabelle, we need to hear from you. 800, and if you want to, if you're not an A name, then let's start the alphabet thing too. 800-418-1988, bridge909.org. 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I think of Bill Murray and Knuckleheads Heads as being totally iconic.
1: That just goes together.
0: That's almost overwhelming. We love that. And so five people are going to have their names drawn at the end of the day. 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September 6th at the Truman. In their first Kansas City appearance in over a decade, Jet.
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0: That's music from Fontaine's D.C. here on the Bridge of the New One, Marianne. I mentioned this on the air a couple, three times, but you can always kind of tell what songs the staff really likes because all of a sudden it's like Fontaine's D.C., Fontaine's D.C. It just like bounces around, you know?
1: So yep.
0: That happened with that one. Everybody was really excited about it. Music that you get excited about, kind of one of the goals here at the station, 800-418-1988, bridge909.org, hoping that you'll support the music discovery mission, support for the local music scene. Have someone from our local music scene joining us, Flair the Rebel. Thanks for coming in, hey, Mr. Rebel.
1: Mr. Rebel. That's how I need to be addressed.
0: Do you get that kind of respect in your marriage?
1: I've never been called Mr. Rebel.
0: I bring this up because every year you and your wife have different shifts, and you kind of get competitive over who raises the most money.
1: We do. We do.
0: And I think that, you know, based on what we've had in the first hour, you're going to need to pick it up. She's coming in later today.
1: I'm going to need to step it up. And Lauren is probably just now getting out of bed, listening to The Bridge, and she's wondering how I'm doing because she's going to come in here and try to beat what I've got going. But, you know, listen, both of us are local artists, and Lauren is like in a million bands, my band included, of which The Bridge supports. So, you know, that's my thing. It's like being a part of a community where The Bridge are the folks that are coming to shows, they're supporting, and this is the opportunity to support that and show that love and allow me to defeat my wife in this pledge drive.
0: You know, I know that you all love each other. I can see it. I can hear it when you both talk about each other. But every once in a while, I wish we had video rolling here at The Bridge. And when Flair was saying, I need to step it up, he was rubbing his forehead like, I really need
1: just
0: to step this
1: over
0: up,
1: here.
0: Man. The visual really added to the drama. So you can help Flair out right now. 800-418-1988, bridge909.org. Plenty of reasons to donate that even stretch beyond the music discovery, support for the local music scene, and support for our community in so many other ways. We've got five pairs of tickets to go see Bill Murray and his Blood Brothers over at Knuckleheads on October 9th, which is really spectacular. We also have a match that we're trying to hit from friend of the station, Caleb Heron, who has that podcast, So Truth, Caleb Heron. He was just recently featured in Devil Wears Prada, too. He's nice. All over the place, does all kinds of really incredibly cool stuff. Just had the comedy special. So cannot thank Caleb enough. It's just really humbling and love to really collect on that match.
1: Yeah, help us get that. I mean, as a fundraiser myself, I mean, I understand, like, this is a match. It's a true match. Like, we need every support so we can reach that $10,000 and help amplify your gifts. And we got some gifts coming in. This is hilarious, by the way, because my first gift was from Ann from Mission Hills. And then we had Anna from Overland Park. And I said, Annie, if you're out there, I need you now. And we got a gift from Annie.
0: Yay.
1: Out of Olathe, Kansas. Olathe. Annie says, I love The Bridge. It's all I listen to. The music is amazing, and I'm really grateful that we have that station. Annie, I could not agree with you more.
0: And, of course, there are only so many Ann-related names. Now, Annabelle is still hanging out there.
1: If you're out there, Annabelle.
0: But it did occur to us that it might be fun to collect the entire alphabet today.
1: Yeah.
0: And to that end, we have another donation.
1: We do have another donation. Thank you, Katie, out of Kansas City, Missouri, contributing to that Caleb match they put in the comments. Everything that we do is going towards that match, so we're really excited about that. And Katie, listen, another competition here is, you know, KCMO, that is where I run from. And so we've already had three donations from the Kansas side and just one from Missouri. So all my folks on the Missouri side, let's step it up. And then if you're on the Kansas side, keep it running, right? Like, let's keep this going. So I want to see some more from the Missouri side and the Kansas side. Keep doing your thing. We appreciate the support here at The Bridge.
0: 800-418-1988, bridge909.org. And, of course, ultimately the goal is to fund the radio station. Mm-hmm. But I
1: No,
0: am...
1: it's to defeat my wife, Lauren, in the pledge drive.
0: and, you know, I do kind of oddly want to collect the entire alphabet. And yeah. I'm... And like, so we've got A, for first name, we've got A, we've got K.
1: Yeah.
0: And I understand that some of this might be difficult, so I'm looking at you, Quentin.
1: Quentin,
0: I'm looking
1: where
0: you at you, Xavier. I'm looking at you, Zachary. We need your pledges of support right now. Let's knock off the hard ones.
1: Yeah.
0: But if you want to be, if you want to represent your name, then yeah, 800-418-1988, bridge909.org. 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

0: New music on the bridge from Thundercat featuring ASAP Rocky. That is Funny Friends. We've got more music coming up. We're going to hear from Tune Yards, which is really, or actually Sick of the Times featuring Tune Yards. So some more new music just around the corner. It is the bridge. It's all about music discovery. We all discover it together. And you can continue to hear all kinds of new music today. We're, you know, the funny thing, we Flare the Rebels in the studio and you know, we don't say this a lot, but every once in a while, I think it's worth pointing out that, you know, pledge drives, we talk more than we normally do.
1: Yeah, yeah.
0: But we still talk less than most commercial stations spend in commercials per hour. Like, yeah. we try to consciously keep it lower than that.
1: Yeah.
0: So this is not a terrible thing that we're doing. We're just trying to stay alive and keep the music discovery coming. Your support is the thing that makes that happen. 800-418-1988, bridge909.org.
1: Mm-hmm. And at least when we are talking to each other, you're hearing people that are out and about in the community. These are your friends. These are your artists. These are the people that are supporting what we're doing here in this region. And we were just saying that, like, you know, not every city has a station like The Bridge that is community driven, that is playing a wide variety of genre, that's supporting local, that's all about music discovery. And I

0: think about the fact that like there's a lot of folks that have discovered, you know, my music by listening to The Bridge, right? And I don't take that for granted. And so there's just so many reasons to support this station. And I'm a supporter myself, right? Like it's just, I'm not just out here asking for people to do something that I'm not willing to do. And that's really exciting. And in fact, we got some more people that have come in already. We were talking about collecting the alphabet, and with the exception of Katie that came in, we are staying in the A's. So I want to say thank you to Amanda from Bonaire, Georgia, contributing to that Caleb match, all the way from Georgia. That's what's up.
1: Yeah, and you know, it's like I just looked it up because I'm unfamiliar, and it looks beautiful.
0: Mm-hmm.
1: But you know, it's just human nature wondering how this connection happens, right?
0: Yeah.
1: And it could be just as simple as going down a rabbit hole on the internet,
0: right?
1: Or maybe it's somebody who used to live here or has visited, right? You know, or who knows?
0: Or maybe played a local band from Bonaire, Georgia. We're just saying everyone's local from somewhere.
1: But we do really appreciate it, Amanda, however you come to us. And that's one thing, like, if you've got a story that you'd like to tell about how you came to the bridge, the comment section on the pledge page.
0: This is a good comment section.
1: Yeah. I mean, tell us what you're thinking. Tell us what you're feeling. Love to hear from you. Thank you so much, Amanda. And of course, that's helping us out with that Caleb match. $10,000 on the table. We're trying to match.
0: Oh, for sure. And we got another one. Again, staying with the A's. Shout out and thank you to Aaron, Overland Park, Kansas. Aaron selected that Cream and Sunset 25th anniversary tee. As a thank you gift. I'm going to call that the Cash Rules Everything Around Me in Sunset Tea. Shout out to Wu-Tang that's playing that concert tonight. Obviously, you can tell what's on my mind. And Aaron said, thank you for the work you all put into music discovery. My favorite list grows almost daily. Thanks to you guys. Aaron, I could not agree more. I mean, I just got put on new music by the Womack Sisters this morning. Aaron and Amanda, we appreciate you all. This is what it's all about.
1: You know, this is such a ridiculous thing to talk about, but an overwhelming number of the people who have donated today have names that start with A.
0: They start with A.
1: It is just, it's uncanny. It's a little bit odd. it has led us to have a burning desire now to complete the entire alphabet. And so far, all we have is A's and K's. I wonder if that people whose names start with A's got early training because their teachers lined them up in alphabetical order. So it's sort of like they got used to being first in line. How did this occur?
0: I don't know.
1: The wheels are turning, but, you know, again, let's get some other letters in here. Nothing against A's. Love to hear from you, too.
0: No, I'll hear from Alice anytime, whatever. Let's go.
1: 800-418-1988, bridge909.org. Two tickets to see Bill Murray and his Blood Brothers, October 9th at Knuckleheads. The big incentive today, and all you have to do is make a pledge of any size to get your name in the hat. We'll have five winners at the end of the day, which increases your odds exponentially. Bill Murray and his Blood Brothers, October 9th at Knuckleheads. And of course, you're also helping us out with the match came in unexpectedly. Caleb Heron, who has been so kind to us over the years. Caleb always giving back, not only putting $10,000 match on the table for us here at the Bridge, but also doing the Yeehaw event with Katie Crutchfield, October 23rd at the Uptown of Benefit for Kansas City. So thanks, Caleb, for that. It's time for everybody else to stand up, and we'll do our part here. 800-418-1988, bridge909.org. Flair the Rebel in the studio. Going to play some more music for you here in just moments, but we'll hopefully hear from you in the meantime on the Bridge. Dinosaur Jr. is coming to the Truman March 2nd. Dinosaur Jr. with special guest Starcrawler.
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1: Dinosaur Jr. Live. 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

0: The new one from Matty Diaz featuring Lucy Dacus. That is Heavy Metal on the Bridge from Fatal Optimist. We got a lot of music coming up too, including some King Tough. We'll hear from Arlo Parks in the next few minutes as well. Right now, we've got Flair the Rebel in the studio. You know, Flair, you got the new album, Dear City. You're also a part of City Years. So, you know, you are so ingrained in the community. You do so many things. And of course, you're associated with your own not-for-profit. But it just strikes me that people who are in the arts are often so much contributing to the fabric of the city. And, you know, we do fundraising around the bridge so that we can keep it going. But one of the points that I always love to make is that, you know, people who are doing work like you're doing out in the community with City Year, it's like really like ground level.
1: I appreciate it.
0: Stuff. And the bridge, we're sort of like a catalyst, you know, where we can connect, whether it's an artist or a not-for-profit, with community, so that, you know, there can, it's just like, you know, you talk to people every once in a while. It's like, well, there's nothing to do in this town. Well, are you paying attention?
2: are you tuning in?
0: There's just tons of things to get involved with, tons of things to go see. But the bridge can connect people to not-for-profits, to music in our community. And I think that being that catalyst for that ultimate sort of street level connection is just a huge thing.
1: Yeah. Is it the bridge being a bridge? Is that what you're insinuating?
0: Yeah. That is actually, I talk so much and then you just come in 5 seconds, you know,
1: just
0: put me to
1: up.
0: Shame, man.
1: It's because I'm a lyricist. You know what I mean?
0: Yeah.
1: But I appreciate that. I appreciate that love. I mean, the bridge has given a platform for my music and for my new album, Dear City. And also for my nonprofit, City Year. And shout out to City Year. You know, we're an education-focused nonprofit, placing full-time mentors and tutors in schools. And all of our mentors or tutors are 18 to 25, and they're leaning into that, you know, near-peer service. And this is, you know, we talked about that suddenly we're in the fall drive, although it still feels like summer, and this is back-to-school time, right? And so a lot of people, a lot of educators, I just want to shout them out and show them some love. And, you know, hopefully the bridge is something that you're listening to when you're getting ready in the morning. And speaking of such, I mean, I know I talked about this sticker pack. You know, $5 a month or a $60 one-time donation gets you that sticker pack.
0: And you are a sticker person.
1: Listen,
0: I can just tell, man.
1: You can tell because I won't shut up about these stickers and the Trapper Keeper. But, you know, to all my students and folks that have a locker out there, I mean, this is that sticker pack is legit. And the funny thing is, I was going to nerd out about stickers. I have a drawer of all of these stickers that I've been collecting because I'm like, what am I going to do with them? But like when the time comes, I will know.
0: Yeah.
1: And I want to get one of those like steel coolers, you know what I mean? Those like heavy duty ones. And then I can place all these stickers on them. And then I'm going to go to the Nelson Lawn and pull out my cooler with all these stickers. And someone's going to be like, man, that guy's got a lot of stickers. How cool is he?
0: Yeah.
1: That's going to happen.
0: And eventually, and I'm not looking forward to this day, but when you pass, we're just going to cover your tombstone with stickers. It'll be all stickers.
1: With stickers, you know.
0: He was a sticker guy.
1: I was a sticker guy, you know. I still am. And if you're a sticker person, or you're a tote bag person, or you're a 25th anniversary tee person, there's so many reasons to support the bridge. And it's not just for the cool swag, but you can get some cool swag along the way.
0: 800-418-1988, bridge909.org. It costs you absolutely nothing to go to the website. Check out some of the thank you gifts that we have up there. And, you know, the 25th anniversary tees, we've got a couple different versions, and those have both been incredibly popular. Stickers, tote bag, there's just a lot to look at.
1: Yeah.
0: And of course, the thing that we hope that you're looking at is the bridge future. 25 years is great. Mm. It's all in the rear view mirror. We're worried about the next 25. Love to have you in the family.
1: Yeah.
0: Caleb Heron came to the table with a $10,000 match. It's on the table right now.
1: Yeah.
0: And we would love to take advantage of that. We've been getting response this morning. And, you know, oddly enough, it's somewhere in the neighborhood of 75-80% of the people who've pledged this morning have been people that have names that started with A, but
1: brought to you by the letter A.
0: Well, we have collected another letter of the alphabet.
1: Yes, we do. Thank you, Casey from Kansas City, Missouri.
0: Yay.
1: Appreciate Casey coming through. And on the Missouri side, you know, we talked about majority being A's, majority have been on the Kansas side. Kansas, keep doing your thing. For my KCMO folks, let's step it up. Shout out, Casey. We really appreciate the support.
0: It is such an easy thing to become a member today. We've only got about a day and a half to get where we need to go to keep this all funded. So your contribution really does matter. We also have five pairs of tickets to Bill Murray and his Blood Brothers coming up October 9th at Knuckleheads. You can get your name in the drawing with any donation. If you're already a member, you can increase a sustaining donation. You can make it a small additional one-time gift to get your name in the drawing. It's super easy to do. But Bill Murray at Knuckleheads, what a crazy, iconic experience that is.
1: Yeah, that's just the perfect combination there.
0: Yeah, it's just weird and wild. So yeah, going to be a lot of fun. I believe we have another contribution coming, and I wish that I had a clue how to pronounce the name.
1: I mean, but here's the thing. It's another A name, and I are we just being trolled? But listen, the A's are coming in. Hey, thank you, Ajo from Overland Park, Kansas. We appreciate you. Thank you so much for supporting the bridge. This truly does mean a lot, and I'm racking up some pledges here. I mean, Lauren is going to have her work cut out for her when she comes in to try to compete against me.
0: So if you if you just joined us, Flair is basically referring to the fact that he and Lauren, his wife, always have different shifts doing pledge for us, and they are very competitive in a loving way, but but I do believe that there's a certain what is it? Is it shame or is it just like, is there how long does it, after it's all decided and we find out which one of you raised the most money, how long does that reverberate through the home? Do you get it for the until the next pledge drive, or is it just a day or so?
1: It's like, you know, we have to wear a shirt that says I'm not better than my partner until we can come back. But you know, it's a friendly competition, and it's all in support of the bridge, so we love to do it.
0: Well, you're supporting not only the bridge, but Flair the Rebel and his home life if you make a donation right now. 800-418-1988, bridge909.org. 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

0: That is some local 909 new stuff from Hembree. It is Options here on the Bridge as we are in our fall pledge drive. Much has been made of the fact that it's 100 degrees out there, and yet we're calling it our fall drive. But you know, if you stand out in 100 degree heat long enough, you will fall.
1: Oh, gosh.
0: Sorry.
2: We got this guy on the air notes.
0: Yeah, I know. It's pretty bad. I feel great shame. You know, 800-418-1988, bridge909.org. It is our fall pledge drive, mm-hmm. and we are asking for your pledge of support so that we can keep the music discovery going. Also, the support for the local music scene, joined by Flair the Rebel in the studio, who not only does great

0: great work with his band. Got a new album, Dear City, out, but also he works with City Year. In regards to the music that you're putting out, you got a gig coming up.
1: We do, yeah. Really excited to be rocking the Plaza Art Fair for the first time with the full band. So we are doing the September 25th gig on that Friday. Our band goes on just a little bit after 8 p.m. So Plaza Art Fair is always a good time for people that are out and about, you know, come through. We're going to be rocking that and, you know, appreciate platforms like The Bridge that support local music and put us on. And really exciting to hear Hembry right there. You know what I mean?
0: This is
1: good stuff. Very worthwhile to support.
0: 800-418-1988, bridge909.org. It's also been really great to see all of the pledges coming in this morning. And we did seemingly solve. You were right when you said, am I being trolled?
1: Am I being trolled? We have a lot of A's that were coming in here. And we have to go back because they did leave a comment. So A Joe is what we're going to say. So when A Joe did his support, which we appreciate again. They said, the Bridge troll appears. He kindly requests a toll. I pay the troll's toll, for he does play some rather sick local music. We agree with that. I'll give you another bell for that quote. And
0: just kind of trying to keep the A names going,
1: keeping the
0: right?
1: A's going, man. I love it. I love it. But, you know, the other letters of the alphabet were like, we're not going to just get, you know, pummeled here by the A's. So we got some other folks in here. Thank you, Jake. Out of Lee Summit, Missouri, selecting that 909 The Bridge sticker pack as a thank you gift. You know I love stickers. If you've been listening, been nerding out about that. Jake said, we love The Bridge so much, said with capital letters. Thanks for the service you provide our community and being our community. I love that. I agree. The service that you all provide. John, do you know that you're doing that? You're providing a service.
0: Well, you know, I appreciate the words, but again, this is all about community. It's about the people who donate this station. And of course, you know, the people who work here, we're all donors. So we're a part of that side of it too. But when you become a member of The Bridge, you're providing that service. So you're kind of switching the other side of the same coin. And oddly, I've had other people say this too, and I didn't expect it, but it happened for me when I made my first donation. The station sounded different, right?
1: There's
0: just something about knowing that you're a part of it that just changes it. It was unexpected, but for me, it was very real.
1: So for folks that have had that feeling, you know, you can always continue that support, or if you want that feeling, that connectivity, we're here to connect you. And we got another one. Thank you, Katie, out of Kansas City, Missouri, selected that 25th anniversary tote bag as a thank you. We have got all the gifts have been A's, J's, and K's. And I'm all about it. We appreciate the love.
0: We are trying to collect the entire alphabet, and we know some of those letters are going to be tough. So if you're a Q, an X, a Z, something along those lines, we really appreciate your pledge of support today, because we've been doing this for a few days now, and this is what we've come to.
1: We need a Q. You know, I do know a guy named Quentin Lucas. Maybe he'll call in and help us out.
0: There you go. 800-41. Love it when you call people out by name. That's a lovely
1: He's
0: thing.
1: He's the mayor. He's used to it. It's all love.
0: Lovely guy. 800-418-1988, bridge909.org. You know, Flair, it's been just such a, or as I like to call you, Mr. Rebel.
1: Mr. Rebel now.
0: You know, it's been just a joy to spend a couple hours with you. This is our last break. Anything you'd like to share?
1: Just how much I appreciate The Bridge and appreciate being able to be on the air. You know, thank you for giving a platform to City Year and my new album, Dear City. It's been great to hear Mixology on the air. And for those that came out to the listening party at Vine Street Brewery, 2000 and Now was that song that the people voted as my next single. And it's coming. We're going to package it. I'm actually going to work on a music video for that. Grateful for that. And, you know, please support The Bridge just like myself.
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0: That is music from Interpol. It is their new track called See Out Loud. Good morning. I'm John Hart. I'm used to saying afternoon. I don't know that everybody's been struggling with summer versus fall drive. I don't even know what time of day it is, Ray. We've got Ray Dick in from Tech Connect. Thanks for coming in today.
1: One of my highlights of my season is getting to come into the bridge and help you guys raise funds and stay on the air. It's awesome.
0: And of course, you're behind Tech Connect, good partners of the bridge in so many different ways. And just recently, you've been helping us with providing the Kansas City Current broadcast. So thanks for that. Appreciate that a great deal.
1: Oh, well, you know, the bridge stepping into the Current program, I think that was like a match made in heaven to Kansas City, you know, winners, you know, teaming up for that. And with Tech Connect being able to support, just another way to help out in Kansas City and build the community we all want.
0: Yeah, absolutely. And that's like, you just came in and just nailed that one right out of the gate, you know? 800-418-1988, bridge909.org. When you look at something like this, it is built on the community. We're not telling everybody to come in and you know, support the Kansas.

0: the city current in the way that you have. Everybody has different means. And so what we are looking for is people to support us in the way that is comfortable for them. And so, you know, contributions can start as low as $5 a month, and every contribution helps make the bridge strong.
1: Yeah, and it's down to the individual. You know, what can each individual do? You know, different people have different means, and it cannot be overstated that every single dollar helps. You know, the federal funding situation has changed drastically over the past year, and so just being able to support the bridge, be on the air, and support the community is just amazing at whatever level.
0: And while, you know, you never want to turn away funding, when the federal funding got pulled away, it's sort of like there is something that is like oddly romantic about the fact that a station like the bridge is 100% supported by local sources, people making the decision to support, just like Ray has, just like I have, just like you have. And if you haven't yet, come on in. It's a really good community. I think that's one of the things that we didn't see coming when we started the bridge would be that all of the supporters seem to be lovely people. You know, we're so used to occasionally running into somebody that maybe isn't so nice in life, and to find all these bridge listeners that have been so kind. It's been quite the joy. 800-418-1988, bridge909.org. You know, when Ray shows up, talk about live music is never far behind, because you sure enjoy your experiences. One of the things we have on the table today, when you make your donation, you're automatically entered into a drawing for one of five pairs of tickets to see Bill Murray and his Blood Brothers at Knuckleheads October 9th. And there's just something about Bill Murray and the concept of being in the same physical space that is just a little bit like, you know, kind of must do.
1: Very surreal. It's one of those things where you're like, Bill Murray? Oh, wow. I can only imagine how fun that's going to be.
0: Yeah.
1: And the
0: yeah.
1: easiest way to get in there is to make a donation today, and you're eligible to win tickets to go. It's going to be a great show.
0: You know, we've had some donations today. It's been going pretty well, but we really need to keep that going, because right now we've got a $10,000 match on the table from friend of the station, Caleb Heron, who, of course, is all over the place. His podcast, So True with Caleb Heron. We've also, really happy for him that he's got a comedy special out there, and also is going to be doing the Yeehaw event, which is a benefit for Kansas City that is done annually with Katie Crutchfield. That one's going on October 23rd at the Uptown. So Caleb Heron just keeps representing Kansas City and keeps making this a better place to live and sort of like showing us all how it's done. So appreciate that a great deal, but really want to take advantage of that match.
1: Yeah, anybody, you know, not anybody, everybody, even you who hear us talking here, you know, for as little as $5 a month, you can get that doubled to $10 a month with our match. You know, you could join the bridge and be part of the community, and it goes a long ways.
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0: That is music from Remy Wolf on the bridge and the track Bottle as we are in our fall pledge drive, 800-418-1988, bridge909.org. Joined by Ray Dick of Tech Connect this morning. And Nina, thanks for everything that you do for us. And I feel like saying that to everybody who's become a member at any point in the last 25 years as well.
1: Yeah, 25 years is a long run. And here's to the next 25. What an amazing growth it's been.
0: Yeah, it has, you know, and that's one of the things that I do like to point out is that, like, when I think back, it's just like the tools that we've been able to get to serve people better because of member support has made this huge, huge difference. And, you know, some of the things are things that we kind of end up taking for granted. And frankly, we should take them for granted. It should be the way everything is everywhere, but it just isn't. One of the things that struck me just in the last couple of songs, and this is not anything that we engineered, it happens all the time, but we played, before Remy Wolf, we played Annabelle Dinda, who's like an emerging artist, great artist. And you know, you don't think about it, right? But two female artists back to back. And that's not only is two female artists back to back, you know, not the norm at a lot of radio stations, but there are some formats where you might not hear two female artists in an hour. And one of the things that we've become aware of during this 25 years is sort of like, well, let's, you know, you do want to play the very best music that comes in, but can you do that and still be more representative of the makeup of your community? And I think we do a pretty good job of that, actually. There's always something that you want to do better, right? But we have to remember, instead of getting mad that other people aren't doing it, we have to take a moment to say, well, you know, this is the thing that we're in control of, and we're aware of this, and we are doing it, right?
1: And that's a testament to all the member support you have. You know, everybody can come in at whatever level, you know, as easy as $5 a month and support the bridge. And what the bridge does, an amazing thing of, and why I enjoy the bridge so much, is it is the music is a reflection of the diversity of the sponsorship. You know, everybody comes in at whatever level, and some of the music fits everybody.
0: Right, and you know, it's such a strange thing, but we say, or at least you know, I say this all the time, membership, it equals freedom, because the decisions that are made on the commercial side that are different, that maybe you don't like as much, those decisions are made very intentionally. These people aren't like playing pin the tail on the donkey. They know exactly what they're doing, and they're doing it because they're out there trying to make money. And you take away the profit motive, and all of a sudden you can serve with things, you know, other things in mind, like, you know, for instance, here's the thing about music discovery. This is why you don't get music discovery at the same level on commercial stations. Commercial stations have figured out that people will tell you that they always want more musical variety, that they hear the same thing over and over and over. But then everybody knows that they go and they get in their car and they punch around until they find a song that they know all the words to. And so familiarity is what commercial radio is all about, and they have that tattooed over their entire body, right? There's no room for music discovery. They want to know that something is going to succeed before they play it the very first time, and then they want to pound it for like a year. And so, yeah, well, that's fine unless you're somebody that values music discovery. Having a not-for-profit radio station gives us the ability to buck that trend and say, okay, that's fine. If people enjoy that, that's great. 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And you, with your donation, make that possible today. 800-418-1988, bridge909.org. Is that enough of a soapbox for you, Ray?
1: So, John, I thought it was awesome. And what I will say is this past year becoming 100% listener supported enables that exact music discovery because of every single individual that supports, you know. And one of the beautiful things about the music discovery is being able to go to a bridge session. 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
0: Absolutely. And of course, whatever level you come in at is great. 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And also, of course, we've got the drawing for the Bill Murray tickets over at Knuckleheads. Great day to pledge. Only a day and a half left. 800-418-1988, bridge909.org.
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1: Well, I'm really bad at my job. Let's start there. You know, we were supposed to talk a little bit with Ray Dick from Tech Connect and part of our pledge drive. And we were having so much fun talking with the microphones off, and we went straight to our friends over at Record Bar. But here we are. It is our fall pledge drive, asking for your pledge of support. 800-418-1988. Really simple thing to do to make that pledge of support happen. And Ray, we've said it off the air, we've said it on the air, this is lifeblood. 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
2: It is how the station keeps going, and I want to give a shout out. We got a new subscriber, Megan from Kansas City, Missouri. She selected the 25th anniversary combo black and white tee as a thank you gift. So a shout out to Megan. I get to ring the bell for the first time.
1: Yay.
2: And then that also contributed to the match that Caleb has put on the table for us of $10,000.
1: Yeah. You know, we plan a lot of those matches in advance, but Caleb just showed up of his own volition, you know, and dropped it on us. We were a little bit stunned, but very grateful. But it does sort of, you know, you don't have to do $10,000 to be a Bridge member. You can do $5 a month as a sustaining member, and every contribution is sacred. Certainly appreciate everything that Caleb's done for us. And of course, Caleb has his podcast, So True with Caleb Heron, also doing a benefits show over at the Uptown on October 23rd called Yeehaw with Katie Crutchfield. So Caleb finding multiple ways to give back and really providing an example for all of us. If you'd like to help that match get reached, if you want to do your part, 800-418-1988, bridge909.org. Have you had a chance to look at any of the thank you gifts yet?
2: I have seen a few of them, and I got to give it. You know, I think it was Megan had the black and white T-shirt. You know, that's a nice piece of art. And yeah, the beautiful thing, when you become a Bridge member, you wear your shirts out in public, you will be amazed at the community that's part of the Bridge.
1: Yeah. It's almost funny, right? It's like the Bridge makes, you know, we don't talk to strangers unless they're wearing a Bridge shirt. And then everything changes. Like, what's that?
2: Yeah, you walk up and say, all right, I know, you're part of the Bridge.
1: Yeah,
2: it makes Kansas City a small town, a community, and feel like family.
1: Well, and that's always kind of been Kansas City in a way, but it's nice. I say this all the time. I kind of probably been beating it into the ground, but Kansas City's the Bridge is like a catalyst for Kansas City. We start the conversations with strangers when you're wearing the shirt. You know, we connect audience with artists, and it's sort of like we're not a part of your appreciation. We're not a part of making the art, but we make it all possible by connecting the two parties. And we connect people to not-for-profits in the city that are making this a better place to live through the work we do on that end. And so we're just the connector. We're the Bridge.
2: The Bridge. How appropriate.
1: Yeah.
2: And the beautiful part of it is everybody in Kansas City, every single individual, you can be part of the Bridge family. Again, as little as $5 a month, you can be part of the Bridge on sustaining member, $8, you know, to up to the Platinum Partnership. And it's really about what can you do individually. And each of them are a valued part of the family.
1: You know, and it's great to see the pledges come in. Again, when you make your pledge today, you're going to automatically be registered for a couple of GA tickets to see Bill Murray and his Blood Brothers over at Knuckleheads on October 9th, which is, you know, that's just an incredibly strange, wonderful thing to think about even.
2: Yeah, Bill Murray, music, and then calling the Blood Brothers. Does it get any better? And everybody that donates gets an opportunity to win the tickets.
1: And I believe we've got another bell to be rung here.
2: Oh, we do. And anybody that's heard me on there in the past knows I love to ring the bell. So thank you to Eric of Olathe, Kansas, member of the Bridge here. And we thank you so much.
1: 800-418-1988, bridge909.org. Join Eric and everyone else who has pledged today. We need your support. We're going to throw you right back to music this time around. Looking forward to the show over at Grinders. This is Modest Mouse on the Bridge.

0: That's the artist Medium Build and a new track called Home Depot on the bridge. And, you know, this is a pretty good example of the bridge, right? Home Depot is somebody that's trying to build a career and has made some real progress, right? Opened up for Mumford and Sons at Morton Amphitheater, announced from the stage, doing a headlining show over at the Madrid coming up October 20th. And, you know, the bridge has been playing Medium Build. Now, not everybody that the bridge plays takes off, we'll see, but that's, you know, the bridge is about giving the listeners the vote, right? You know, the listeners will ultimately decide whether Medium Build has, what level Medium Build's career comes in at, right?
1: But if they don't have some place like the bridge to be heard,

0: in the first place and that music discovery, there is no chance.
1: Right.
0: And that, to me, that's really where the bridge fits in the world, is the discovery. And there are commercial avenues. They can go and, you know, make all the money they want and do the headlining shows at Morton and that. But for want of that spark that happens in music discovery, it never occurs.
1: You know, I know that Steve Tulipana over at the Record Bar will appreciate me bringing this up as an example. But, you know, we did the same thing that we're doing with Medium Build with a little band that did their first show in Kansas City. And it was a bridge show, 90.9 The Bridge, presenting this little band, Mumford & Sons, at the Record Bar. You know, crazy. And, you know, by the time that show actually happened, I think there were near riots in the street, people trying to get into that show. You never really know what's going to resonate with people. You take your best shot. But just the idea that when you tune into the bridge, you have the opportunity to discover something that might become your favorite band.
0: Very much so. And it is that discovery and the ability of the bridge to be 100% listener supported. And I got to ring the bell for David in Smithville, Missouri. Thank you, David, for being a supporter Yay. Of the bridge. But it is that 100% community-supported, listener-supported radio that gives the upcoming Mumfords a chance for success.
1: Absolutely. And if you want to join David in membership, it is a very simple process. It takes no time at all. And we're looking for a lot of members, not necessarily looking for one person to carry the big rock up the steep hill. So come in at a level that you're comfortable with, 800-418-1988, bridge909.org. And if you make your donation today, you're going to be in the drawing for the Bill Murray tickets. Bill Murray and his Blood Brothers. And by the way, the Blood Brothers are really great musicians, right? So it's going to be a fun night over at Knuckleheads October 9th. Five pairs of tickets. We'll be doing the drawing at the end of the day. We also have a $10,000 match on the table from Caleb Heron, who just like came by and made his donation, right? But we do want to meet that match. And I think we have an update on how we're faring on that match.
0: Yeah, we have $6,500 left to go to hit Caleb's match challenge. And the key on this is everybody should think of Caleb's match as a challenge. It's a challenge to you to join the Bridge family, as little as $5 a month, $60 a year. You can be part of the family, get all the benefits of public-supported radio.
1: 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And so we want to continue to do that. 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

music from Biba Doobie. That is Sun Has Set. It's the new track. And, you know, we talk about music discovery and artists getting a chance to connect to an audience. And Biba Doobie is like a really good example to me. You know, when Biba Doobie first came in, just at the very beginning of the career, and she came in, she's a little shy. She was wearing a Peanuts sweatshirt, you know, and now she's got like this career and she's presenting herself in a different way and the music is growing. And it's just been, it's been heartwarming to see and beautiful. So love to be a part of helping artists connect with audience. And of course, when you become a member of The Bridge, that's something that you are doing with your donation. So 800-418-1988, bridge909.org. Joined today by Ray Dick of Tech Connect. And, you know, Ray, we have this conversation every time we're on the air together. It's like you come in and you want to talk about The Bridge and you want to talk about The Bridge mission and you want people to donate. And I beg you to tell me what Tech Connect is. And of course, you're one of those people that does so

0: 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But love for you to talk a little bit about what you are and who you are and et cetera.
1: Yeah, John, so this may be the last time you get me on air. I, you know,

0: things, machining, welding, measuring. As part of that, we learned that, you know, a good employee is not necessarily the best welder in the world. It may be a much better person is a better employee than just being a good welder. And so we spun out Tech Connect about 3 years ago as a way to help people, help companies hire the best person for a job. And we call it total employability, because employability is so much more than can you weld or machine. And so, yeah, that's all you get.
1: That's kind of great, though. I do love that. And, you know, yeah, it speaks to where your heart is.
0: Project manufacturing and Tech Connect, and you see it in the bridge, I hope, is it's the passion. You know, Project Accelerus is another one we do that, you know, does support the bridge as well. We call it Ikigai. If you can find what you're really passionate about and live what you're passionate about in your life as a quote-unquote job, it's not really work anymore. And I've really been fortunate this last several years to find my Ikigai and be able to do the things I love. And it's led me to, you know, music discovery, the bridge, and being able to contribute in ways that I would never fathom.
1: And the way that, that it is for us here at the bridge is like what we've found is service to others. And service to others. So like when you're funding the bridge, you're funding like an organization that works to make this a better place to live. We're not necessarily looking for the song that we love. We're looking for the song that you'll love, which is a distinction. We have to look beyond our own personal taste and try and see signposts for what's working. 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Ray, we've had some really pretty good support. Just the last 10 minutes, slowed down a little bit. Time to get things rolling again.
0: It's time to kick it in. We need everybody to support. And I was listening a little earlier, and we had a heavy emphasis on A supporters.
1: Yes, we had I think five of our first six donations were for people whose first names started with A. It has been weird, and I don't know if we're still keeping that list, but I think we have about 21 letters in the alphabet still to go, and none of the tough ones. We haven't had any Quentins or Zacharys or Xaviers make a donation yet, but we have had a Megan, an Eric, a David. We've had a Joe and a, was it a Jacob? I think so. We've gotten a few more, but we would like to tick off some more. 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It's crazy.
0: It is, and there's $6,500 left to go on the Caleb match and 18 letters left to go.
1: Yeah.
0: So what a great match. You need to call in right now and become a member.
1: Talk about killing two birds with one stone, man. 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Caleb Heron has $10,000 on the table as a match. We'd love to pick that up. And, of course, Caleb is going to be doing Yeehaw with Katie Crutchfield Giving Back yet again October 23rd over at the Uptown. 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
1: My name is Temo Shawinga, just number 6. 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

That is new music on the bridge from Fat Dog, which is something I never thought I'd say. I've never really been into pet shaming before, but there's Fat Dog for you on the bridge. It is our fall pledge drive, and we're asking for your support. We've had a lot of support today. Really appreciate that, because we're trying to meet that $10,000 match that Caleb Heron surprised us with.

0: yesterday afternoon, which is just a super lovely thing. 800-418-1988, bridge909.org. And a true supporter and a dear friend of the station, Ray Dick, is joining us today on the air. And Ray, it's nice to see all these people calling in and showing their support.
1: It is fantastic. You know, I've been on the air a couple times with you guys and just love doing this. It's part of the annual season change fund drive. I was going to say the fall fund drive, but technically it still feels like summer outside. But everybody that's heard me knows I love to ring the bell, and it's the donations and the memberships that I get to ring it for.
0: Yeah, and I think we have some to ring it for now.
1: Yeah, so thank you, Emily of Kansas City, Missouri. Shout out to Emily, get to ring the bell.
0: Yay.
1: And Matthew of Overland Park, Kansas, a double one here. Thank you, Matthew. Matthew selected the black and white 25th anniversary tee as a thank you gift. And if you've not seen one, go online and take a look at it. It's a great thank you gift for participating as a member in the bridge. Matthew said, love the bridge. Ray Dick, Chris Hagarian. Sorry about that, Chris. Will Gregory and the hardworking crew at the bridge and KCPBS, keep up the great work. It's people like Matthew that allow the great work to be kept up. Their support is priceless.
0: You know, when I first got to know Chris, he's like, don't try to learn my last name. Just call me Concert Chris. It's a lot easier, but it's Chris Hagarian. And so Chris, of course, does the 8160, our local music show. And thanks for all the support, Emily, Matthew. It just means the world to us. And I think that one of the things about the 25th anniversary of the bridge is it's humbling because it's a sign of all of the community that's formed around this. And one of the things that we talk about when the mics are off is just living up to the donations that people have made in providing the service that everybody deserves. So that's the attitude here. And you know that you're a part of that when you become a member.
1: Yeah, what the bridge really is in my mind and the support I see when I'm here at the bridge and what I hear on the radio is a reflection of Kansas City as a community. You take the best of Kansas City as a family, and it's reflected in the bridge and the bridge membership. You know, we talked earlier about, you know, you wear your bridge paraphernalia out in the public, and you got a new perfectly unknown friend that you just didn't know you had.
0: Yeah.
1: It's just amazing that the community that builds around it. And every individual out there has the opportunity to join the family and support the bridge and you know, listener-supported radio.
0: And so everybody has, you know, different situations, you know, whether that's financially or just in the degree to which you have committed your heart and soul to the bridge, you know. So there are lots of different ways to get involved, as little as $5 a month as a sustaining member. And we've got a sticker pack for you in case you're a sticker person. Love to pass that along. And of course, it goes all the way up to the platinum level, which is $100 a month as a sustaining member. And that gives you unlimited invitations to in-studio sessions. And there are a lot of stopping off points in between those two extremes. And of course, you're always welcome to just blow right past the top like Caleb Heron did. And, you know, he just shows up with a $10,000 match out of the blue. And just love the way that Caleb gives back to the community, not only the bridge, but also through the show Yeehaw that's happening October 23rd over at the Uptown. So we always try to say thank you in different ways. We've got all the swag that we just sort of alluded to, but also this time around, if you make your donation today, you'll be automatically entered into a drawing for one of five pairs of tickets to see Bill Murray and his Blood Brothers at Knuckleheads on October 9th. But, of course, all this stuff that we're talking about, it only gets set in motion when you actually go to the phone or go to the computer and make that pledge.
1: Exactly. 800-418-1988 or bridge909.org. It's as easy as that, and you can donate and be part of the family.
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0: New music on the bridge from Blonde Redhead as we are in the waning hours of our pledge drive. We've got through the end of the day tomorrow to hit our goal and still a ways to go. And, you know, we were talking off the air and some of our staff even had questions about the way things were going. You can actually track the progress on the bridge website to see how far away we are from the goal. Every once in a while, that might go backwards, but sometimes that's because people accidentally may donate more money than they have. Those things happen. You know, just a click of a button, and we're pretty good about saying, oh, we understand. So in any case, feel free to check out where we are as opposed to our goal. Keep in mind that one of the ones that we're going to be tracking very closely here on air is the $10,000 match that Caleb Heron put up. We would love to be able to match that, and we'll get an update for you maybe by the next break to see where we are with that. But your donation really does count. It's an opportunity to get sort of twice the play out of your donation if you make sure and get it in while that match is on the table. 800-418-1988, bridge909.org. And we've got Ray Dick from Tech Connect in here with us, and thanks for everything you do for the station, my friend.
1: Oh, it is, you know, we all have our little passions and our communities that we really believe in and support, and, you know, and that's why we're here today, is to have more people join our passionate community of supporters. But it's I wouldn't want to be anywhere else right now.
0: Yeah, you know, we do a lot of things. You love music. You're more than willing to drive for it too.
1: So yeah, music is, over the last, you know, decade, not want to date myself too much, but over the last decade, it's really taken a primary spot. And my wife and I will get in the van and go to festivals, concerts, and just really, and the bridge exemplifies it with the discovery activities and being able to do the sessions. You know, if you become a gold or a platinum partnership, you get to go to the bridge sessions and see what artists are really like when they're not on the stage, if you will, but they're still performing in a different, more intimate way. But that's been the beauty of the bridge, the discovery and supporting the community.
0: And it, also, the other thing I would think is that when you are a bridge listener, you're more likely to know who it is that's playing at some of these festivals.
1: Not only, you know, who it is that's playing, but it opens your mind as to what festivals would be interesting.
0: Right.
1: We've been to some things that I was like, wow, did we really go to that? Why did we do that? And it stems from the discovery of the bridge. It's really the genre hopping, being introduced to all these new artists, and it's just been great.
0: Well, isn't it also that thing where, you know, you go someplace where true music discovery lives, and it's not like just a new song that sounds just like the old song. You know, that's where I think you grow as a human being, which is something that, like, I just can't tell you how much I value that.
1: So yeah, get philosophical on this a little bit. You know, music discovery really is about opening the mind and the heart to the other people. And I feel that as my wife Jennifer and I have joined and become much more active with the bridge, you know, the openness to the community, the love of Kansas City and the sponsorship and membership of the station is everywhere. And it's just amazing.
0: And, you know, when you become a member, you become a part of it. And I've said this before, and it even feels weird to say it out loud because I didn't see it coming for myself when I became

0: member, but the station, like, I have work here, right? And when I became a member, it sounded different. And not something I was looking for, but there is that sense of ownership that comes over you, and you know that you're not only providing that for yourself, but you're providing it for others. And if you believe in it for yourself, then you're also making this a better community for others. And it's I don't want to overstate it. We're not out here curing cancer, okay? But on the other hand, it's like if you want to pick some place that you want to live, don't you want to be someplace where the arts matter and where music matters and where you can continue to grow on the artistic side of your life?
1: Yeah, it is a much better balanced perspective of, you know, our community is Kansas City and what the bridge is building, and it's built over 25 years now. And it's so easy to become a member. $5 a month or $60 one-time donation, you know, gets you a membership. You know, you take that all the way to the platinum partnership, you know, depending on your means, $100 a month, and you can do the bridge sessions. It just opens so many doors. And I got a real quick one. I know we got finite time, John. You don't work here. This is a passion. It comes across. and that's what we find with the bridge and the discovery is it really is. Everybody is passionate about it, including our membership.
0: Absolutely. And I do think we have a new person to thank. Leighton, Missouri, being represented.
1: Oh, there it is. Yeah, I missed it. Yeah, Sean, thank you. Let me ring the bell. Sean from Leighton, Missouri. He also selected the black and white anniversary tee, which he's going to be super happy to see. It's such a great t-shirt. But thank you, Sean.
0: Yeah, and every donation that comes in matters. It's all additive. It makes you part of the community, and it is a real community. Thanks so much for joining, Sean, Emily, Matthew, joining earlier. All of these contributions add up. Do what you feel in your heart to help us out right now. 800-418-1988, bridge909.org.
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I'm a person. 90.9 The Bridge. 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

0: That is Malik Asriel and Annoy My Friends, some local 909 on the bridge. And, you know, Ray Dick is joining us for our pledge drive, 800-418-1988, bridge909.org. I've been doing this for 25 years, Ray, and I still have the same dumb reaction to a lot of really great music it crosses my desk. It's like, where did that come from? You know, like I hadn't heard of Malik Asriel, and all of a sudden here's this music that's just landing on us, and it's from our community. And I think that maybe the message that I'm really kind of working towards is that you can have really great music in your backyard and not have any idea. And that's even with the bridge here, you know?
1: Yeah.
0: And so music discovery is something that, you know, we as a culture have to kind of work at a little bit.
1: Yeah. In today's age, music discovery is not the natural state. You know, we were talking, I don't know if it was on air or off air, about, you know, people gravitate towards what's comfortable and they like. Music discovery pushes you out of that comfort zone. It challenges what you like. And what the bridge does so well is highlighting it in our backyard of Kansas City. You know, where would an artist like this get any exposure without that?
0: And I think one of the, and I've said this a whole lot, but one of the things that I really love is when people fall in love with a local artist without knowing that it's a local artist. And then it's like, why is this artist playing so often around town? Oh, wow. What? So, yeah. Kind of great.
1: Right here in our backyard.
0: 800-418-1988, bridge909.org. You know, pledge drives go in waves, and we've had several waves today, ready for another wave.

0: We would love to get some more people in to thank. And actually, Ray, this is our last break together. These 2 hours have just flown by.
1: They have flown by, and we still have $5,889 left on our match from Caleb Heron. And yeah. So we step in, and we got a few more minutes to get something in before I leave, because I love ringing the bell.
0: Yeah, we do want to pick up that match. And again, if you haven't been listening for the last few hours, yesterday afternoon, Caleb Heron just shows up and says, $10,000 match.
1: I ask off air, you know, how often that happens. Such a rare event. And so right. Thank you, Caleb, for doing that. It means so much.
0: And, you know, we have, we've had such generosity from so many people over so many years that it's staggering in its own way. But the idea of somebody just showing up with that size of a donation, that is pretty rare. You know, we really do appreciate people who move the needle, but the truth of it is that everybody moves the needle. Every donation really does count. And we recognize that, you know, in some ways that $5 donation that some people make may be a higher percentage of their available funds than somebody who's donating a great deal more money. So never be afraid to become a Bridge member at an inexpensive level. You know, I know some people that have plenty of money who've started off with a really low donation. And I think that it's really a completely understandable thing to put your toe in the water and see if it feels right before you make a larger donation too. So I never judge the size of the donation, but we certainly are incredibly grateful to Caleb and certainly didn't expect that level of generosity.
1: So every member probably starts with something small, just by definition. They don't know the Bridge. They don't know the community. They don't know the people. And that toe in the water is what gives the opportunity for the discovery, for the understanding, for the appreciation. So whether you start with $5 a month today, become a member, join the tribe, enjoy the music, the discovery, you grow it to a platinum partnership, get to attend the Bridge sessions, there really is a home for everybody in the family. And the support, 100%, listener-supported radio is rare with the discovery and being in Kansas City.
0: 800-418-1988, bridge909.org. And I'll get off this here pretty quickly, but I did just think it's, you know, I think when you're talking about where you're going to put your energy, where you're going to put your money, where you're going to put your resources, one of the things that I think is a defining thing for a lot of people is like, okay, how do you handle the money once you get it? What are you doing with it? And one of the things that I can tell you, and of course, this is just me talking, but I think that really, if you think about the Bridge, you'll sort of understand there are only a certain number of voices that you hear. That's pretty much the entire staff, you know, and we all do all kinds of different things. And I'm very proud. I don't speak much about my own pride, but I'm proud of the fact that we are good stewards of the money. And what do you do for the Bridge? Well, whatever is needed is pretty much the answer for everybody.
1: Yeah, and so it's been a couple of years now that I've been supporting the Bridge in different capacities. You know, I've been so fortunate to be on air with you and some of the other staff, you know, over the last couple of years. And what I can say is that the passion of the Bridge, of the people, it comes through. And then to your point about every dollar matters, it is such a small staff with so much going on. And yeah. It really does. It's so impactful.
0: It's so funny. It's because I think every industry is like this now. Everybody's doing like, you know, what's your job? Well, I do this, I do this, I do this, I do. You know, there's not room on your business card. And when you get a title, it's like, yeah, that's not me. I do so much more than whatever that is. But, you know, 20 years ago would have taken four times as many people. So you just do what you need to do, and we appreciate everything that everybody does for us. That's the thing that is so important, is that your contribution keeps the wheels moving on this thing and keeps us pushing forward into the future. 25 years is something, and we want to acknowledge everything that's happened over those 25 years, all the people who've come in to help, but it's the next 25, right? Let's keep music discovery, support for the local music scene and community building active and moving forward and getting even bigger. Ray, I want to thank you for everything that you've done for us. You, Tech Connect, everything else that you're involved in, it means a lot. You're a shining example of what it means to be a Bridge member.
1: Much appreciated.

0: appreciated. I am humbled when I come to the Bridge because you guys are so passionate about what you do. The Bridge is such, for me, a cornerstone of the goodness of Kansas City. And I just, I'm feel privileged to support. And again, you know, everybody, I started with a small donation a few years ago. And, you know, if you find your opportunity to give, you may find your ikigai, your passion. And who knows what the future brings.
1: 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Thanks so much, Ray.
0: Thank you.
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0: That is the latest from Jungle. It is called The Wave Goose. Right before that, as we kick off the 11 o'clock hour on the second to last day of our funding drive. I've given up calling it the fall funding drive. It's 108 degrees outside. So it's just our funding drive where we're asking for your support by calling 800-418-1988. 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An exciting day with a lot on the table. And we have a brand new co-host, very first time in the Bridge studios. It is Emily Becker from Mid-Continent Public Library. I want to make sure I get this right. The Associate Director of Communications.
1: Nailed it.
0: I am a fangirl of Mid-Continent Public Library. I've had my same card from when I was a child, when there was a library at next to the bowling alley at Antioch Center from like way back in the day. Thank you, first of all, because I love the library. And second, thanks for being here. And third, thank you for supporting The Bridge.
1: Oh my gosh, my pleasure. It's so nice to be here with you today. Love The Bridge and so happy to hear you're a big fan of the library.
0: Love it.
1: That warms my heart.
0: Shout out to my Antioch branch.
1: Woo!
0: Okay, anyway, sorry. So we were kind of talking off the air that you are a listener of and you kind of, look, I don't want to make it heavy or anything, but you kind of owe your marriage to the, not really your marriage, but maybe your wedding. I don't know. Part of your wedding, maybe 5 minutes of your wedding.
1: Yeah. Yes. I owe my love to The Bridge. No, I was thinking, as I was telling you on the way in, I first heard the greeting committee on The Bridge, and my husband and I just loved their music so much. We ended up using one of their songs after our wedding ceremony concluded, and we walked out to that song.
0: I love it.
1: And hands down by the greeting committee, we just loved that song. And anyway, so I was thinking about that, and I was like, wow, you guys kind of played a role in our wedding day, and our anniversary is coming up this weekend. So, you know, I donated today. I hope other people will join me in donating. We owe a lot to The Bridge.
0: I appreciate it. I feel like I should be giving you an anniversary gift, but instead you're asking people to gift it to us, and that's very kind of you.
1: Yes. Please donate. Yes.
0: The phone number is 800-418-1988. We do have an app. You're fully aware. In the top right-hand corner, you can click on the red button that says donate. Also, bridge909.org. And I haven't been on the air since we found out about this, but Caleb Heron has graciously put up a $10,000 match on the table. If you're not familiar, he's in everything. He's a comedian. He's an actor. He has a podcaster. He's a writer. He's got new movies. He is on the bike with Kevin Morby and the Javelin video is the word I'm trying to. He is part of Yeehaw every year with Waxahachie with Katie Crutchfield. That'll be coming up in October. We'll be talking about that. But he is everywhere. And the fact that he loves public media and it means so much.

0: much to him. And he put up this $10,000 match, but we really want to take advantage of this. So you can pledge your support, type Caleb match in the comments to have your gift match dollar for dollar. In the meantime, Emily, you get to start off strong. You get to ring the bell.
1: Yay.
0: Yay.
1: Thank you to Bill in Overland Park. He's a new sustaining member. Glad to be a supporter. He said, looking forward to a fantastic relationship and keep playing the good music. And we will, Bill. Thank you so much.
0: I love that. Join Bill. Make sure we let Emily ring the bell as much as possible. We're down to the nitty gritty, just today and tomorrow left and a ways to go before we hit our goal. 800-418-1988 or bridge909.org.
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0: and tear are all around.
1: That is new music discovery from Future Birds. It is called Fly On. Before that, a little greeting committee as our guest co-host today, Emily Becker from Mid-Continent Public Library, getting ready to celebrate your anniversary. I love that that was one of the songs that you and your husband chose.
2: Yeah, it's so special. It was so nice to hear it. Thank you for playing that.
1: Yeah, that was an I was like, oh, here we go. Let me put that in here
2: real
1: quick.
2: Yeah, shout out to Brian. Yeah, and thank you to The Bridge.
1: Yeah, of course. I mean, again, that was easy. Music has such an incredible way of

0: Making moments special or making moments that you remember or immediately taking you to a different situation. The power of music is pretty mesmerizing. And so any chance you can use it for that is, you know, a great way to spend your time. Yeah. Yeah. It is our funding drive. Second to last day. We need your support. You can call 800-418-1988, bridge909.org. A big match on the table. And we want to make sure we take full advantage of the generosity of Caleb Heron. You were like, I know him. He's fantastic.
1: Yeah, he's funny.
0: Yeah,
1: he's hilarious. Yeah, I follow him on social media. I guess I was unaware of his connection to Kansas City, which is amazing. We have so many wonderful people from Kansas City.
0: Yeah.
1: And so, you know, it's the Bridge is one of those resources here in Kansas City that makes it so special, that makes people who are from here want to continue investing in their community. So I hope people will join Caleb in donating to the Bridge. And it looks like I get to ring the bell again.
0: Yay.
1: Yay! Thank you to Sarah and KCK for your donation. And Bill and Overland Park previously donated. So thank you to Sarah and Bill.
0: Yeah, your dollars are going to be matched now, and we still have plenty of money to match. So please assist us in that by calling 800-418-1988, going to the app or bridge909.org. Emily, off the air, I said, you know, what is it about the Bridge that brings you in? Like, what was, everybody has their thing that really kind of connects them. And your answer was beautiful, quite honestly.
1: Yeah. So, I mean, I'm a busy working mom, and I mean, everybody is busy in the year 2026, and I just don't have a lot of time, I feel like, to do investigating of new artists and new music that might fill my cup. And so the Bridge kind of does that work for me. You know, I tune in on my commute, and it's really just like a nice moment for myself to listen to music, to hear music that I haven't heard before and probably wouldn't hear on other stations. So it's fantastic to have that little moment with the Bridge.
0: Well, I'm happy that you get those few minutes in your car. Hopefully your commute isn't too terrible, but also nice to refill that energy cup for sure. We would love to take advantage of this match that's on the table. We would love for Emily to ring the bell again. It looks like we have $5,500 left to go to meet our Caleb match challenge. So, oh, Emily, let's get to ringing some bells. What do you think?
1: Please, let me ring the bell. It really kind of makes my day to get to ring the bell here. So please call in. Please donate. The Bridge could use your support. And if you're one of those people like me who has very little time for yourself and enjoys listening to the Bridge and it really kind of fills your cup, every donation makes a difference. So I think, you know, when I was younger and I would listen to funding drives, I would think like, oh, somebody else will do that. But that somebody can be you,
0: right?
1: And you can support these resources in your community, which is so important.
0: Yep, I agree 100%. It's your turn. If you have been enjoying the fruits of someone else's labor, call now, 800-418-1988. Please go to the app, go to bridge909.org.
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0: That is called Kill Time. It's new music discovery from Humane with Leon Bridges. Right before that, Emily Becker from Mid-Continent Public Library, our co-host, for a couple hours this afternoon on the second to last day of our funding drive, where you can have your dollars matched, each and every dollar, thanks to a generous match on the table from Caleb Heron. So, oh, bless you, my kind soul. Also, today, we're going to be giving away two general admission tickets to Bill Murray and his Blood Brothers at Knuckleheads coming up on October 9th. Five winners going to be selected for that one. So throw your name in. Call 800-418-1988. Go to bridge909.org. Emily and I were just talking off the air about what a great collaboration we had. Gosh, it hasn't been that long.
1: But year or two, yeah.
0: Yeah, yeah. It hasn't been that long, but it was fantastic because we got to talk music. We got to talk algorithms. Mm-hmm. We got to talk about local content. And we did it at your library.
1: That's right. Yeah, at our Woodneath location. Our digital innovation department is fantastic. They do a lot of work around emerging technologies, mm-hmm. And how those have impacted, you know, nearly every aspect of our life, including music.
0: Right.
1: And so we were so pleased to work with you guys and talk about such an important topic. And as I was talking to you off the air about how, you know, social media algorithms obviously have a big influence on what you see and what you're exposed to. So if that's kind of how you get your music, you know, that's great, but you may be kind of limited in what you're hearing. And so The Bridge is so wonderful because it is offering that music discovery and connecting you with artists that you might not otherwise be exposed to.
0: That was such a fun segment because it was more mm-hmm. than one day, but it had Kat King, Kadesh Flow, and Eddie Moore, three local artists with so much credibility and backlog of library, for crying out loud.
1: Right.
0: But they all got to play and they got to talk and they, you know, really talked about how that affects them as an artist. Mm-hmm. And I think the fact that the library of all places was like, hey guys, there's a lot happening right here in our own city.
1: Yeah.
0: Let's talk about how you can support it. And, you know, because community is such a huge part for both of us.
1: Yes. Yeah. And I think supporting your local community. I mean, this is where you live. This is where you raise your kids. This is where you spend your time. And so I think it's so important to invest in your local community, into The Bridge, into your local libraries, you know. And speaking of investing, I get to ring the bell again.
0: Let's do it.
1: Twice, because it looks like we have gotten donations from LaDonna and Jeff City and Molly and Kansas City. So thank you to LaDonna and Molly. Ding, ding.
0: I love it. Thank you so much for your support. Right now, it is going to be matched thanks to Caleb Heron, who put up $10,000. We really would like to take advantage of that match, but we need you to help make it happen. 800-418-1988 is the phone number. You can go to the app. You can go to bridge909.org. Emily's doing a fantastic job of ringing the bell, and we'd really like to do it again when we come back, as well as music, including Queens of the Stone Age on the way on The Bridge.
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0: It is the latest from Queens of the Stone Age. You heard Steve Lacy and Genesis Owusu before that as this Wednesday, is it Wednesday? 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I sound confused because it all kind of blends together as you're running towards a goal and hoping to get there, but you need your support to make it happen. 800-418-1988 is the phone number. 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Emily Becker from Mid-Continent Public Library is in the Bridge studio for a couple hours today, already a member of the Bridge, loves Bridge artists, a collaborator as far as a partnership with the library and stuff we've done in the past, and just a listener of the station.
1: Yeah, that's right. I love the Bridge. I listen almost every day. And if you, like me, like to tune in like while you're driving or maybe you're streaming, we had somebody donate, LaDonna from Jeff City. Thank you again to her for donating. If you're tuning in from afar, definitely take time to donate towards the Bridge. You know, it takes every little bit of funding to make amazing resources like the Bridge possible.
0: Yeah, I think I've said before, I've had people go, $5. I mean, I know you say it, but $5 is not, $5 really matters.
1: Yeah.
0: You know, a $5 sustaining membership does a lot of things. One, it gives us a foundation so we can plan on it each and every month. And two, we're able to combine that with another $5 or $10 or $40 or whatever the case may be.

0: It's not one person carrying the load. It's a bunch of people doing a little bit of small and it adding up and being able to really make an impact.
1: Yeah, it's investing in your community that you live in. And that sustainable funding is so important because it allows the Bridge to plan events and programming far out and do all the amazing things that they do for the Kansas City community. So every little bit counts.
0: Yeah, we will actually make your dollar go twice as far. So if you're like, maybe I'll try this whole $5 a month thing, it's actually going to end up being 10 for us because you pledge five. It's going to be matched right now. Thanks to Caleb Heron, who put a $10,000 match on the table for us. Also, you're going to have your name thrown in for two tickets to see Bill Murray and Blood Brothers at Knuckleheads on October 9th. You're going to get a great thank you gift, and you're going to let Emily ring the bell and thank you personally for joining us as a member of the Bridge. If you don't want to do a sustaining membership, a one-time donation is really important as well. So all of it together, kind of making magic happen. Whoa, do you get to ring the bell?
1: Yes, I do.
0: Yay.
1: And this one is really exciting because this is quite far away. I don't know what your record is for how far away your donations have been. But Stephen in Mercer Island, Washington, thank you to Stephen from very far away for your donation. And he selected one of the Cream and Sunset 25th anniversary tees as his thank you gift. And he said, I moved away from Kansas City. Thank goodness I can listen to the Bridge online. So thank you so much, Stephen. And if you would like a t-shirt as well, that is one of the many amazing swag items that they have available that you can donate and get.
0: Yeah, it's only $10 a month, a one-time gift of $120. The 25th anniversary t-shirt, you can get black and white or the cream and sunset. Emily, you were saying that that's probably the t-shirt is the one that draws you. There's always one.
1: Yeah, I love it. It's got that the tower on the back that's outside of the radio station. And I used to live close to here, and it was kind of my way of orienting myself around the city. And so I love that. It's kind of a beacon in Kansas City.
0: It really is. It's a big part of our skyline. 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

0: The latest from Death Cab on 90.9 The Bridge. Sylvan Esso starting off the noon hour for you. Joined in the Bridge studios by Emily Becker, the Associate Director of Communications from Mid-Continent Public Library, one of my favorite places. My family spends a lot of time there. Thank you for taking time out of your day and coming to spend time at my place.
1: Yes. No, it's so nice to be here. It's so fun being in the studio. And it's so fun seeing all the donations roll in real time.
0: Yes.
1: It's fun to ring the bell, but it's also just so nice knowing that there are people in this community who care and who want to support the Bridge, which does, you know, such important work for us and provides that music discovery. And it looks like I get to ring the bell again twice. So, ding, ding. Thank you to Carla and Bonner Springs, who also got one of those beautiful 25th anniversary tees as a thank you gift. So if you want a cool new shirt to wear, that's a great option for you. And thank you to my buddy Chad and Casey Moe, who selected the black and white anniversary tee. And he said, my wife volunteers for the Bridge, and I'm friends with Emily. Yes, you are. Thank you, Chad, for showing up. He's happy to support great independent radio here in Kansas City, and you should too.
0: I know Chad, and I love his wife, Laura, very, very much. So, yeah, she's one of our incredible volunteers. So if you're out at a show, and sometimes I'm there, sometimes volunteers are, sometimes all of us are there. She does a fabulous job. Wonderful human being. So no surprise they're supporting the Bridge.
1: Yes, absolutely. And you too can support the Bridge. Even if you don't have time to volunteer like Laura and Chad, you can give back by supporting the Bridge.

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Every little bit counts. So if you've been listening to The Bridge on your lunch break today, maybe, and you enjoy tuning in, even just from time to time, you really enjoy the music discovery, throw a donation

0: household. You know, you may not be able to swing $100 a month. I know you have two small children.
1: Yep.
0: I have two boys. We've got a violin and some braces and all kinds of things happening. That's a little steep, but we are sustaining members at my household. There's definitely going to be a level for you to do so, whether it's a $5 a month, $8, $10, $20, $40, $100. It all matters. And going from a passive listener to an active member is really the most important part of that.
1: Yeah, and you're part of the community, and you're giving back to your local community. I think it's so important to invest in Kansas City just like it's invested in you. And that's why it's so exciting that we have this matching gift from a Kansas City alum. And we, of course, have so many great Kansas City alum who give back to our community. And you can be part of that as well. We have 4,900 left to go to meet Caleb's matching challenge. So please help us meet that goal. And you can do so by calling 800-418-1988.
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0: is new music from Claude. She Doesn't Love Me on 90.9 The Bridge. Before that, Nirvana and Jesse Wells, who was just in for a sold-out show here in KC. Right now, we would love to be a, I guess I don't know how to make that a sold-out fundraiser, like funding drive, so I don't know how to do that. 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When you do, Emily Becker from Mid-Continent Public Library will get to ring the bell and thank you personally, as we have about $4,900 left to go to meet our match, the Caleb Match Challenge. It is official. He posted yesterday afternoon on his Instagram and said, you know, public media is really important, and I am going to put my money where my mouth is, and I will match up to $10,000, but I need you to contact The Bridge and make that happen. And you can do so, again, by calling 800-418-1988, going to the app or bridge909.org. Emily, you are a member of The Bridge.
1: Yes.
0: You are a listener of The Bridge.
1: A proud member,
0: yes. Yeah.
1: Yes.
0: It changes your relationship a little bit, doesn't it?
1: It does. I'm invested, and I would encourage other people to invest in their community as well and invest in The Bridge. So I agree with Caleb. Public media is so, so important. Especially locally. Mm-hmm. You know, these are people who are your friends and your neighbors. They work in your backyard. And so support The Bridge. And The Bridge provides so much to our community, that great music discovery. And so if you're listening right now and you're thinking, man, I really like the music that they play here, I don't know if I can really afford to make much of a difference, you can. They have options for every budget. And I would encourage you to help us meet that match challenge. So, and we have had some great donations come in while I've been here. I've been so excited to ring the bell so many times. Thank you again to Bill, Sarah, LaDonna, Molly, Steven, Carla, and Chad. And add your name to that list. I would love to read your name and to ring the bell. And again, every dollar counts.
0: Every dollar is going to be matched too. So there's a really, really good time to pledge your support to The Bridge. Tomorrow is our final day. We are being very transparent. You can check on the app and web. 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I'm looking at Logan. Yep, constantly being updated. You can always tell his stress level, right? You can look at him and be like, oh, one's coming. No, it's been a while. We definitely need your support to make sure that we hit that goal. And tomorrow's our final day. So do it now. Don't put it off. Call 800-418-1988 or go to bridge909.org.
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0: That is Baby Rose with Better on 90.9 The Bridge. You heard some Strokes and Bob Moses as well on a Wednesday afternoon here on The Bridge with my co-host this afternoon, Emily Becker from Mid-Continent Public Library. Just itching to ring the bell and thank you for your support by calling 800-418-1988, going to the app or bridge909.org. We've got a match, $10,000 on the table, thanks to Caleb Heron, and we would really like to take advantage of it.
1: Yes, so I get to ring the bell a couple of times. Yay! Thank you to Emerson and Kendall. They both donated from Kansas City, and Emerson selected a Cream and Sunset 25th Anniversary tee, which are beautiful, and said, I love what you guys do. Your events are such a wonderful service to the community. Can't wait to go to the next one. I agree, Emerson. And Kendall said, I love the variety and the local artist support. Also cool that jam bands make the playlist from time to time. I agree. It's so wonderful to support local music, local artists right in our backyard. And so if you donate today, you can support the work that The Bridge does to support those local artists.
0: Yeah, you never know what you're going to hear on The Bridge.
1: Yeah.
0: You literally never know. Sometimes I'm like, I don't think I've ever played that before, but today is the day. The other thing I want to point out is that it's really great to have like actual people in the studio because you can ask for a request, kind of like earlier when we played some greeting committee.
1: That's right. Yes.
0: It's like, boom, okay, let me put that in for you here real quick. Unfortunately, radio has changed a lot over years. A lot. And lots of times if you listen to a commercial station or maybe you're out of town and you're kind of checking it out, that may not be a real person, or it might be a person from a different market, or it might be, you know, we've kind of really got a gift of having actual people in our community who work here and who curate like our specialty shows for you. And I think that that is something that's easily taken for granted, unfortunately.
1: Absolutely. That's something that's very worthwhile to support. Like we were talking about earlier, you know, today, a lot of people, you might find your music online and those social media algorithms might be impacting what you're actually hearing and seeing. But here at The Bridge, there's a real human who's putting together these playlists and these songs, and they are choosing things that they think that you will like. And they are supporting artists that are here in our backyard. And personally, I love Kansas City. I grew up in the area, and so I want to make it the best that it can be. And it can be the best if we invest in our communities.
0: Yeah, and any dollar amount matters. It doesn't have to be some huge monster lump sum. Really, just a little bit each and every month is a great way of supporting The Bridge and a sustaining membership. If you've never done it before and you're like, why would I give a radio station money? Like, I can just listen and I can go on their app and it's no big deal. Well, because we don't have commercials. We have members and they make what we do possible, including that app, including that music discovery. So someone before you has given and given you the opportunity to discover the station and to enjoy it. And so maybe now is a great time for you to step up.
1: That's absolutely right. So if you've been listening and you're thinking like, oh, maybe somebody else is going to donate and support The Bridge, well, that somebody, again, can be you. And every little dollar makes a difference. And maybe you're really into swag. And The Bridge has some great swag. So if you want to donate and get some Bridge items to flash around to your pals and show how cool you are, they've got some really cool T-shirts, some tote bags, stickers, other swag items. So definitely take a look at those. And if that's your way of donating, that's wonderful.
0: I would like to point out the $20 a month sustaining membership or a one-time gift of $240. You kind of get all of that. So it's the 25th anniversary combo, sticker pack, tote bag, and your choice of the color of the T-shirt. You can see what all of it looks like, and you can pledge your support when you go to the app or bridge909.org.
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0: 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When you do, you can choose a gift. We'll have your dollars match thanks to a very generous match on the table from Caleb Heron. Also, Emily Becker from Mid-Continent Public Library will get to ring the bell and thank you personally. Real quick, just because I love what you do.
1: Yes.
0: I mean, we spend a lot of time. Mid-Continent is our library because we live up north.
1: Uh-huh.
0: The Annie Brown shout out. I know you have a million things that you all do. Is there anything you want to talk about before you go?
1: Yeah, well, you know, so you say you spend a lot of time
0: we
1: there
0: spend
1: and
0: a
1: you've
0: lot
1: got
0: of time
1: a
0: there.
1: Couple of kids. And so I'm sure that factors into how much time you spend
0: score.
1: There. That's right. That's right. Our summer program just wrapped up. And it is back to school season, as we were talking about off the air. So the library is a great place to come for resources. So if your kids are headed back to school and they need a little homework help, we have something called Live Homework Help through our website. That's basically a free tutoring service with a live tutor, all kinds of services. So that's what we're talking a lot about right now, back to school. But then we've also got some really big author events coming up. If you're a reader, Heartland Book Fest is coming up in early October. If you have teens, we have our Lit Up Festival for teen readers, and we have some great authors coming into that. That's
0: nice.
1: September 19th. So check out those events. And
0: I'm going to be at one of your painting events coming up. I'll be painting
1: fabulous.
0: A pumpkin with some friends. Yes.
1: I love that. I love that. You just never know what you're going to find going
0: really
1: on
0: don't.
1: At the library. So yeah. Yes. And, you know, like the library, the Bridge supports its local community as well. It highlights local artists. And so now is a great time for you to show your support of the Bridge. And we have had so many donations roll in while I've been here. It's been so exciting to ring the bell. I would love to ring it again before I leave. Help me make that dream possible. But let's thank our previous donors here, Bill, Sarah, LaDonna, Molly, Stephen, Carla, Chad, Emerson, Kendall. And we hope you will add your name to that list.
0: Yeah, it can be matched right now. There's about $4,542 left of this $10,000 match on the table from friend of the station, Caleb Heron. Just yesterday, he was like, you know what? Public media matters, and now is a great time to support it. And if you do, you put Caleb Match in there, and he's going to match it up to $10,000. And that is a huge deal for, you know, a little local independent radio station that relies on our community to support us for financial reasons, you know, everything from turning on the electricity to transmitters to, you know, putting on

0: 909 sessions. We have three events coming up over the next couple of weeks, different kinds of things that we have really been listening to our listeners, things they want to do. And all of it takes money, and it's free for you to come to, but it's not free to pull off. And that's where your support during our funding drive, those dollars, that's where they go.
1: Yeah, I think that says a lot that he, still continues to support you guys and supports the Kansas City community. And I am so excited to see we have another supporter roll in. Let's ring the bell for Renee. And Renee said, I'm already a member, but I'm a lesbian and we can never have too many tote bags. Tote bags. Love it.
0: That is so funny.
1: Says, plus, we got to meet Caleb Heron's match. Yes, absolutely. Thank you for playing queer and marginalized artists. Thank you, Renee, for supporting the bridge. We love that support. And yes, the tote bags are amazing. And if swag is the reason that you're giving, that's a great reason to go ahead and give. But again, invest in your local community. Those dollars make it all possible.
0: Yeah. When we are talking about our community, we also do our best to give a voice to oftentimes artists or groups of people who don't get given a voice a lot of times. And so, you know, it's always an honor for us to highlight 816 Day and play nothing but local artists, to have a Pride weekend, to have it's Juneteenth. We don't talk at all. There's nothing you need to hear from us on Juneteenth. We're going to let the music do the talking. And again, that is programming that we are able to do as a local independent radio station. Thanks to our supporters. It could also be Sound Minds Day, where we talk about mental health and music. It could be when we get to team up with Midwest Transplant Network and talk about songs from the heart. And there's so many incredible things that often don't get airtime that are really important to talk about. 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
1: That's right. And we super appreciate it. And that's such a good point that you made earlier about how you listen to what the community wants to see and to hear, and you respond to that. And that's what you get when you have a local station that's completely locally funded, is you can be responsive to those needs.
0: Yeah.
1: So that's the wonderful thing about the bridge. And if you agree and you love having the bridge here in your community, then help support us. Help make it possible today.
0: Thank you so much for coming out of the office, coming out of the library.
1: Thank you for having me.
0: First time, it's hard to tell here in the Bridge Studios. We really appreciate you, and thank you for supporting the Bridge as well. It means a lot.
1: Thank you so much. My
0: friends, this is Emily from Mid-Continent Public Library. Lauren is coming in after the 1 o'clock hour, a local artist, and we'll be talking to her about what the Bridge means to her. But we'd love to start her off with the ringing of a bell, and you can do that right now. 800-418-1988 or bridge909.org.
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0: That is the latest from Radke Local 909 called Strays, just recently in the Bridge Studios for a 909 session with our members. 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If you are a Gold or Platinum member, you should have gotten an invite. 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A new hour, a new host. Our friend Lauren Williams is in here. Hi.
1: Is this thing on?
0: Speaking of Local 909, is there a band you're not playing with right now? Radke, I don't believe you're playing with Radke currently.
1: They have not opened my emails, sadly.
0: They are missing out.
1: But I don't blame them. They have a pretty killer bass player with a beautiful voice. So.
0: They are pretty tight right now, the brothers.
1: They should ignore my emails for sure. I love what they're doing.
0: Hi, my friend. How are
1: you?
0: It's been too long.
1: It's great to be here.
0: Yeah.
1: How are you guys doing with the pledge drive?
0: You know, things are moving along. It's our second to last day, so things get a little hectic. You know, we've got a goal in mind, and, you know, the last couple, we've actually put it on the app and on the website. You can see exactly how far away we are.
1: Oh, really?
0: All transparency right there. We were just talking off the air. We do have a match on the table. Caleb Heron surprised us yesterday and was like, hey, I love public media. How about I match up to $10,000? And we're like,
1: that's crazy.
0: And we cried, and then we picked our

0: thankfully, he wrote Caleb in the comments
1: right
0: when he donated, which means that we're going to match that gift from Colin today.
1: Yeah, that's a big deal to get that match. So we would really like to take advantage of it. Of course, no secret, about a year ago, we lost that federal funding. We are now 100% community supported. And so 3 times a year, we slow down just a little bit to remind people what makes the bridge so different and why they should 100%. Support us with their dollars. It's a lot.
0: Oh my gosh.
1: It's all of it.
0: I'm like learning. Like, this isn't a bit. Like, I am like talking to you. I am learning about the state of the station.
1: It's a lot.
0: That's
1: crazy. You know, I'm going to be real honest. When it happened, we were very concerned as it was approaching. We had a feeling it was going to happen. We didn't know for sure. It was about a year ago. Then it happened. And then we were like, oh no. And it was really scary. And our community really stepped up and really supported us. And there was a lot of really happy, grateful tears, me mostly, where we were like, oh my gosh, like, this is really important to people. And so, you know, we talk about it a lot. I'm a supporter, you're a supporter, like we all believe in it, but it's nice to know you're not alone and there really is a community supporting it. So if you're not yet, even a mere $5 a month really can go a long way.
0: Like, again, 100% community, like, that's like, this is our station basically.
1: Oh yeah, 100%.
0: Like, and I love that we have so much community support because it feels like we own a little bit of it, right? Like, not that it's a stock or anything like that.
1: No, no.
0: But like, there is an emotional stock. Like, when I turn on the bridge, like, I know that like, I'm a piece of like keeping it going. And before we cut into music real quick, I heard this earlier this week, somebody mentioned, maybe John, that like, all the local artists you play are able to take that to different markets and say, the Bridge 909 plays me.
1: Yeah.
0: And we're able to give them a platform. And guys, how badly do we want more Kansas City A-list musicians like selling out arenas? And we can say, like, they're from Kansas City.
1: Right.
0: Support the Bridge. Let's do it.
1: And if anybody knows how much that support can mean, is somebody who plays in, you know, you play with lots of different artists, and I'm sure you see lots of different crowd sizes and reactions to songs, and you can always tell when somebody's had exposure before.
0: 100%.
1: Yeah.
0: And, like, I get people coming up to me saying, like, we heard you on the Bridge, or they'll text me. And it's like 1,000 little pebbles, right? Like, it all stacks up for the artist. And it also gives local artists that extra boost that they're doing the right thing. Because a lot of times in the music space, if we don't get attention or we don't get support, it can feel very dark and lonely. And so even little things stack up for the music community here.
1: Well, we are very, very lucky to have so much incredible talent, not only here in our community, but that we're able to put on the air. And we are able to do that because of support from people just like you. You listening right now. 800-418-1988 is the phone number. 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

0: 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That is Sugar with Jack White right before it on listener-supported 90.9 The Bridge during our funding drive, 800-418-1988. 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And if you say yes, you can choose how much you would like to donate. You can also see our thank you gifts. We're going to talk about those coming up. Lauren Williams is the co-host this afternoon for a couple of hours, a longtime supporter of The Bridge, a longtime friend of The Bridge, and an incredible musician. I love watching you play. It's
1: oh
0: so
1: gosh.
0: Much fun. Yes. And you play with so many different sounds and artists across KC that I never really know where to find you. And lots of times I pop in, I'm like, there's Lauren. Yeah, it's great.
1: I think it's a testament to our scene, though. Like, we really, so I'm originally from the DC area and so close to, you know, New York and Philly and lived in Chicago. But it's the Kansas City music scene that I gravitate toward the most because it's very diverse, very inclusive, very communal. You really don't get that in bigger markets.
0: It's very competitive, not supportive.
1: It is, yeah. So like a gal like me who just wants to kind of like kick her feet up and like have some fun and like, you know, rip some bass grooves, like, you know, I don't know if I'm trying to get in the rat race of these bigger markets. but lucky for us, like it breeds a ton of creativity. And I don't think I've been in markets like Chicago where I latch onto a local band and love their music here and there. But like, this is a scene where like, even if I'm not into the genre of music, I'm very invested as a fan in like what these musicians produce because there's just so much creativity happening in the city.
0: Yeah, hands down, every time you go to see a local artist perform, you can look around the crowd and there will be another local artist there supporting them.
1: Another.
0: It's the best.
1: And the reason I'm here today and the reason why I love The Bridge, and I hope everyone listening agrees with me, The Bridge is everywhere. And I kind of say The Bridge, it's not Misty, you know, it's not John, it's not Sarah, right? It's The Bridge. Mm-hmm. And I even had a show, it was a great show at the JCC campus. They have a great summer series there. And
0: the Light Up the Lawn.
1: Yes,
0: it was.
1: I highly recommend. They did a great job. But I'll be darned.
0: There's the bridge. Yep.
1: You guys have a great network of volunteers. You make an effort to be in the community, to support the community. And I just feel like everyone listening today, and myself included, we just want to give that back and keep this going.
0: You know, it's real easy to be out and about and be part of the community when you are part of it. Like when we're real people, we live here in Kansas City. Everything we do is to, you know, like when we find songs, it's like somebody in Texas is going to love this song. I mean, you know, you can listen from Texas.
1: Yeah.
0: But really, it's kind of knowing who you're talking to and who you're playing music for and listening to the things they do and don't like. And, you know, each city kind of has things that happen there that doesn't happen anywhere else, like certain songs or, you know, experiences or events, and to be part of that, you really can pick up on it and help spread it or celebrate it or share it, if that's the case. Yeah.
1: Yeah. So in addition to donating today, I would highly encourage people listening, if you can't donate, please jump on bridge909.org, stream us online, check out the concert schedule, listen to our local programs. If you are able to donate, any little bit helps, seriously. Mm-hmm. And big thanks to Caleb Heron, comedian, actor, podcaster. The podcast is called So True with Caleb Heron.
0: He's so funny.
1: highly recommend checking that out. And if you type Caleb in the comments of your donation today, they're going to match it dollar for dollar. And I'm told, I'm reading this, but I don't believe it to be true. I'm told the match is up to $10,000, but I don't know if somebody fat fingered that extra
0: like an extra zero or two.
1: Okay, yeah. I guess it's legit.
0: But. Yeah, it is legit. We were like, whoa, thank you. You know, he comes through Kansas City a lot, and he, you know, said, I really appreciate public radio. It's really important that you support these things because they need your support. And he said, yeah, I'll match it. 10 grand. Let's do it.
1: Heck yeah.
0: Isn't that great?
1: And if you're like somebody who's got deep pockets and you're just waiting for a rainy day to drop $5,000, like today is the day.
0: Boy, if we got an opportunity for you.
1: Today, just do not forget to write Caleb in the comments because I'm not sure if they're going to honor it. It looks strict, but please, you can donate. 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I've done it. 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
0: On top of that, if you give today, you're going to have your name put into a random drawing for 2 GA tickets to see Bill Murray and his Blood Brothers at Knuckleheads. Definitely a fun show.
1: It happens
0: on October 9th. Yes.
1: Five winners will be selected for that?
0: Yep.
1: So that's 10 tickets
0: total.
1: That's crazy.
0: Five winners, you and a guest.
1: That's
0: a pretty good odds. Yeah, pretty good. 800-418-1988. 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

0: Well, what do you know? That's some new local 909 from Woodridge. It's called Butterscotch with Yard Act right before it. Here at the Bridge, we're able to highlight some incredible local artists playing right next to national artists. And sometimes you don't even know that they are local artists. 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Lauren Williams in the Bridge Studios as a co-host today. One of my favorite things that we get to do is like 816 Day, which we just had August 16th, right? We did it all weekend long where we played nothing but local artists.
1: I love it when you guys do that.
0: Yeah, and every single time it never fails. They're like, they're local? I had no idea. All these people are local? You know what I mean? Like, their minds are blown. It's like, oh yeah, these are people like you bump into at the grocery store or another show, or, you know, maybe you weren't too nice to them on the highway, whatever the case is.
1: I mean, I am a local musician and I'm blown away by,
0: like, isn't it great?
1: I'm just like, I'm not immune to that. I'm like, that's a local musician? Like, yeah. I'm going to their show right away.
0: Right.
1: Like, some of the bands I play in, I heard their song on the Bridge and, like, looked them

0: up via YouTube or Spotify or something.
1: Something, yeah.
0: And then just by proximity of going to their shows from hearing them on the radio, got connected to play with them.
1: Isn't that great?
0: It's like,
1: it's a small world, right?
0: Yeah.
1: It was funny. I went down one day to like the living room area and Lava was here. Mm-hmm. And I was like, hey, what are you doing here? And she was here doing something. And I was like, do you want to come say hi? And she's like, okay. So Lava came up here and then got to play their own song.
0: I love that.
1: Like, got to hit the buttons and the whole thing. So I was like,
0: are you serious?
1: Oh, yeah.
0: Oh, I love
1: like,
0: that.
1: This is cool. And, you know, it's things like that that you don't get everywhere.
0: It's
1: you
0: not
1: know,
0: transactional.
1: It's an actual, like, part of the community stopping by, playing a new song, getting to do the stuff. So
0: 1,000%.
1: Yeah. 800-418-1988 is the phone number. You can go to the app. You can go to bridge909.org. When you do, there's quite a match on the table, Lauren.
0: Huge match. So it's our Caleb Match Challenge. Mm-hmm. It's up to $10,000, which is insane. But the match is at any level, but it's capped at $10,000. And we're about halfway to the cap, which is insane.
1: That's a lot.
0: So if you're one of those people that's like sitting on $1,000, it showed up on your doorstep unexpectedly.
1: Today's a great day.
0: It's a great day to make that big donation go pretty far. I'd love to see us hit that cap by the end of the day. And I haven't rang the bell in quite a while. So
1: yeah, we need to make that happen.
0: Just if anybody's hearing my voice and feels any pity for me, I would love for you to donate online. Very easy. If you don't want to pick up the phone, you're driving, right? Pull over, bridge909.org.
1: Right.
0: Drop Caleb in the comments. Please say hello, you know, what you love about the bridge, who your least favorite artist is. Give us some dirt.
1: We'll read
0: it on the air, you know, like I'm all about the dirt. But please make some time to donate so that they invite me back.
1: Yeah, tomorrow's our final day. So lots of times people put it to the last minute. There's no reason to do that. Like you said, if you're not driving, now's a good time.
0: Takes all of us.
1: 800-418-1988 is the phone number. 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

0: That is Panda Bear and Sonic Boom on 90.9 The Bridge. Before that, Muna, who I saw a post from Caleb Heron at one point, said, my emergency contacts. And I was like, it made me go, I wonder, I kind of want to know now. I'm bringing up Caleb for lots of reasons. One, he's, you know, kind of from the area. And most importantly, he is a huge supporter of public media and just yesterday afternoon put up a $10,000 match. Of course, we need to match it. And that's where you come in. 800-418-1988 is the phone number. You can go to the app or bridge909.org. Lauren Williams in the Bridge studio. You've been stretching. You've been trying to like make sure like you're ready to ring the bell. You just need somebody to make it necessary, right?
1: I guess I'm going to have to start reading off about all these gifts. I mean, if I got to bribe some people.
0: Let's do it.
1: It's been 46 minutes since our last donation. Which, you know, I have a dark side. I don't need to play nice here. Like, pick up the phone and donate. I know you have the money. Yeah. I know. Listen, this is the biggest reason why you should donate, and I'm consistent with this. The biggest reason you should donate is so that when you hear us talk, you don't feel guilty about not donating.
0: Right.
1: And let's be honest. Like, when those pledge drives hit, I mean, sure, we're friendly, we're funny, but you'd rather hear the music.
0: Yes.
1: But guess what? You know, you can absolve yourself of that guilt. Bridge909.org. It's super fast.
0: It's so quick.
1: And not to sweeten the pot, but we are giving away some goodies. Mm-hmm. Apparently, you guys are having a 25th anniversary, which
0: 25
1: is
0: 25 years. Isn't that wild? Yeah.
1: And we are providing some 25th anniversary tote bags at a lower $8 ongoing monthly giving or $96 one time. There are some t-shirts at a slightly higher level for the $10 a month, $120 one time donation. The t-shirts are cool because if you're like a music head and you want to support, you know, something like in, not the ground level, but like a pivotal milestone for the station, you know, that 25th anniversary t-shirt is, you know,
0: It's pretty sharp.
1: It's going to be in the museum someday.
0: Like, I like that.
1: You can have a collector's item. So this is the type of, you know, gift that you can't get anytime. We have all of these goodies displayed on the website when you donate. So you can pick out a gift. We're also giving away to 5 winners today. Mm-hmm. Tickets to, is it Knuckleheads?
0: Yeah.
1: October 9th.
0: Bill Murray and his Blood Brothers. What a fun show that one
1: That's
0: is.
1: That's who it is. I was like, yeah.
0: Yeah, it's a fun show.
1: I mean, you could walk away having your gift matched today, getting a sweet t-shirt, tote bag, a gift of your choice. And you might even win these tickets. We're giving away 10 to 5 winners. So.
0: Yeah, absolutely. We do get to ring the bell.
1: Oh, we do?
0: Yeah. Yes. Do you want to?
1: Hold on. I have to say. Oh, I'm so excited.
0: Scared me for a second. I was like, what happened?
1: I had to scroll. Thanks, Gregory from Blue Springs, Missouri.
0: Oh, the drought has been fixed. Let's not do that again. That was terrible, right?
1: And it was so bad.
0: Yeah, we're like, oh, Gregory, thank you so much.
1: Because
0: Lauren
1: thanks.
0: Works really hard
1: I do.
0: To make sure that you guys understand how much she loves the station. And so it

0: It's nice to be rewarded with a bell ringing, right?
1: Mm-hmm. It sounds like this. Be flat.
0: Hit it.
1: No,
0: hit
1: it's
0: it.
1: G. I'm
2: making up notes.
0: Okay, sir.
2: If you have perfect pitch, please comment.
0: Please let us
2: what
0: know
2: what note this is.
1: C sharp.
0: We're just naming letters okay. Right now, as far as I can tell.
1: Donate. Let us know. Let me know if I'm wrong.
0: Yeah, I don't know the answer, so I would love for you to do it. Thank you, Gregory from Blue Springs, Missouri. Your dollar has been doubled officially thanks to Caleb Heron and that match that's on the table. You also can do the same thing by calling 800-418-1988, going to the app or bridge909.org.
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0: That is Metric on 90.9 The Bridge. You heard Lucy Dacus right before that. As we are officially into the 2 o'clock hour on a Wednesday afternoon, the second to last day of our funding drive, Lauren Williams in the Bridge studios. Something worked. Yeah, I don't know if it was the guilt. Crazy. I don't know if it was the stern voice. I'm not sure, but it worked, and I am grateful. So 800-418-1988 is the phone number. You can also go to the app and bridge909.org, but we have some bell ringing to handle here.
1: Misty, Misty, Misty, like I always say, pressure creates diamonds, okay? The people have been pressured to give us their money, and we are flooded. I want to highlight one particular donor who has made a comment, and I'm so happy about this comment. So Lindsay from Liberty Township, Ohio. Oh, my gosh. Again, people streaming out of state. Love this.
0: I love this,
1: So Lindsay, thank you for your donation. She writes us. She said, Caleb match, let's go. Woohoo! We'll talk about that. Caleb, we're going to match up to $10,000 today. Crazy.
0: Yes.
1: Also, she writes, can we get an update on the Alphabet game from this morning? I used to listen to 89.7 WNKU. I don't know the station. I bet you somebody here does. Yeah. John or Brian or you.
0: I don't know that one, but yes.
1: Until they were bought in 2017, and then I found this station. Thanks for rocking. I'm so happy we are the the home. I know that feeling when you lose a station. It's like, what do I
0: now
1: do?
0: Now what, right?
1: But we owe you an update, Lindsay, on the Alphabet game. So for those who missed this morning, we had a great session. I wasn't here. I was listening to it on my radio.
0: At home.
1: As I was desperately trying to reengage with consciousness. Flair the Rebel was on with John Hart. And I kid you not, two people.

0: people donated back to back, Anne and Anna. Mm-hmm. And so Flair the Rebel goes, well, why not? Let's get a nanny. And sure enough, an Annie donates.
1: That is so wild.
0: What began to transpire.

0: member of the L. We already have LaDonna, so maybe we can use the Donna from LaDonna for the D. I don't know how that'll work.
1: Gonna figure this out. Yeah, there's some rules we were unaware of.
0: But if your name starts with one of these letters, we need help to fill the alphabet out. Here are the letters: H, I, N, O, P.
1: Now you're just saying the alphabet.
0: Q, T, U, V, W, shout out to my W's, X, Y, Z.
1: Okay.
0: Please, there's a lot of letters on the board. I'd love to knock a few out. Unfortunately, our next two donors, maybe we can find nicknames for them, but Jeff from KC Moe, thank you so much. Give you a little extra bell. What a handsome name, that guy, Jeffrey.
1: Yeah, I wonder.
0: He says he needs more stickers. That's a weird comment. What is he, the sticker thing, huh? We're giving away stickers, aren't we?
1: Yeah. She's new here.
0: He's going to put it on his binder, I know.
1: He said he wants it for his trapper keeper, which made me very happy inside.
0: He's like an old person, probably. He's a millennial for sure. And then our gal Molly from Overland Park, Kansas. Thank you, Lindsay, Jeffrey, Molly. And let the alphabet game commence.
1: Yeah, we've got some letters to knock out. Now, do not be discouraged if your letter was already taken by another. We can definitely share that. Mm-hmm. It's an honor to bestow upon whoever needs it.
0: Whoever spends the most money gets the category.
1: Yeah, but keep in mind, every dollar is going to be matched. That's a really big deal.
0: This match is insane. As I mentioned, we're already halfway there. It's going to be capped at $10,000. It's generously funded by Caleb Heron, who runs the hilarious podcast, Something Something. What's it called? Yeah. And wait a minute.
1: Oh, my gosh.
0: Wait a minute. Oh. And I almost forgot. We're giving away tickets today. Guys, this is like, if you don't donate today, you're going to get stickers. You could get a t-shirt. We're going to enter you into Bill Murray and Blood Brothers and Knuckleheads. There's a huge match from Caleb Heron on the table.
1: There's a lot happening here. And there's an alphabet game. So.
0: You could own a letter from the alphabet. But again, we're going to tier that based on the highest donor.
1: There's still time to get... Poor Sarah over here. She's like, what?
0: If you're thinking $8 a month... And you want like the letter J, you probably need to up. That's a popular letter.
1: I mean, we'll still take the $8.
0: We
1: appreciate anything that you have to give us. But yeah, there's some alphabet ownership on the table here this afternoon. Who knew? 800-418-1988 is the phone number. You can also go to the app or bridge909.org.
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0: music from Greg Freeman on 90.9 The Bridge. Kevin Morby in there as well, another local artist that we are proud to support here in KC on The Bridge. 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Let's give Lauren Williams something to do while she's here in the studio. We got to ring the bell, right?
1: No, not yet.
0: I'm so sorry. False alarm. But we'd like to.
1: Misty's fuming at me. Don't.
0: I'm not. We're just having some in-depth musical conversations back here.
1: I may or may not have revealed some artists that I don't fancy.
0: And that's okay.
1: I rubbed some feathers. But for a small donation of $1,000, I will reveal the artists I don't like on the air. But only if we get a K.
0: We're going to need a K.
1: Let's do it.
0: The letter still needed for our alphabet game. Yeah,
1: should
0: now
1: I read them again?
0: We're going strong again here. Into the alphabet we go.
1: H-I-N-O-P-Q-T. It's like the alphabet.
0: It is the alphabet.
1: The wrong melody. Yeah, we're playing the alphabet game. If your name starts with H-I-N-O-P-Q-T-U-V-W-X-Y-Z, we want to cross off your name from the list. Please.
0: We need you. We need you so that we can play bingo or whatever this is.
1: But I was too nice last time, and we didn't get any donations during the break.
0: Let's break out Stern.
1: Yeah.
0: Lauren Williams.
1: Let's have a chat. If you're listening, come on over. Have a seat. Let's talk.
0: Starts nice, doesn't it?
1: Listen, if you don't think your money matters here at The Bridge, I want to challenge you. I'm going to encourage you to tune your dial to a corporate radio station. And if you can last 5 minutes on said corporate station, then maybe

0: Maybe you don't need to donate to us, but if you come crawling back because of those dang commercial sounds, and you're like, oh, this is really irritating, then I think you might ask yourself, how much am I willing to donate today?
1: You know what? That's a great challenge. I got backed into recently and had my car in the shop, and I got in and it started and it was really, and I finally just shut off the car because I didn't know how to turn the station to the bridge. Like, it was so stressful for a minute, and they came out and they were like, is everything okay? And I'm like, I'm getting there.
0: That's like, hilarious.
1: And that's a true statement, yeah. Because I am spoiled rotten and I listen to the station all the time. And so I was like, this is a lot for me to process at this point in my life.
0: It's a lot. And I feel like the commercials get longer on corporate radio, like the more you listen. And the other thing I love about the bridge, and I don't talk about this nearly enough, is you guys really pay attention to what's happening in the world, and you curate music based on if it's a special holiday.
1: Sure.
0: If we're remembering someone. Obviously, we just recently lost Dolly Parton.
1: Dolly.
0: So,
1: and Tim Curry.
0: You know,
1: both of them, yeah.
0: Tuning into the bridge is a way to actually be in touch with what's happening in the world. And I just feel like every time I tune in the bridge, it's kind of like sometimes I find out people pass through the bridge, or I find out something's going on because you all are stopping what you've programmed to make, you know, pay homage to something in the world.
1: Sure. Yeah. That one, boy, there was a lot of tears last week with Dolly. Oh,
0: yeah.
1: Yeah.
0: Yeah.
1: The fact that we have people in the studio who are here, hey, hi, real people, and are able to actually hop on the air. And the fact that we're able to stop regular programming and do things like that. You know, coming up Friday night, we are going to play for everybody the entire Courtney Barnett concert from just a couple of weeks ago at the Truman. Yeah.
0: Oh.
1: Courtney was like, you know what, let's record it. If you guys want to do something with it, you can. And we're like, yeah, let's do that. And so we got to do that with Jack White. We did that with Brandi Carlile.
0: I couldn't believe
1: it. We did that. I mean, we did it with Waxahachie. We've done it numerous times. Kevin Morby, we've done numerous times. And so Friday night at 7, we will play the Courtney Barnett concert in its entirety. And then, you know, that's a great way of kind of being like, hey, we're different from other stations. We have these relationships. We can break programming and do fun stuff like that. We'll have a block party all weekend long as well. So
0: I love that.
1: Yeah, only can do it because we do have support from our listeners. 800-418-1988 is the phone number. You can also go on the app and bridge909.org. And when you donate and Lauren gets to ring the bell and thank you, something special will happen. And that is
0: a match.
1: Yeah.
0: Wait, hold on. Did I say it right? Was that what we were? Yeah, there's a match.
1: Yeah, you did great.
0: Yeah. It's match day. Not that kind of match day.
1: Different kind.
0: But a equally exciting match day.
1: I agree.
0: Because we're going to cap it. Oh my gosh, I'm so excited about what's coming up next. I need to finish this train of thought. There's a match from our good friend Caleb. Great human being.
1: Yes.
0: They're going to match up to 10,000 today, and we're a little over halfway there. So please, please let us recoup as much of that match as possible. For those who are just tuning in, you may or may not know we are playing the alphabet game.
1: This is serious stuff here, folks.
0: And I'm really excited because we just found out we have knocked out a letter.
1: Let's do it.
0: And I got a great comment. So Hannah from Olathe, Kansas, Hannah writes to us and says, I'm going to do this in how I think Hannah would say it. H represent! I hope that wasn't too loud.
1: I thought that was fantastic.
0: So we're going to delete the letter H and move on.
1: Yeah.
0: So if your name is Owen, if your name is Penelope, if your name is Quentin, if your name is Taylor, we need you to call and donate because these are some of the letters still on the board.
1: Yeah.
0: So again, 800-418-1988. 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
1: All the things.
0: And drop Caleb in the match comments as well so we can accept that match. And we need those hard letters.
1: Yeah, we do. 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

0: 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We have a match on the table. We have a chance for you to pick up tickets to see Bill Murray and his Blood Brothers at Knuckleheads October 9th. And most importantly, a chance for Lauren Williams to ring a bell and thank you personally and maybe even cross off a letter on our alphabet game.
1: Well,
0: there's a lot happening here.
1: I've got good news and bad news.
0: Okay, let's do this.
1: So we can't cross out a letter.
0: That's okay.
1: But we got a donation, and I would say we got a donation from probably the most popular letter there is, which is J.
0: Oh.
1: So Jenny, maybe you donated enough to own the category of J. It is a competition now amongst our J's. I'm kidding, Jenny. Jenny, we love you and thank you for donating. Jenny donates from Shawnee, Kansas, and I love her comment. She said, love the station. Thank you.
0: Thank you.
1: So simple, but so meaningful to feel the love, to see the donations come in. And we cannot, I'm going to give you one more bell. Jenny can't appreciate you enough.
0: Yeah, and your dollars have been matched, each and every one of those, thanks to a match we have on the table from Caleb Heron. You can type Caleb Heron. I don't know how particular they're being in there. Caleb match. Yeah. We're like, okay, we're gonna hope that he's just like the honor system at this point. But $10,000 on the table would do a lot of good for this station. And each and every dollar that you donate right now during this funding drive by calling 800-418-1988 or going to bridge909.org goes a long way. I know, Lauren, you're like, yeah, if you got like a grand sitting around, we're the ones for you, right? But also, if you have like $5 a month, mm-hmm. it doesn't sound like a lot, and hopefully it would not make or break you.
1: No.
0: But $5 is really a great tool for us.
1: Yeah.
0: We can plan on it each and every month. If it's a sustaining membership, you get a great thank you gift in our sticker pack, and we build on that each time, and it just put it all together, and a lot of it adds up real quick.
1: It does. And, you know, I became a monthly sustaining member. I don't even know when, because the minute I decided to do that several years ago, it just, you know, you don't even think about it.
0: Right.
1: But in the back of my head, I know that I'm always contributing to what I feel is like a beacon in our community. Like, we need local, public, community-run radio stations. Like, when I've lived in several different big cities, and whenever I move to a new location, the first two things I do are, what are the radio stations?
0: Mm-hmm.
1: And then the other one sounds a little elderly, but I do like to check out their newspapers. That's kind of a dying art.
0: I love that, actually.
1: But when I moved here, yeah, it was quickly the Bridge for me. And, you know, listening to the Bridge as a transplant 10 years ago helped me learn about the scene. It helped me get out of my shell and meet people through local concerts. And eventually you start seeing familiar faces and you build rapport and community. And, you know, in these times when we're all addicted to technology, myself included,
0: right,
1: it's helpful for me to get out to a show and see people and just hear live music. And the Bridge is a huge component of that. So if you're thinking about being a monthly member, now's the time. We would really appreciate it. I do want to share something too.
0: Okay.
1: As most know, we are doing the alphabet game.
0: Right.
1: And I think I'm not thrilled with how we're getting through the last letters. I think we need to move at a faster pace.
0: I agree.
1: So I'm going to start calling some people out.
0: Oh no. Okay.
1: Zach.
0: Oh.
1: Zach.
0: Zach.
1: Yeah.
0: Zach. You've been notified.
1: If you're listening, Zach, your letter's still on the board. I don't care if it's Zachary. I don't care if it's C-H-C-K. Zach, we need you.
0: We do need you.
1: We need you, Zach. If you are a Zach and you're listening, pull over if you're driving, bridge909.org. Please let us know how life is being a Zach. We would love to hear from you. Zach and William, please give us a call.
0: We need both of you to knock a letter off of our alphabet game. 800-418-1988, bridge909.org. Zach is way better than Zoolander, which is what I kept coming up with.
1: Misty.
0: I know. Zach, I actually know some Zachs. That is way better.
1: Hey, if a Zoolander calls and donates, I might need to see proof, but I might match the $10,000.
0: I was going to say, if a Zoolander calls, they win the letter.
1: I'm matching if we get a Zoolander.
0: Oh my gosh. 816. Suddenly I'm giving you my own
1: get
0: number.
1: Get together.
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0: That is the latest from Tao featuring Linda Lindes and Tune Yards. Before that, Lord on a Wednesday afternoon. 2 hours have flown by with my friend Lauren Williams in the studio. 816-418-1988. 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You can have it matched right now thanks to a generous match donation from Caleb Heron. We're holding out for some letters here. I was really hoping we'd see a Zoolander pop up or a Zach. I mean, Zach is fine too. Yeah,
1: Zach, you let me down. I'm hurt. Zach, I know you're listening. You still have time. This is my last segment, and yeah. I'm going to talk very slowly. I've also been notified. I've already forgotten the name. Zeb Lyon. There's a local Zeb in our area. Zeb? Yeah. I'm getting some eye contact. I'm getting some smiles.
0: Okay.
1: Zeb, if you're hearing this, I know you have a full name, but we'll call you Zeb for now. We are trying to play the alphabet game and knock out all the letters in the alphabet by the end of the day. We have quite a few, but...
0: We have like 11 left, I think, which is good.
1: Read them because I got shamed for doing that.
0: You did a great job with your alphabet. I want you to know that.
1: But, you know, and honestly, like the J's are showing up. So if you're a J, please continue to call.
0: Yeah.
1: We just got a donation last segment from Jenny. Jeffrey, of course, our shining star Jeffrey's donated.
0: Mm-hmm.
1: So yeah, please, Zach and your friends, please donate.
0: Now, if your name starts with any letter of the alphabet, we would be happy to thank you.
1: Oh, right. Maybe I'm doing this wrong.
0: No. I think
1: if you have money,
0: you have $5 a month that you don't know what to do with,
1: my bad, guys.
0: We would be happy to assist with that. We'll even double it, as a matter of fact. Bridge909.org. You can go to the app. You can also call 800-418-1988. Michael Atchison here in the studio. I know he's just like... It's like, I don't even know why
1: he's
0: I'm
1: ready
0: here
1: to go. He's like, my turn.
0: Thank you for coming in. Always. Oh, it's always such a pleasure to get to spend time with you. Very serious business in this studio for the last 2 hours,
1: yeah.
0: By the way.
1: I mean, I feel I'm in the hot seat. You've been grilling me. I mean, there have been tears, actually.
0: There have been real tears.
1: It was from laughing, but I did see tears.
0: There may have been tears. What do you have coming up, my friend?
1: Oh, great. Oh, no, I need to get my paper calendar for this question.
0: Okay.
1: I know tomorrow night Found a Job is going to be playing at Ranch Mart in Overland Park.
0: Yeah.
1: I've not personally been to the Ranch Mart experience, but it's a reschedule from a show we were supposed to do earlier this summer. So I will be there. We have these fantastic costumes where we look like the Wiggles, but it is a throwback to a 1980s Talking Heads video.
0: Okay. Now I know what you're talking about.
1: I'm sure Michael Atchison knows exactly what video...
0: He has the same outfit at the house.
1: Exactly.
0: So, yeah. You've seen the Wiggles. That's what it is.
1: I'm the green band member. And then, yeah, we're getting ready for Plaza Art Fair. I'm excited to be back with Flair the Rebel there.
0: That'll be fun. Nice.
1: I'm going to be performing at Seiko, whose new song is amazing.
0: Great. Yeah.
1: And so, just, it's going to be a great month. I can't believe it's September, but I'm so thrilled about all the stuff happening. And
0: yeah, you have lots of performances coming up.
1: And thank you guys for having me again.
0: Yeah, thank you. For lots of reasons. Like I said, you rode your bike here. And
1: it's not even my bike.
0: you rode a stolen bike here.
1: Well,
0: no, not quite.
1: It's I use the KC electric bikes.
0: Yeah.
1: You know, gotta support the community.
0: That's
1: community
0: right.
1: Bikes, community radio. It was a great bike ride. I wore a helmet.
0: Very proud of you.
1: I'm excited to bike back. It's hot, so do a lap. Check on me.
0: I will do that for you. Throw some water at you as I drive by. Honk, honk. No, thanks for coming in. Thanks for always supporting us. And, you know, you guys are great, and we appreciate you.
1: Thank you.
0: Very, very, very much. Just check one more time for a Z there, Sarah. She's going to refresh and look. 800-418-1988, by the way, is the phone number. There's an app in bridge909.org. I'm going to guess that Michael Atchison, when he takes over at 3 o'clock this afternoon, his very first thank you is going to be for a Zach. Or a Zoolander.
1: And I'm taking credit. If a Zoolander donates, I'm probably going to match whatever. If it's $1,000, I'm going
0: you know
1: to
0: what?
1: My savings.
0: I'm with you. But we need to see ID to make this happen. Thank you. Thank you. Thank you. Of course, that match still on the table for Caleb Heron. $10,000. We want to take every last penny if we can, but we need you to make it happen. 800-418-1988, bridge909.org. Lord, see you soon.
1: Thank you.
0: Goodbye.
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0: Phoebe Bridgers on the bridge as we get into the 3 o'clock hour. And I don't know how we're going to do it. I do not know how we're going to do it. I don't know how we're going to match the unhinged energy of the last 2 hours with Misty Monday and Lauren Williams. We're going to try. My name is Michael Acheson. I've been hosting the afternoons through the funding drive. We are in our funding drive. We are asking for your help. 800-418-1988, bridge909.org. One of the great things about being at the Bridge is being under the same roof as Kansas City PBS. And what the corporate people would say is it gives us synergies. And one of the best synergies is we are surrounded by really smart, hardworking, large-hearted people who know the value of public media. And one of the smartest, hardest-working, largest-hearted joins me now, Aaron Gingrich Gaylord, who does donor relations for Kansas City PBS.
1: Oh, my goodness. Thank you so much.
0: Welcome
1: Michael.
0: Back.
1: Yeah, I'm so glad to be here and on the penultimate day of the fundraising drive. And I have had a Diet Coke this afternoon, so we'll see if that brings some of that energy into the studio today.
0: Well, I don't know. Are you one of these people who gets jittery with caffeine in the afternoon? Okay. Well, Sarah Cantrell, our producer, is here. We will work our best, do our best to manage you as we... as we deal with your intake. Remember, the weirdest thing happened yesterday about this time. Sarah actually was my guest for 3 hours yesterday. It was a delight. And we were sitting here on the air as a couple of donations came in, and they had messages attached to them that we didn't understand. And one was actually from a guy named Caleb, and it said Caleb Match. And so we started to dig, and we realized about 20 minutes earlier, Caleb Heron had decided to match $10,000 worth of donations to this station. So when you make your donation today, we're a little over halfway there. Just let us know that it's a Caleb match in your notes, and he's going to match it dollar for dollar.
1: That is so amazing. We are so grateful, and we will ring the bell for David from Kansas City, Missouri, who made a donation that will go towards that match. And David said, "I love the Bridge since the beginning. Fun segment. Get that match." And Ferris says hi to Michael.
0: Hello, so David. I've known this person for a long time. David, thank you so much. They've been playing the alphabet game throughout the day. David, not our first D,

0: for two GA tickets to see Bill Murray and his Blood Brothers at Knuckleheads on October 9th, and five people will be selected. So, you know, Bill Murray at Knuckleheads, I'm not sure it gets much better than that.
1: That's pretty amazing. And that's a gift of any amount. 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

0: music from Billy Strings here on The Bridge. That's called Burn the Other End. We've got the full panoply of bridge music happening. So we heard something sort of new and bluegrass adjacent there, after something by U2 that's 20-some years old, followed by something local from Hembry, and then we've got Devin Gilfillian and Beck coming up. You won't get this mix of music any other place, and that's why we're asking you to become a member today. 800-418-1988, bridge909.org. 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
1: Yeah, thanks for letting me be here to talk about the Bridge. I absolutely love the Bridge. Not only, you know, do I love discovering new music, and my family loves discovering new music, but I love that everybody in Kansas City can have the opportunity to hear all kinds of music on the station. 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
0: Well, there is no letting you be here. You are welcome to crash any of these that I'm on, because you're such an articulate spokesperson for what we do here at The Bridge. I mean, you understand, you've worked in public media for a long time. This model is weird, yeah, right? Yeah. You know, we put it out there and you can listen to it and not pay for it. Or you could pay for it and you could help us stay on the air.
1: Yeah, it's where your values align, where your capabilities align. If you are able to contribute to something

0: that does such good for our community, then we invite you to join us. We need people like you, people who have supported us throughout this drive and throughout our 25 years to continue their support so that this station is available to everyone, and not just in Kansas City, but of course all over the world. The Kansas City and the bridge is something special. You don't find it in every city, and so to have this accessible through the app and online and everything that's on the website is really special. And again, all of that only happens because we have the community support behind us.
1: Well, that point about it not being available in every city, and that's really reinforced during our pledge drives, when we get donations from people from all over the country who don't have a resource like this where they live. And that's something that you can take for granted in Kansas City, because we've been celebrating 25 years now of the bridge on air. We had our 25th anniversary just a week or two ago. And so if you've been listening over the last 5 or 10 years and were new to Kansas City, you may have thought that this has always been here. Well, it has not always been here. But it's because people like you before have given us a call at 800-418-1988, have gone online at bridge909.org, have gone to the app, have made a donation that's allowed us to thrive and grow and to become really kind of a powerhouse in, AAA non-commercial radio in the U.S. There's lots of cities much larger than us that don't have this sort of thing. Also, remember, there is a match on the table. Yesterday, Caleb Herron announced that he will match $10,000 dollar for dollar. If you just note Caleb Match in your note when you go to bridge909.org.
0: That's right. 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Thank you so much. But they can't do it on their own. 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Takes just a couple minutes, bridge909.org.
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0: That song hits all the sweet spots right here on the bridge. 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I'm Michael Acheson. 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
1: Thanks for being here, everybody listening. 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We'll do five of those drawings. 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
0: You know, when you visit bridge909.org or you go to the app, while you're there, in addition to making your donation, you can take a look at all the pledge gifts that are available to you. 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John Hart designed his own. It's quite a special little piece of art. Like Revival has one, Sonic Spectrum, The Z Show, Middays with Misty, all of them, plus some new and retro Bridge badges. At $10 a month or $120 one-time donation, you get your choice of two different 25th anniversary t-shirts. We've got a cool one in black and white, which is sort of kind of the classic Bridge look. There's also one in cream and sunset that features our tower. All sorts of gifts available to you, but you need to go online, take a look, and make that donation. And I understand, Aaron, we have someone to thank.
1: Oh, yes. We have a couple people who have done just that today. We have Anne from Anatone, Washington. So we were talking earlier about how you can listen to The Bridge absolutely anywhere. And Anne says, this station has kept me going through so many sweaty work days this summer. You play the best mix of music. So grateful. I heard about the station on All Songs Considered. Also, Caleb Match, because I just heard about that on air. So Anne is listening right now. It sounds like she's a big supporter of public media. We're so glad to have her as a member of the station. And also, thank you to Casey from Kansas City, Missouri, who just called in as well. You know, these folks are joining the station. The bridge exists because people like Ann and Casey are donating and are members, but they can't do it on their own. We need more folks to join them. 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
0: You know, I love that Ann mentioned that she heard about us on All Songs Considered, because that's just an example of how the footprint of the station has grown. That is a nationally syndicated program. It's on NPR stations all across the country. And in the past year, both Robert Moore from Sonic Spectrum and Skylar Rochelle from The Z Show have been guests on that show talking about new music. Have they called me? They have not. But that's okay, Aaron, because they mostly talk about new music.
1: And you're
0: busy. Well, I'm the guy that hosts the old music show. If you're not familiar with me, I'm Michael Acheson. I host a show on Sunday called Revival, where we delve way into the past. And those specialty shows are just among the things that your support helps make possible. You know, we do so many things. You know, we're going to go out of this funding drive and into a retro block party weekend. That is additional programming that requires additional resources. It's a lot more work. It's a lot of fun for everybody, but it takes effort to build special programming outside of the normal day. We also have the full Courtney Barnett concert coming up on Friday night, the kind of thing you don't hear elsewhere.
1: Yeah, and that can only happen because we have the support of the community behind this radio station. You know, the bridge is more than what's on air. It's being out in the community. It's giving the love of music to everybody in our community. I think about it when I'm listening to The Bridge in the car with my kids, that they're enjoying discovering music as, you know, a 10 and 13 year old, and to be able to have that available to everybody, every family, every neighbor, hopefully everybody in their car is listening to it. And that would just make the roadways so much nicer. So it's because of the support of folks in this community that are giving to the bridge that we're able to make such an impact in our community.
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0: Black Pumas on the Bridge. That's Black Moon Rising. Michael Acheson in, joined by Aaron Gingrich Gaylord. 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
1: Yeah, we have $10,000 from Caleb Heron, such a generous advocate for music and artists and community here in Kansas City. 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You know, the Bridge connects you to your community and the artists that you love. And that is why it's so cool to have these partnerships with people in the community and why the Bridge is more than a radio station. It's really a place where you feel like you belong and you make an impact when you become a member. It's really something special.
0: You know, as the youths would say, Caleb's a real one, right? Right, Sarah Cantrell? In addition to supporting 90.9 The Bridge with his match, you know, he's involved in the scene. He and Waxahachie host an annual benefit event at the Uptown Theater. You can see Caleb riding around on ATVs with Kevin Morby in the video for Javelin. So Caleb is very much connected to the local music community, and he has shown what he values, and we hope that you will join him by giving us a call, 800-418-1988, or going to bridge909.org. In addition to that match, when you make a donation today and today only, you'll be entered to win two GA tickets to see Bill Murray and his Blood Brothers. Yes, that Bill Murray. Noted indie musician Bill Murray at Knuckleheads on October 9th. And we're going to select five winners. So your odds are certainly better than average today. So you need to make that donation today, though, in order to be entered. We've got a couple people to thank.
1: Yeah, and they'll be entered to win those tickets. So thank you so much to Christopher from Belton, Missouri, who increased his monthly giving. So that is definitely an option for those of you who all have maybe already supported the station for years. Take this opportunity to increase your monthly gift. You can do it super easy and you'll be entered to win those tickets. Christopher said such a lovely thing. He said, I love you guys like crazy. And we love you too, Christopher. And we're so glad you're supporting the Bridge. And I hope it feels different to become a member of the station, to invest in the station that you love so much. And also Don from Kansas City, Missouri did the same thing, increased his monthly gift as well. We're so grateful to Don and Christopher for their sustained membership of the Bridge. But again, they cannot do it on their own. So those of you out there that haven't contributed during this pledge drive, take this opportunity to end this penultimate day to make your donation.
0: You know, one of the things we talk about when we talk about sustaining memberships is your chance to set it and forget it. Well, sometimes that's what happens. You set it and you forget it. You think, well, I've been at this level for a good long time. Maybe you've been a $5 a month giver for a year or two or five. And you think, well, wait, I could step up to $8. Mm-hmm. And if you did that, you would be entered in, you'd be entered to win those tickets. You would have your dollars matched by Caleb Heron, and also you would get the new 25th anniversary tote bag.
1: Yeah, I also would love to encourage folks who maybe are able to give a little bit more every month. Those platinum and gold memberships that we have at the Bridge are so cool. You really get that closer connection to the station by being invited to the 909 sessions here at the studio, where you get kind of an intimate concert with some of these artists that are coming through town. They're so special. And if you can give for $40 a month

0: for $100 a month, you can become a gold or platinum member. 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
1: Yeah, those sessions will change your perspective on what this radio station is. 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

0: How great is it in the year 2026 to have new music from Interpol? That's See Out Loud here on 90.9 The Bridge. Welcome to the 4 o'clock hour. Michael Acheson in with you, joined by Aaron Gingrich Gaylord, who does donor relations here at Kansas City PBS, as we are in the next to last day, the penultimate day of our fall funding drive. It's hot outside. The hottest funding drive on record, but also one of the best, thanks in part to a match that Caleb Heron put on the table yesterday. You, dollar for dollar, will be matched as long as you write Caleb Match on the note when you make your donation today. 800-418-1988, bridge909.org.
1: That's right. This is the time to give. It's not only a great opportunity to take advantage of that match, get us closer to our goal for this fundraising drive, but it's also the 25th anniversary of the Bridge. So it would be great to hear from folks who've been listening to The Bridge for that long. I mean, some of these, folks who first discovered the station 25 years ago, or those of you, maybe you just discovered the station this year. When I moved to Kansas City 10 years ago, finding The Bridge was one of the coolest things. It made me feel like I was going to be a part of a really cool community. It made Kansas City seem awesome. And when I listened for quite a while before I became a member, and it certainly felt different when I started my monthly support of the station. It felt like I was really a part of it, and I was, I was a part of a really nice community of people who enjoy music, but also really support each other in the community. So I want to shout out some folks who are doing that exact same thing, giving to the station, supporting their community, and making music discovery available to everybody. We have Maisie from Leavenworth, Kansas, Elizabeth from Kansas City, Missouri, and Sarah from Independence, Missouri. Thank you so much for making a donation, taking advantage of that match, and hopefully inspiring others who are listening right now to join them and give.
0: Aaron, you said you'd like to hear from some 25-year listeners. I'm one of those people.
1: Yay.
0: I remember when this didn't exist. And I got to tell you, those were dark times. And I say that only half facetiously. I mean, I remember wanting something like this and having to listen online to radio stations elsewhere. And there weren't very many. And that's the thing. You know, you can be selective in this world now, right? If everything's available from everywhere in the world, you can go find that thing that you like. But, it was harder when you're driving in your car in Kansas City to do that way back when. And when that little crackle of life came from Warrensburg, and the first time I heard the World Cafe from NPR on that station, and then I heard John's voice, and I've known John's voice for a long time. John was in commercial radio here for years. I thought, okay, here's a thing for me. And to watch it grow up in this community, move to Kansas City, to watch all the music grow up around it, all of the shows, the venue, the members, the local artists, and local is such a big part of what we do. Chris Aguirian on the 8160, there's local music in our rotation every hour of every day. That has just made this a more vibrant

0: that, you know, that t-shirt and those stickers every drive. 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There's a real feeling of kindred spirit there. 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

0: music from Social Distortion here on The Bridge. Hard to believe they're going that hard 4 decades in. It's exciting to hear. I'm Michael Atchison, joined by Aaron Gingrich Gaylord. It is the next to last day of our fall funding drive. We're asking for your support. Tracks from Biba Doobie and 10,000 Maniacs on the way. The phone number, 8181. No, it's not. It's not 816. I've been talking about the 8160, which is one of our great local programs. Chris Aguirian, who is the patron saint of local music here in Kansas City, hosts that show every Tuesday night. And so sometimes I think about that show while I'm trying to say 800-418-1988, bridge909.org. Those are the locations for you to go to make your donation. You can also do it directly through the Bridge app.
1: So those upcoming, those artists would be the ones that I would just enjoy listening to in the car with my kids, because it's Biba Doobie, who's like, they love the name of that band. It's so fun to say. And 10,000 Maniacs, just like a relic from my youth. I love that they can discover this kind of awesome music listening with me in the car. It's just a really great time. And being a member of the station not only helps that experience happen for me and my family, but for everybody out in our community. And I hope that folks who haven't contributed to the station during this fundraising drive take this opportunity to make that gift. It's really a great, meaningful way to contribute to Kansas City as a whole, and you make things happen here at the station.
0: One way that you can become a member of the station and have a really deep relationship with the station is to join as a gold or platinum partner. 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Platinum partners, $100 a month. When you become a gold partner, you'll be invited up to 5 of our 909 sessions in the coming year. When you become a platinum partner, you're invited to all of them, and you also get this swag bag of all the stuff that we debut over the course of the year. And I've been to a lot of these things over a long period of time, back in our sort of dark, slightly dungeony basement studio, which I really loved. I mean, I remember seeing Iron and Wine down there and Yola, and, you know, and it was such a, that space was really intimate and close. And our new space, our living room, is bigger and airier and brighter. And, you know, just the artists that I've been able to see and talk to there. I mean, that's one of the things too. I mean, these are personal, intimate experiences. Not only do you have John or Sarah or Misty or Brian interviewing an artist, you might have a chance to say hi to him, have a little conversation. I had a lovely chat with the guys from Cactus Blossoms, with the folks from Rat Boys. It's just an experience you can't get anyplace else.
1: It's really special. And so if you're able to give that amount, $40 a month or $100 a month, you can do that right now on the app or going online, bridge909.org. And that will also go towards the match that we got from Caleb Haram, which is so nice, up to $10,000. 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
0: Yeah, and you know, it's easy for you, it's easy for us. We don't have to send you reminders. You'll know that you are supporting. Because, I mean, I've had those things, you know, year end. Did I give to something? Did I not? Once you become a sustaining member, you never have to worry about it at all. You just know that you are continuing month by month by month to support that thing that you treasure. When you become a member today, you'll be entered to win 2 GA tickets to see Bill Murray and his Blood Brothers at Knuckleheads on October 9th. 5 pairs of those will be awarded today. So give us a call, 800-418-1988, bridge909.org.
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Lord and Reese McKenzie. It has been a while since I've done this. But I need your input. I just wrote this little verse thing. I really like it, but I have absolutely no idea what a chorus would even sound like for this song. Maybe it's like a weird singing song where it's just eight verses and no chorus, but I don't feel that I can pull that off, so

0: That song is called Don't Crash the Party, but I'm going to offer a counterpoint. Do crash the party. Join us. We need every partier we can get to become a member of 90.9 The Bridge here in our funding drive. I'm Michael Atchison, joined by Aaron Gingrich Gaylord, who is in donor relations here at Kansas City PBS. More. That's what we want, Aaron.
1: Well, we need more folks to call in so that we can reach our goal. By tomorrow's the last day of the drive, so really you're getting down to your last opportunities to take advantage of that very generous $10,000 match from Caleb Heron on the table. And today you also will be entered to win two general admission tickets to Bill Murray and his blood brothers at Knuckleheads on October 9th. You'll also be a part of the Kansas City Bridge family, where it really feels different to be listening to the radio station and knowing that you're investing in this service, that you're making it accessible, not just for your family, not just for everybody in Kansas City, but truly everyone in the world, because they can access the Bridge through the app, which means you never have to miss a countdown, which my family has listened to the July 4th 909 countdowns on road trips. Those are just amazing, special things that we get through the Bridge that, again, they take resources to create the fun things like that, which happens because folks like you who are listening call in to support during these fun drives.
0: You mentioned that match from Caleb Heron. Would you make that donation? Just type Caleb match there in the note. Sarah Cantrell and I were on the air yesterday, and that one literally fell out of the sky. You know, so Sarah and Logan just meticulously plan these funding drives. We know days in advance what's going to happen every single day. And we're on the air, and we got word that something was going on, and all of a sudden, there it was, $10,000 offered by Caleb Heron to be matched. So we need you to help take all of Caleb's money. 800-418-1988, bridge909.org. You can also donate through the Bridge app. Now, earlier today, some of the other personalities on the air were working very hard at the alphabet game, trying to get people with different letters that start their name to donate. 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The phone number is 800-418-1988. You can also go to bridge909.org. And Aaron, yes, we have a new member.
1: That's right. We will thank Stephanie from Kansas City, Missouri. Stephanie said, Caleb match, please. You got it, Stephanie.

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0: music discovery on your indie alternative, Kansas City's listener-supported 90.9 The Bridge. That's Danielle Ponder. We also heard Kings of Leon and Black Keys in that set. This is my last break with Aaron Gingrich Gaylord, who has been with me for the past couple hours here on our next to last day of the funding drive. Aaron, you have been delightful. Thank you so much for joining us.
1: Well, ditto. It's been a real pleasure being here, and I will be getting into my car at, 5 o'clock and heading home and doing what I always do, turn on The Bridge and listen to some great music to unwind from the day.
0: Is your car sitting outside right now?
1: Yes.
0: Yeah, well, enjoy rolling getting down into that because, let's see, it's cooled down. It's only 97 degrees in September The Bridge. Like we said, the next day of our fall funding drive. On the table today, the $10,000 match from Caleb Heron. Type Caleb match in the comments when you make your gift, and that's going to be matched dollar for dollar. Also today, everyone who becomes a member is going to be entered to win 2 GA tickets to see Bill Murray. Yes, that Bill Murray and his Blood Brothers at Knuckleheads on October 9th. And we're going to draw 5 pairs of tickets. So your odds have increased exponentially.
1: That is great stuff. Great reasons to give today. You know, if you make a donation at one of those t-shirt levels, which is either $10 a month or for the combo t-shirt, sticker, pack and tote bag at the $20 a month, you'll get one of those awesome t-shirts you could wear to the Bill Murray concert, which is always fun to see out in the wild, folks wearing their Bridge swag. You know they're good people. You know they're part of the team here, making it possible for everyone in our community to enjoy music discovery and everything off the air that the Bridge offers.
0: Well, we've been playing the alphabet game today, and I see that B is off the table. So in my head, I'm hoping that Bill has made a contribution and he'll be wearing his Bridge t-shirt at that event.
1: Well, and we also have a C name to thank. We have Claire from Stillwell, Kansas. Thanks so much, Claire, for calling in or going online to make your donation. Of course, your gift goes towards that $10,000 match from Caleb, and also you're entered to win those Bill Murray tickets. Folks, take this opportunity to join Claire and become a member of the station. Or if you're already a member, you can give again during this pledge drive. You can increase your monthly gift to one of those levels, maybe up to the gold or platinum levels, or you can make just an additional one-time gift to help us reach that goal. Maybe you're a fan of Caleb. Hopefully you are. He's just such a great ambassador of Kansas City and of arts and music. And so take this opportunity to make a gift today.
0: Yeah, we've been talking, rightly so, because we're so excited about getting that match, about Caleb's match. We've probably talked a little bit less than normal about some of the swag that you can get with your donation. Aaron mentioned the tote bag, mentioned the t-shirt. There are 2 different t-shirts. You can make your choice. You can see those at bridge909.org. You can also see them on the app, and while you're there, you can make that donation. But time's of the essence. We are getting toward the end. Tomorrow is it. In the last day.

0: always a little bit crazy. So if you're going to make a donation, you could really help us out by doing it now, make it a little bit easier for us, because tomorrow it's going to fly by. 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

0: Alabama Shake starts a new hour here on the bridge as we cross into 5 o'clock, and also brings a new guest and one of my favorite people in the world, chef, restaurateur, spirits company owner, James Beard Award winner, member of the board here at Kansas City PBS and the Bridge, Chef Selena Teo. Chef, welcome.
1: Hello. Thanks for having me again.
0: Yes. Yes. Double duty came in last week, but it was so good. It's just like going back to the Belfry. It's like I went last week and I want to go back. So Chef Teo, the proprietor of the Belfry at 16th and Grand, one of our treasured local resources.
1: Thank you.
0: We are in the next to last day of our fall funding drive. We're asking for your support. 800-418-1988 is the number. The website is bridge909.org. You can also donate through the Bridge app. While you're at bridge909.org or on the app, you can also check out all of the thank you gifts that are available to you, the stickers, the tote bag, the 225th anniversary t-shirts. And remember, today, through the end of the drive, we have a match on the table from Caleb Heron, $10,000, which is sort of fell out of the blue yesterday. We're really excited. So when you make your donation, in the note, write Caleb Match, and you're going to be matched dollar for dollar. Also, anyone who donates today will be entered to win a pair of GA tickets, to see Bill Murray. Yes, that Bill Murray with his blood brothers at Knuckleheads on October 9th. And Selena, we're going to have 5 winners selected, so your odds are pretty good.
1: Awesome. That's amazing. You know, it's always a great time to donate, but you guys give so many incentives. On Monday, it was 2 balcony tickets to Beck, and you shouldn't need those incentives to want to give to the Bridge, I have to say, because the Bridge is already amazing and deserving of our dollars, its donations. So, and we're playing the alphabet game, too, I heard.
0: When I was driving,
1: I heard this.
0: You know, Aaron and I didn't try very hard in the last hour. Misty and Lauren went so overboard with it, and in the best possible way. I didn't feel like we could even match that manic energy. But here's the thing: if your name begins with INOPQTUVWXY or Z, you can be the first of your kind to make a donation today. So give us a call, 800-418-1988, bridge909.org. Selena, we were talking before we got on the air about just all the ways that the Bridge is connected to the community.
1: Oh, yeah. I mean, there's so many things. That's what I love about it. Just being there at live shows, supporting local artists, always playing local artists alongside national artists. There's even those other things that are like Sleepy Bed Heads and Songs from the Heart. And there's just so many ways that you're a part of the community. And it's like, that's hugely important to me. There's multiple times where I just continue to sit in my car and listen to a story from Songs from the Heart before I even go in and then turn the radio back on or the app back on and listen so I don't miss any of those stories. And just the outreach in the community is just really, really important to me with the station.
0: Yeah, every Friday it's Give Back Fridays with Brian Truda. And then during Pledge, we make those Fridays Pledge It Forward. This past week, we had a match for the Walker Foundation, which helps kids who have issues with hair, who have had hair loss or have had other hair concerns, and real angels in the community there to support them. I got lots of music coming up this hour, including tracks from

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0: New music from Radio Free Alice on the Bridge. That's called Kick in the Shins. You know what's not a kick in the shins? Hanging with my friend Selena Teo here on the Bridge Fall Funding Drive. Selena is, among other things, the chef and proprietor of the Belfry at 16th and Grand. And Selena, one of the things that I love about you and what you do is how creative and thoughtful it is. You know, you go into the Belfry and the menu is imaginative, but it's approachable. But there's such meticulous care that goes into everything from the lists of beers from all over the country that are on the wall, to the appetizers, to the dessert. And, you know, that's what we try to do here, is to put real serious thought into the music that we play. And sometimes the thing is that you might not even notice it and be able to articulate it. I don't know why some of the ingredients that you put together work. And like a couple weeks ago on my show on Revival, I played No Expectations by the Rolling Stones into Dry the Rain by the Beta Band, songs that don't necessarily have anything to go together. But I thought, these songs fit together. They elevate one another. Mm-hmm. And I had a friend of mine text me, says, nice transition. And I'm like, you know, that made my day. And I don't expect anybody else would notice, but you hope somebody will feel it, will feel the effort that you put into it. And so in food as it is in music.
1: Yeah, absolutely. I love that. And I love that your intentionality here on the Bridge and with Revival, of course, very, very intentional with all the programming and extra things. You know, since you compared food to music, I'll say, the Z-Man is good, but the Z-Show is better, right? So, yeah.
0: That's a controversial take. You may be aggregated online. Celebrity chef disses the Z-Man, which is not true. The Z-Man's great.
1: Yes, it is. It is. But I do love everything, the intentionality behind it. And, like, even when you switch places, like, somebody was filling in for Misty one time, the playlist was a little bit different. And I just love that because it's a personality thing, you know? You're listening to each individual person.
0: Yeah, we're asking you to make a donation today, 800-418-1988, bridge909.org. You can also donate through the app. There's a $10,000 match on the table from Caleb Heron. When you make your donation, just note Caleb Match in the notes, and you'll be matched dollar for dollar. Also, donate today. You'll be entered to win a pair of tickets for general admission to see Bill Murray and his Blood Brothers at Knuckleheads on October 9th. We're going to draw five winners, so your chances are good. Selena, we have a thank you.
1: Yes. Well, thanks to Ken from Denver, Colorado. Thank you, Ken. That's my business partner. Is that cheating?
0: No. Hey, you know,
1: whatever brings it in.
0: I said this yesterday when a guest had a family member that made a donation. We love cash and carry guests. If you can bring if you can bring a little business with you, all the better. But you know, you can join Ken. Ken's our first donor from Colorado I've seen today. But we do have donors from all over the country. We have donors from around the world, and that's so rewarding for us because we know that people have all the choices in the world and they've chosen us.
1: Yeah. And I listen to it when I'm in LA on the app. And that's why people decide to be members, even though they move away from the area, they still want that piece of community tied to them.
0: Yeah. Speaking of community, when you wear the Bridge logo on your apparel, you will make new friends who love the Bridge. 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

0: $10 a month, and you'll get your choice of 25th anniversary t-shirts. 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One is in cream and sunset with the tower. 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
1: Regina Spektor on the bridge. Music coming up from Brandi Carlile and The War on Drugs. I'm Michael Acheson. We are in our fall funding drive asking you to become a member. 800-418-1988, bridge909.org. You can also donate through the Bridge app. Joined by our friend, the chef, a member of our board, Selena Teo. Selena Teo, we can just, you know, get down to, you can be a one-word person. We have a person to thank, but it's not so much indeed a new member as an old friend who's making another donation.
2: Yeah, well, ring the bell for Carl from Kansas City. Carl said, already platinum partner, but I thought I would chip in a little more today. One of the many things I love about the Bridge is the community of music lovers I've met through the years and continue to run into at shows, 909 sessions, and other events. It's more than a radio station. It feels like family. And that is so, so true. Yep. Hopefully Carl's sitting at the Belfry right now. Maybe.
1: Yeah. We know Carl well. Carl was on the air with us yesterday. You may have heard it. Carl has been a member of this station forever. And he matched dollar for dollar donations, $3,000 in honor of the 30th anniversary of he and his wife, Carlene. Though Carlene, tragically and rather abruptly lost earlier this year. And I hope you got that chance to hear Carl talk about that. And you know, we mean it when we talk about community. And when Carl talks about it being more than a radio station, it feels like family. It's not just the people who are on the air and the people who are behind the scenes, like my friend Sarah Cantrell, who I'm looking at right

0: now. It includes us, but it's also all of these members that we get to know. I saw up close how many people, how many friends that Carl has made through this station who rallied around him in the worst time of his life. And I don't want to feel like we're exploiting that in any way, but I just, you know, yesterday Carl came in and he made a $3,000 match. And mm-hmm. then within a few minutes of it being wrapped up, we got this $10,000 match kind of out of the blue. And it felt like that sort of swallowed the day. But we are so grateful for Carl and for all of our members who have invested so much of themselves, whose spirits are so generous, who are so warm as people, who help make all of this worthwhile. That opportunity exists for you. We love nothing more than meeting new members. 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We're on our next to last day of the drive. 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
1: That's so amazing. Yeah, people always say that I'm a champion, but Carl is the champion of this station like no other. Whenever we run into each other, we talk about the Bridge, always just talking about music. He wore a t-shirt and I was like, oh, I missed that show. And it's just instantly music just brings us together. Why I love music and food, because it always brings the community together.
0: And you'll find that whenever you meet a Bridge member, people are just have this spirit of generosity, because to be a Bridge member is to be open to new things. Mm-hmm. You know, so many people get to a point in their life and they're sort of closed off to new music. Mm-hmm. You know, they want to hear the same 1,000 songs, 500 songs, 200 songs that they've loved all their life. But to be a Bridge member is to be curious and to have a voracious appetite. You know, the songs that we play, we don't play them very often during the course of a day. 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

0: Sad news this afternoon. The tremendous contemporary jazz vocalist Cassandra Wilson died at the age of 70, just across the wire. That's Harvest Moon, her take on the Neil Young classic. We're in our fall funding drive. I'm Michael Atchison, joined by Chef Selena Teo, asking for your support. 800-418-1988, bridge909.org. 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
1: I want to ring the bell here. I want to thank Keela and said, Artie is a standing member, but adding extra for the Caleb match. And thank you, Caleb Heron, just for me personally, for making that match. It's like incredibly generous and helpful and don't know what to say. But I do want to say, one, that's the second time Keela has given when I've been on the air as a guest host. So thank you, Keela. I appreciate that. And also, you know, you're talking about being intentional and all that, and this is just one of those things that you can respond to, and we can honor those artists whose music has touched so many lives. And that's like, that's why this station feels like family to Carl, to me, to so many others that are already sustaining members or members of the Bridge. And, you know, we just want to ask you to do the same, because surely there's been some kind of programming or some song that has touched you in some way that hopefully you see the value in donating and giving to the Bridge.
0: You know, I host Revival, which is a retro show on Sundays, 10 to noon. And, you know, one thing about it, it's joyful, but there are occasional reminders of your mortality mm-hmm. when you host a show like that. There have been a number of our artists that we have lost during the 8.5 years that I've done the show, and it's always been a privilege to be able to play their music and to express, how meaningful that is to us. You know, Misty did a tremendous job last week when we got the just jaw-dropping news that we'd lost Dolly Parton. I happened to be in the studio when we found out last week also that Tim Curry had passed, and we were able to pivot and to honor him as well. And, you know, that's, you know, the thing about Top 40 radio, which is fine, great. I've listened to a lot of it in my life. It's always about the here and now. It's the present. You know, mm-hmm. everybody lives forever. Right. But a radio station like this, these are deep relationships that we build with artists over a long period of time. And we lose them from time to time. And I'm not trying to bring the pledge drive down to a screeching halt. But it is important that we have those connections. And we have those connections with our members as well. We talked in the last break about Carl and about so many of our members whom we've gotten to know and who do their best not only to support the station financially, but to help us meet new friends. I mean, word of mouth in a weird sort of way has been important for the success of this radio station. Friends tell friends tell friends.
1: Absolutely. Yep. I think I started because of listening to a countdown, because Sean Sherrill was listening to the countdown.
0: Yeah, another one of our friends mm-hmm. who we've met here at the station, one of the all-time great people. So, Sean, thank you for helping direct Selena to us. And so that now we can be here on the next to last day of our pledge drive to ask for your support. Remember, there's a $10,000 match on the table. Caleb Heron so graciously offered that yesterday. Just type Caleb match into the comments when you go to bridge909.org. Also, remember that everyone who donates today will be entered to win a pair of tickets to see Bill Murray and his blood brothers, say that three times, at Knuckleheads on October 9th. We're going to draw five winners. So that's only happening today. So make that donation today. 800-418-1988, bridge909.org.
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0: Steve Lacy on the bridge. We also heard Weezer in that set. Music coming up from Jungle and Counting Crows. We're in our next to last day of our fall funding drive. I'm Michael Atchison, joined by Chef Selena Teo. And Selena, we've been doing this now for 7 days. So tomorrow is it. And so when you get to this stage, especially if you've been like me here every day, you feel a little bit out to see. You know, we've been floating on the waves of the pledge drive, but we can see the beach from here. And so we just need a little help, need you to tow us into the finish. And when you make that donation today, 800-418-1988, bridge909.org, type the word Caleb Match into the notes, and you are going to be matched dollar for dollar, thanks to a $10,000 match on the table from friend of the station, Caleb Heron.
1: Nice. So I'll ring the bell here. Thanks to Jared from Kansas City, Missouri. And thanks to Tony from Hartsburg, Missouri. I don't know if he's listening on the app, but, you know, all the time we talk about download the free app. And to the listeners, it is free, but maybe all those listeners don't know that it comes at a cost. And that's why being a sustaining member, of which I am, is really the best member to be. Not to say that we're not appreciative of any donation that you give. The one-time gift is amazing, but the sustaining membership really allows planning in the budget, knowing that there's all these monthly costs for the transmitter, for the app, for the salaries to give us wonderful programming and all those things. Being a sustaining member, I just wanted to bring up, is just one of the best ways that you can be a part of this community.
0: Yeah, so Tony in Hartsburg is probably a little bit beyond the range of our signal. And if you're not familiar with Hartsburg, and there's a chance you're not, it's a little village in Boone County near Columbia. The last census reported that there were 133 residents of Hartsburg, which means, statistically speaking, the bridge is huge in Hartsburg. Mm-hmm. So if we got one out of 133 people in all of our municipalities, this fund drive would be over in just minutes. So Tony, thank you. Jared, thank you. We appreciate you. Glad that you are on board. Becoming a member makes radio like this happen. There is no other better way to say it. We don't rely on advertisers. We rely on listeners who are curious and generous and who have voracious appetites for all kinds of music. And it really only works that way because what we do isn't easy to package. You know, this isn't a pop radio station. It isn't a classic rock radio station. 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There is no elevator pitch that says in a few words what we are. And for some people, that's off-putting. A lot of people can't wrap their mind around so many things, but our listeners really enjoy being challenged.
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We are 7 days into our funding drive, and that song puts me just into the right headspace. That's Thundercat featuring A$AP Rocky. It's called Funny Friends here on the bridge. Michael Acheson joined by Chef Selena Teo. 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Everyone who donates, when you make your donation, make a note. It says Caleb Match, and Caleb Heron is going to match your donation dollar for dollar up to $10,000. So we are so grateful.

0: to him. Also, everyone who donates today will be entered to win 2 GA tickets to see Bill Murray and his Blood Brothers at Knuckleheads on October 9th. And we're going to draw 5 winners, Selena, so you've got a good chance today.
1: Mm-hmm. I'm going to ring the bell here. Thank you to Jenny from Shawnee, Kansas. Appreciate you. Jenny said something, but
0: we've reached the point of the proceedings where our donors are just gushing over Selena, and she's not entirely comfortable in reading the comments, so I'm going to do this. Jenny said, Caleb Batch, and cheers to Chef Tio for all she does for Kansas City.
1: And then we have, thank you to Yvette, who also checks that Y box. Thank you, Yvette, for multiple reasons, from Overland Park, Kansas.
0: Yeah, we finally have a Y on the alphabet game. So we're looking for an Ursula, a Veronica, a Wanda, a Xavier, or a Zach to join us. But Yvette says, thanks to Selena Tio for being a guest host. We love the Belfry and Ground Control. Hope our donation will be applied to the Caleb match. Well, it will. My husband and I listen to The Bridge every day. We love music discovery and appreciate everyone that works at the station. Well, Yvette, we appreciate you. One more, too.
1: Yeah. Thanks to Patricia from Lee's Summit, Missouri. This is awesome. And coincidentally, all three of these members are at the level where they get the 909 sessions. We haven't talked about those yet. And I personally, if you're a gold or platinum member, you get to be invited to these 909 sessions in the living room. And they're so fantastic. They can be rowdy. They can be super emotional. But I got to go to Guster. I went to Joseph. This is, I think, where I first met Carl. Here comes Carl, full circle. Like other recent ones were Radkey and Rat Boys, Girl Tone. There's just so many great opportunities. And the great thing about the 909 sessions for me is you might not know the artist, but I encourage you, just go. More importantly, if you don't know the artist, you should go, because I almost guarantee you're going to be a lifelong fan, whether or not you like the genre of music or not, because just the hearing all the stories behind their music and their writing and their touring or whatever, it really is a way you feel that much closer. They feel like family. You're part of the community. You're all sitting there in just such a teeny tiny venue hearing all this.
0: Yeah, it's an intimate space. Now, luckily, since we've moved into our new space in the living room, we have a little bit more room, which is great because we have more and more members who are coming in at that level. But they are fantastic. I remember, I think maybe it was back-to-back ones that I went to maybe last summer. One was Franz Ferdinand, which is a world-famous, gigantic band who was playing the Midland that night. And one of the great things there is one of our members just called out a request, and it's something they hadn't played in ages, and they improvised it on the spot. You are never going to get that any other place. But then I saw Post Sex Nachos, a bunch of kids who grew up and, you know, along with us, who met at Mizzou and are just so much fun. And you get so many experiences like that. Cactus Blossoms earlier this year, had a great chat with those guys. If that's for you, you can make that donation today and make it happen. 800-418-1988, bridge909.org, or make your donation through the Bridge app.
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0: Tallest Man on Earth here on the bridge. We also heard the Chemical Brothers in that set and Queens of the Stone Age. We've got one from Bridget Calls Me Baby coming up in just a bit. I'm Michael Acheson, joined by Selena Teo here on the penultimate day of the Bridge Fall Funding Drive. Selena, we're getting so close to the end, and we need people to help us get to the finish line and also to capitalize on that $10,000 match from Caleb Heron.
1: Yep, we do. We need you. We need you to be a part of this community.
0: Now, our recent new members have included Tony, Yvette, and Patricia, all of whom have helped us check letters off on this alphabet game that John Hart and Flair the Rebel started this afternoon, and Misty Monday and Lauren Williams attacked rather zealously in the midday. We still have some letters unaccounted for. So if your name is Isaac, Nancy, Olivia, Quentin, Ursula, Violet, William, Xavier, or Zachary, now is the time to call and help us cross a letter off the list. 800-418-1988, bridge909.org. 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
1: That is my favorite part. You know, I'm proud of that. When government funding was taken away last year, I'm like, good riddance. We don't need you. we want it back. We want it back. But you know, I knew that there's enough community support here in Kansas City and surrounding areas and Chicago, L.A., that will come and step up to the plate, and they have, and we hope you do too. You know, we are just in this playlist in the past 2 hours. It's almost up. I can't believe it. You know, I love the variety. I talked about it earlier, but I listen to kind of specific genres. But you know, you played Jungle. I love that song. I would not have normally come across that song if it weren't for the bridge. So I love the variety that's there. It's like something new, something different. Expand your musical taste, you know. And I always tell people, it's like, well, if you want a great station because you're a grown-ass adult, this is the station for you. The bridge is it.
0: You know, you mentioned the federal funding going away, and our listeners really rallied to help us. But what happened is they got us back to where we were. And so we sort of plateaued for a bit, which is a lot better than a lot of stations did. Mm-hmm. And so our listeners filled that gap. Well, now it's time to grow again.
1: Yes.
0: And so because growth has been what has made this station become what it is. You know, when we were the little station that could in Warrensburg, the amount of things we could do were limited just as we got off the ground. And then we had one member and then another and then another and another. And then we moved to Kansas City and had a physical presence here, which gave us access to our artists, which gave us access to venues. Having artists being played on the radio in Kansas City meant that artists wanted to come to town and fill those venues. And so there has been all of this serendipity that has happened because of the bridge being here. We have all these talented musicians here in town who have a place where they can be heard. And I don't think we've probably talked about that enough today. Our commitment to local makes the bridge different than almost any other radio station you're going to find. We play local music every single hour as part of our playlist. We also devote a full hour to it on the 8160 on Tuesday night with Chris Aguirian. And because of that, we have a more vibrant community than we'd have otherwise.
1: Absolutely. Yeah. I mean, I just love all the local music that you play, and you know, it should be intertwined with national artists, and they deserve that radio play and the support, and the fact that you can listen to something on your on the radio or on the app and then go support a local venue and go to the Record Bar or go to the Truman or Morton Amphitheater. You know, all these artists come here because they want to be a part of this community too.
0: Yeah, and the thing about the local artists is if you didn't know and we didn't tell you, you wouldn't know because they sound just as

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0: Selena, earlier you and I were talking about 909 sessions that have been in the living room in the past couple of years, and I mentioned Franz Ferdinand played the living room last summer, I believe, and they played that song, and we got to hear them do that in an acoustic improvised arrangement, which nobody else in the whole world got to hear. I mean, that's not a thing they're doing, but they did that for, I don't know, about 100 Bridge members and staff. And it was a moment that I'll remember forever. And I've got a lot of musical moments crammed in my head.
1: Mm-hmm. I'm so jealous you had that opportunity to see that because I missed it. I really wanted to be there for that. But, you know what they say. It takes a village.
0: It does.
1: It takes a village to...
0: We are in our last 4 minutes or so together here on the next to last day of our funding drive. So thank you so much for joining. You have been such a stalwart supporter of the station, also a member of our board of directors. And so delighted to have you because, you know, you share the values that we share here at the Bridge.
1: Yeah. I mean, I'm happy to be a part of it. It's an honor to be here. I will continue to be here as long as people keep donating when they hear my voice on the air. And yeah, we want the station to thrive for another 25 years. You know, this is marks for me the same anniversary that I've been in Kansas City. And so I love that that connection. And I just want it to be here for the next 25 years for everybody else to enjoy.
0: Well, you can do your part by becoming a member today, 800-418-1988. You can also donate at bridge909.org. While you are there, you can see all the thank you gifts that are available to you. You can also donate through the Bridge app, and you can check out the thank you gifts there as well. Remember, there's a $10,000 match on the table from Caleb Heron. All you have to do is make your donation and write Caleb Match in the comments. There's a chance for you to win tickets to see Bill Murray and his Blood Brothers at Knuckleheads on October the 9th. We'll select 5 winners for GA tickets for that out of people who donate today. Our friend Sarah coming in at the top of the hour, going to be joined by our friend Chris Hagerian as we move toward the end of

0: crowdfunding drive. So tomorrow is it. You know, we need you to help us meet our goal to help us thrive. We're not trying simply to get by here. We're trying to add more and more and more bridge to your world. And that, you know, that means the app, that means shows and events and the concert calendar, which you can find on the Bridge app. That means concert reviews. Sydney was in here last week talking about all the work that she's done. She went to the Hinterland Festival, came back and reported on that. There's just so much that we can do, including the retro block party weekend that we're having this weekend. We're going to wrap this thing up. We're going to start with the retro blocks. We've got the recording of the Courtney Barnett show from just a couple of weeks ago here in town. Just these special things that we can do because members like you have stepped up in the past to help us grow from the little thing that we were to the much bigger thing that we are now. And we want to continue to grow. When you become a member, you are making this resource accessible to the next generation of Bridge listeners. And, you know, we've got kids, Selena. We've left something for them to enjoy.
1: Yeah, absolutely. And, you know, I heard you say it, the app again, and I just wanted to bring up, because I forgot to mention it, one of the best things I love about the app is that I can go back and listen to your episodes of Revival. I can listen to the 8160. You can search a playlist, because when I've heard a song that I really, really liked, I can go back and search the playlist and say, oh, I heard it around 8:30 in the morning and find out what the song is. There's so many great things about the app, and I'm on it all the time just for those very reasons.
0: Well, before we go, you get to ring the bell one more time.
1: Oh, yes. Thank you to Scott from KCMO. We appreciate you, but we want to have that call out. This is my last time on the air, so I just want to say, please, please, we need you to be a part of this community and family, and it's time to step up and give.
0: Now, my old failing eyes suggest that maybe it's Scout from Kansas City, Missouri, but if it's Scout, if it's Scott, we are so grateful for you and your membership, and we hope that you're listening now. You join all of these folks who have come and become members today from all over the alphabet. It has been a pleasure to talk to Selena here today. Sarah and Chris are coming up next. We want you to become a member. 800-418-1988, bridge909.org.
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